0: as I sand and fluid spill information from motors to get a final form.
1: Avenue in Osborne. There's the same in fluid spill in the intersection in the northbound and the westbound lanes. It's information on Lisa Uniform. Is there a unit to call 633 any of our 901-12-41 North Cape Creek?
2: Be flying 10308.
1: Just advisor to monitor. You've got 449 North 25th Avenue, homeless man, white male, tattoos, tan shorts, jump fences, and a pool, refusal, only known weapons, Stephen for contact, 1705, Zarian to call.
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5: Okay. 413 George, can you send me the 601 in the 414 beat? This is code 4, I'm working through talking to the hospital and fire and the complainant. 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
0: Good, copy, 1705. I'm road for 961 Henry.
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7: Three homeless black females. 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So Daniela for contact at 1707 unit 12.
5: 401 John.
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0: Coalescing when you found on Amelia. I'd like to prosecute Arrhenia, an employee for contact at 1707 hours. 130 Charlie, 100 Jeff Bill, he is Spanish, 964 Tom, did you want me to touch you to it?
4: Yeah, that's
1: worth. 20th Way.
7: Can I get another unit, 19th Avenue in Hilton?
8: Hey, customer has sort of taken everything in 22.
1: Okay.

0: 511. Yeah, you can push on it. Whatever.
1: And we first time for her in the tunnel with it?
2: For three trailers, just asking for an additional unit for her 961. The other drivers complaining the at-fault drivers on 237.
1: Copy, thanks.
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4: Picking up another officer 17 to my location. Everything's code 4, but the child crimes detective is asking for another officer to stand by with mother while I transport for the forensic interview.
3: And another unit, 3255 East Roosevelt Street.
5: So, 2219 in just a second.
1: I open on our chest wall, sir. Can we get an additional unit just to clear the residence?
6: Intercity 17 with the 30-minute ETA. Complainant does not feel safe in home because he's SMI and schizophrenic. Duplicate saying nobody in the house has weapons. Everyone in the house does 237 David. They're getting verbal 236 that's from the other housemates. Looks like the original complainant called back in and said he was going to leave at 20 and just walk. He doesn't want contact with PD, but he's unsure if the other roommates want contact. Be him for contact at 1710.
1: Hey, George.
2: Hey, George.
1: I'm getting flagged down at 3201 West Broadway Road. Looks like it's for a 964 Tom. If you could start me up another unit.
2: 10-4, can I get another unit at 3201 West Broadway? Unit 3201 West Broadway?

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1: Scheduling the 961 35th Avenue in Clarendon at 961 4105 North 51st Avenue.
2: Yeah, go for
0: it. 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
1: Copy.

0: 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Can you put me on that call with 722, Frank, please?
1: Sure.
2: Comms over Adam 580, comes back. 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
0: Right.
1: Unfortunately, it's going to be a 961 35th Street in Clarendon Avenue. It's in a black 2023 Nissan Versa versus a black Buick four-door sedan. Arizona 34 Adam 8 Tom Victor. I was involved for contact at 1712 hours.
2: Just getting a 491 Adam 2014 North 55th Drive.
1: And I see 100 at number 3 Avenue in Indianapolis Road.
0: Unfortunately, go ahead.
1: I also have my phone called up for your complaint.
0: Okay.
2: Emergency traffic is a check welfare for a little child walking in the street, 1604 South 54th Lane, 833 East.
0: A32 Fall,
2: I'll be prior in your backup, Charlie
0: 81713.
2: 873
1: Thank you. Frank, switch monitor.
2: Thanks, boss.
1: Tammy.
0: Can you send me the 900 on Ian, please? I'm down the street.
3: 10-4, 2010 West Ian Drive, checking on daughter Araya, born in 2018. Hasn't seen or heard from daughter in 10 days. Wants to make sure the child's good for her. Victoria for 21, contact 1714, Davina 12.
1: 10-4.

0: having me from Hazard was one being compliant.
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0: and 13 where our roster of structure is clear. It's just the one subject outside. We're good for it.
1: Copy, there's only one structure. One person in that structure, other than that, it's clear and you're good for it.
2: Subject 523, the first subject is going to be transported. We're not following.
3: And the white key is a van versus a white minivan. Pink driver of Kia with 390 and is bleeding from the forehead. Fire is 17. Time for contact at 1716.
2: Frank, what's this 20? 3-4 is 3 in Thomas Road. 720, yeah. So, condition that was struck as autism, he was running away from family and was struck by a vehicle. It looks like we have vehicle present and the driver. Bleeding from the face, looks like he has a broken leg, is responsive right now.
4: 2 Frank, you got fire 17 for that.
2: Yeah.
4: Copy, thank you.
0: 7-6 X-ray, subject stop.
1: Go ahead.
0: Going to be at 32nd Street in High Van Out with you. We're going to be code 4.
1: Okay.

0: 232 Frank 7 next.
1: 232 Frank, I copy your next. We have 47 Victor, 12,629 North 28th Way. 21 Hotel, Quincy Pierre for deceased on Patrick, lights plate 7 young out of 8 by young. Another Chevy on add-ons are activated yesterday. I had Rex, white male, 45 years old, then no weapons, look at the vehicle. Any 47 for the vehicle will not be able to find the vehicle back. Tap for 21 contact 17-18 hours.
2: So Arizona temp tag 22 William 84 83. That's going to be our vehicle one.

0: 72 Frank, does 21 India need units for 508?
1: 22 India, I think we're good right now. It's solitary to lane number 3. We'll probably need one when fire comes just to follow them to the hospital.
2: 7th Avenue in the Loop 101 freeway just north of Beardsley. The U-Haul versus a Kia looks like her one of the duplicates fired 17. There are children with injuries in one of the vehicles. 1719.
0: 923 Indian, can you please put me on a 47 Bravo? We're good for.

0: Recording by copy. Next can be the 14 on 2524 West Starboard Road. Circle K, about 6 to 7 subjects on the side of the store, males and females, various descriptions, follow up and society manager contact 1720. And another unit or two call.
1: She's calling Frank.
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2: 961 blocking southbound 51 and the Osborne overpass.
3: Peter.
4: Seeing over that hot call on Charlie 7. It's the description of the guy in the road matches ours, so they're probably related.
3: 10-4.
0: Copy.
3: Copy.
5: Two, three, four, Henry, send me B-14 Ocean, please.
0: 234 Henry, copy. The 418 Ocean.
3: Call.
0: I copy 233 Henry to follow. It's a 418 Ocean, 19,401 North 7th Street, Lot 76. Case numbers attached needs to serve Leo on junction against Rosman. No fraternal contact, that's 17.1.
3: I'll let him know.
5: Call, please.
0: Yeah, how far?
3: Bridge traffic, residential 2618 West Palo Verde, 5800 North, 913 beat. Unit for residential, please.
1: Yes. Yeah.
3: 309 at 1722.
1: Yeah, you want to bring to monitor?
3: 104.
0: Right.
6: Yeah, management at the apartment complex just flagged me down about another trespasser, so can you put me on that call at the same address on the south side of the property?
3: Hi, X-34?
6: I'm sorry, wrong channel.
3: Copy.
7: Next wife of an Edgar unknown date of birth, thick male, mid-20s, average gray hoodie, jeans, said he's going to take justice into his own hands. 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The wife is not 23. Yell for contact at 1723. 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
0: I'm not a self-satisfied.
1: Copy, appreciate it.

0: Umbriora 1530 West Pearson Street. I was her complainant. My son, my partner, BFI, said the subject on our call, Central SP, to be following or complaining around. So I appreciate the attention.
1: 6 4 generator, I'm not
2: copy.

0: 23, Frank, keep the 22, the other unit.
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2: Hey, male 42, pounds, 5'10", white polo shirt and blue and white boxer shorts. Just black house slippers and an 11 sitting in the claims front yard, rolling up his sleeves, flexing his arms, acting very animated. 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He doesn't seem like he's violent, just doesn't seem like he's okay. Normal of complex 1726 units, polo. 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Is there a unit to follow?
3: 721 for a Higgins follow.
4: Okay. 1. 35th Avenue, Hope Dish West, complaining in a white truck versus a red truck, boy, for contact at 1726.
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4: Come for 790 Broadway Road, Burger King occurred in the parking lot, complaining to a black Lincoln MKX versus a possibly Toyota Highlander. No injury, you see the driver can see because they don't have insurance. Jerome was involved for contact at 1727.

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1: Robert 732.
0: And 32, go ahead.
1: Please send me the 900 Victor. I'll be 23.
0: Robert 732. It's going to be a 900 Victor, 825 East Wynn Avenue, copy for 23. Could be a Hispanic male passed out in a white mid-sized vehicle. Vehicle's running unknown play. One from the check on him. Note for contact 1727 hours. Is there any follow?
1: 34, George.
0: 34.
1: 28. Hello, Nora. I'll take the bridge top.

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1: Go ahead.
0: You sent me the 550 freight.
1: 19 West Ocasio. Unit 133, complaints interval with their ex-girlfriend, Tylisha. She's a black female in a blue t-shirt. She's refusing to speak to their residence. Guest Siles, her contact is 1729. 611, you may have the attached.

And if you're in your copy message audible, maybe put down like 31st Avenue. Because Sierra Pines Partners came in from zone G1 at the front door. That's 1721, it's now 1729. Commentary, like copy 23 at the 965 35th Street Clarendon. Clarendon of Lodge 2023, Nissan versus Black View, four door sedan. 34 Adam 8, Tom Victor. Armando is involved for contact at 730.

0: Henry. Henry, use Vancouver.
1: Henry, Vex Charlie 2 at 73.
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1: Fletcher, Fletcher, I copy you, Golf with Dash.
0: Jersey, George, Murphy.
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1: Okay.

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1: What?
0: This 14 Ocean, 19th Avenue in Willow. Referencing a previous incident, police advised to have a complaint call back when he gets the eviction notice to give the husband the Zavaco from 1970. And she did confirm it was an order of protection. It's 1732. Is it going to follow?
1: 708, X-ray subject stop.
2: 708,
1: I got it. 3 second Roosevelt, just south, so it's safe that's right to be with me. We're good for it.
0: Okay.
1: X-ray Ocean South, 1091.
3: Traffic 91, super 7 Greenway and South Palm Southwest, you're in a park. Left turn lane with a flat tire. Some of my stuff said hazards are on. There's a male in a pickup truck with hazards that pulled up behind the triple vehicle and is directing traffic around it. 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

0: because that dupe says that a whole crowd of people shown up, and they're trying to get verbal with one of the claimants.
1: First half, we have the Purple Turtle Sports Bar. Complainant's mom in a red Honda CRV versus a white Chevy pickup occurred on Indian School, and they pulled it in the parking lot. People in a white truck called several other people to come to the scene, and they are being verbal. 1734, is there units call?
2: 2834, West Hill Road, 15 planes. Around 2 years after a runner was silver Hyundai, other vehicle was going to follow complaint at the gas station, but took off and was passing eastbound. Chevy will take contact for 3 to 4 hours.

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2: My company is Sienna PBT Dosis 3302 West Penny.
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0: Claire needs to pick up items and he's waiting in a red 2013 Hyundai Elantra. Can you talk for contact at 1735 and a copy 833 Ocean attached?
5: He's in a 6 pounds of green shirt. Jeans, black slippers, rigid neck, deep took food and alcohol. Passing going northbound off foot into McDonald's across the street, he's still there. Chance for contact 1736 and 232 Henry. I see that you attached, thank you. And 900 is looking for an Ocean PVC to meet 11 Ocean 3302 West Cherney Avenue.
4: Far enough.
2: Proper. I'll send a call driving a red Nissan Altima, plate Norwood, no, plate Nora, the word Adam, two, probably Nora Adam. Suspect's gonna be transported. He was driving a dark gray Jeep. Information is for Glendale, 1736 hours.

0: 723 doors, you can send me that for it, you know.
1: 723 George, going to be a 418 town on 52nd Street and Van Buren Street at the underpass. Subject setting up encampment, trying to conceal themselves by the street. Subjects are on the northwest side of the uphill. Simcha for contact, it's 1737. Is there a unit to follow? Is there a unit to follow 723 George for this 418 Tom 52nd Street in Van Buren?

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4: 713 Edward, we're 23. What do you have?
0: 713 Edward, it's a 901 X-ray. Subject's on the roof. Panic male, long hair, 20s, white and blue shirt. Subject is staying on the roof. There's a nurse on the roof trying to calm him down. Charlie Lake. 10-4.
4: 7-1 George, can you send me that call, please?
0: Pepper.
4: 713 Edwards, we're hearing yelling from the roof.
0: You're hearing yelling from the roof.
1: Go ahead.
0: I've got a response for your HG and a PVT citywide. I'm a member of the DUI van, Tom 392, answering a phone call.
1: Thank you very much.
0: No problem, Judy. We need to turn to the HDN and PVT.
1: If you don't mind, that'd be great.
0: Copy, I'll try it in a couple minutes.
1: 14 Paul, I'll take it next to anyone.
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1: Show me doing a courtesy ride to 214 North 11th Avenue, please.
5: Okay.
0: The two Hispanic females are trying to do the eviction and yelled at her. I told her she needs to leave and make threats to 240 her if she didn't. 13-year-old will take contact from 240 hours. Undertaker, did you get a subject on the roof right now?
4: Yes, so the subject's on the roof with two employees who are holding him down.
6: Hey, 713 Edward, are you able to switch to Charlie Deck? They're all working over there.
4: Yes, we'll switch ourselves.
0: Sorry, 734 George, 7.
7: Yeah, I was just going to ask for the 418 Tom.
1: If you're heading Broadway out Arizona, Charles King Zebra 4084.
0: Yeah, copy Broadway on the plate. What was the other call street?
1: 35.
0: Copy.
1: Church Street.
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8: Hey, 3 Ocean for the next.
5: It's going to be a domestic. 4861 West McDowell. Quinn's 16-year-old daughter ran away from Quinn after pulling up to talk to her. So, Linda Garcia of 2009 was at a hotel alone with her boyfriend. Red on black sweatpants and a red shirt, no mental health. She is complaining it's in the hotel room now. Friend showed up and took the daughter, unknown where they were going. Be in Adria for Texas, 1742. 42.
0: Copy black now, 5-2, gray shirt, red hat with red spot. Passed him about a minute ago, headed eastbound past the Welcome Center.
8: He's going to be detained for a reasonable suspicion of possession of 237 Nora.
9: Copy, good to be detained for reasonable suspicion.
8: I'm calling as far as 23, working on our 901 Ocean person. Are they still here? Are they inside, or where are they?
9: Let me call her.
5: Hey, Toyota Tundra versus the motorcycle. The motorcycle is up and talking. They declined medical and for complex 1743.
8: Yeah. Male about 5'2", older, some dreads, and he had like a gray shirt and a red hat, I believe.
10: Just to charge, Mom.
5: Copy that. Information for units in the area 31st Avenue McDowell from DPS. Symptoms located white Dodge Ram, Arizona 7, Robert Adam, 03 William, with a male driver swerving almost at the wall coming off the 17, not intended southbound on 31st Avenue. That's information only at 1744.
11: Hey, 12 Tom, can you send us the next one?
8: One oceaning earlier. You just roll me fire to 13th Ave and Madison. She's awake and alert, but just looks like she might be under the influence of something.
9: Okay.
5: Her dark hair. She slumped over the wheel. The hazard lights appear to be on fire 17. They don't mean saying the vehicle's been there for at least 10 minutes. I'm checking for a license for now. Cover this domestic 7226 West Vernon.
12: I'm having an ocean, go ahead.
0: Still no response anyway for your HG and your PBT.
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4: Can you get fire start for one of my drivers who's complaining of a back pain?
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13: Are they sure they walk past the walking center and they go in two cast?
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13: The one detained right now. If someone can move. So we can go over to Circle K and grab our Comfort 101. We'll be here at McDonald's.
14: I copy your code. It's 1-18, 1743. Anyone get the employee at the Circle K for a 101? I copy. 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
15: Fortune calling, just doing my call, started on here.
5: I'm sorry, 8-14 call 10-9.
15: Told Tom was looking for a backup.
5: Yeah, evil Tom, I'll put you on it.
15: Yeah.
5: 8-27, yeah, for that domestic. 4861 West McDowell Road, unit 208. Complaint of 16-year-old daughter ran away after complaining pulled up stock there. So Linda Garcia of 2009, they were at the hotel alone with her boyfriend, put on black sweatpants and a red shirt, no mental health or any issues. Complainant is in the hotel room now. Boyfriend is downstairs by the entrance. His name is Luis of 2010, black and gray top and black shorts. Hey, Adriana for contact with 1747.
0: I will wait, please, 7,000, look at one.
3: Emergency traffic state flight 1550 East Campbell. Copy that unit in the back of traffic Charlie Deck 6. And the second correction Charlie 7. Begin Charlie 7. Second and 901 X-ray 5146 North 11th Avenue 614B.
14: This is a single leaf. Begin grid identity files with the employee for contact 1747. You can follow.
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5: 10-4, that one's going to be on Charlie 7.
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10: 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Did you get somebody for the second one?
5: Negative. I still need somebody for 901 X-ray 5146 North 11th Avenue, 614 B.
16: 7-3, tuition, we'll switch for that one.
5: Copy that. One's on Charlie 7.
17: 31, all right. Coming 23, your reference, not going to be
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There's opens, building a great share by short-term opens, and a sister. The unrelated birth to 22-year-old Hispanic female by the name of Black Clothing when opens. Data will take context in 39 hours.

0: 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Heard a Italian mall in the parking garage, first floor.
1: 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Give me code 4, just for info.
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0: How many trips of flight for 3 weeks to Lone Mountain? Did you tell me?
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0: 211 George, back up on Charlie 1750. You need back up 211 George.
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0: 29 or 28th away to 21 detail. 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For 21 contact, 1751.
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0: Receiver, it's going to be 647 at 1002 East Osborne Road. Unit C, Lake Charlie, 5 subjects, 425 subjects, going to neighbor's house at 1004, coming to complainant's door, knocking and mistaking complainant's 20 for her neighbors, and asking for 237 David. That's an ongoing issue with these subjects. Please let the resident for contact at 1753.

723 George for traffic. 723 George, going to be a 961 at Gateway and Washington Street, just north. Third grade, four-door sedan. Arizona 725489. Clear ended, it's flight, it's white, Tesla Model 3. Sedan last seen heading northbound on Gateway Drive. The driver is 3988 male. Trading glasses, unknown clothing. Greek, who's involved, the contact 7054.

0: Sure. Can you run Paul Adam 6 Tom 3?
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2: George, code 6.
1: 51 which comes back active to a Toyota Camry. Are you good for with it?
3: 100 East Highland Avenue, 615 beat.
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1: 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Are you good for with the vehicle?
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1: Templar, 412 George, go ahead.
3: And Avenue 615
2: beat. 625 George.
3: Copy, the other units fall.
2: We're out here.
1: Copy. We'll run it for 56 hours.
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0: 3 David 3961, Beaufort Avenue in Southern, just west. Black Chevy 2500 versus a Black Chevy Equinox. 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

0: UX60 versus unknown vehicle. Last seen eastbound on Access Road. It's only been called in by a passerby. Nobody involved called it in. It's 1800. 4-5-2 Thomas, go for
1: it. Hey, Thomas, go for it.
0: Copy.
1: What?
0: To me, it's about 2036 West Adams Street, apartment 1. The bus delivery driver, it's a black male, 5'10", dreads, black with red shirt. So he knows where the complainant lives. None of weapons, unknown subject, still in the area. Michael for contact, 1800. 4.3 George Grandpa.
2: Not in the northwest corner. Where is involved for contact? It's 1800 hours.
0: Speaking of 22, we got a message in that was canceled dispatch false alarm with a faulty sensor.
1: I got that, thank you.
0: 426 and 80, copy as well.
2: I copy.
3: Units in area, the I-10 and US-60, attempt to locate from GPS a white Dodge Ram, Arizona 7, Robert Adams, 03 Williams, not maintaining their lanes, almost hit the wall, information only at 1801.

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1: Okay, 10-4, where's that traffic at?
0: It's on Charlie 6.
1: Now we'll switch to Charlie 6, and let's reference that 239 Hot College, 16th Street, Highland.
0: 10-4. Any command entrance at the store?
2: Yeah, can you push us through the driver?
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1: 900 Charlie.
0: I have three more heading to on RV Valley, all precautionary.
1: 7-21,
2: Tommy. 7-21, Tommy, go ahead. 7-21.
1: All right,
2: this is your request.
1: Have a thank you.
2: Okay. 5-5, please. 5-86, please.

0: And then the Keto 190 white male 5'7 received 21 from the Sense X. Keto is a Pacific American faith anorexia, spending his children on all social media accounts. He's been depressed after recent passing of a family member. Both complaint and X are concerned for him. MJ, the DTS caseworker for 21, contact 1806 subunit 12. Debbie, and it's a fellow 5414 South 10th House. Copy.
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1: Copy, 734 George, and that's just over Charlie Deck 718031 George.
2: 10-4.
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0: Campbell.
1: Hi, 410. Yes, sir, just stop.
2: Virginia.
1: 2 miles, 2537 West Meadow Pleasant Street, behind the alley.
2: What was the street in for 2537?
1: Post 15 Ocean, call me,
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0: in at 714. I was calling.
1: 714 Edward. My partner is in the AMBO, and I'm calling him down over. We're going to county so we can be evaluated.

0: 715 George, I have you on that 918 Henry. What other unit did you say?
1: 725 Henry is looking for.
0: Again, 918 Henry, 3550 East Central Avenue for Cody 94, 64, 250 pounds. I'm sorry, the UPC 1810.

0: Range drop 311, 23rd Avenue, Alameda, 211B. 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I'm going to go off the land shore at 218.14.
1: 214 North.
2: I need to back up 214 on this 211, 23rd Avenue, Alameda, 211 8.
1: 214 tours.
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0: 365 Springs, they are going to be transporting Horse Channel Hospital here in a second. You guys can go ahead and place a crisis.
1: Frank, I copy that. Thank you very much. Even guys can just send me a message on the MD team when you get a chance.
2: And I will 22 crisis.
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2: Hey, West Waltona Street, need to pick up items. 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
2: Jessica
1: Lane,
2: last pick at 06:16. 16. Are they going? 701 Charlie, was it Crossway?
0: And for at least multiple breaks, sir, saying you could go to trauma, but it's not life threatening.
3: I'm sorry, sir, I copy.

0: Attorney Travis for return call for 398 David 13th Lane and the number 222B. Happy, going to be a white Dodge Ram truck that are following 7 Robert Adams 03 Williams on Charlie 2 at 818.
1: Okay.
2: Black and all black tank top, blue joggers, no shoes on, so he jumps to the back front of his house and is in the plaza. The Derek for contact to 1818, 433 Georgia, copy of attached.
1: Thank you. Is that unit small?
3: One more frame.
1: Thank you.
3: In the grass area. Nobody there for contact. It's 1818.
2: Five 16 north for traffic.
4: 16 north, go ahead.
2: Can be trespasser 1602 East Roosevelt Street at the Ranch Market. Secondhand info, there's a group of 6 to 7 homeless subjects at this entrance on the east side of the property, doing 237 David, males and females, and a weapon. Lionel, who's uniformed in Autumn Security, for contact to 1819 Derby and Hollow.
5: Ready?
6: Unfortunately, we can just take that call, it's our beat.
2: Copy.
7: Yes, I'm fine. 239-21, detail 17-214, North 18th Way. 1899.

0: Rosa Maria.
1: Over on Charlie 10. Twenty-three unit available for that 390 David 13th land in Thunderbird. On Charlie 2.
2: 232 Henry, who needs a backup?
3: Taking a 4 frame.
1: Copy. It's for the 390 David BMR on Charlie 2. We were looking for a 23 unit.
4: Two oh three Zebra shows that with two at 13407 North Cape Preferred. We are code 4.
1: Copy, all 2. Go for it.
5: Sure. Now there was short brown hair and a black tank top. I continued going in between cars selling items and complaining his concern for their safety. No one for contact at 1821.
6: After that, pursue 18 to about this garage night.
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7: 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It's not coming up.
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2: 120,

0: Red Knight 18, Henry.
1: 65, Frank. Is that one of Chase Hill's on lap?
0: 10-4, it is.
1: Yeah, I'm 23. I'll meet him here.
0: Copy that.
2: Holding at 61, 35th Avenue, Durango.

0: I continue asking for six.
1: Ben.
0: There's a Avenue in Estonia. Arizona 8, George 3, William Adam.
2: Going to be
3: 723
2: George. 723
3: George,
2: and backup service Charlie Dick 7 at 1823.
0: 2123.
1: Perfect. With tattoos and a white female, 30 spin build, black tattoo with a duck shirt under it, blue shorts with tattoos, took multiple items. Thought it was over Greg Chrysler, Arizona plate, Charlie Paul Adam, 1 George 5, last seen going westbound. Information only, 1823.

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1: Thank you.
0: Mr. Stress, they hung up on callback. Be there for contact 1826.
3: And then 18 guard for 26 East Eva Street. For now, I'm code 4.
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1: 064.
2: Copy.
3: Creek and Beverly, 233B.
2: Go 507.
4: Okay. 723, come over.
2: Which term is the 311 at all 38-year-old detectives, not to happy.
3: T1200, copy, 14, Tom, 20,400 North 56th Street, construction site, on video subject, while utility truck parked on the location property, unknown how many are any description, most recent alarm was at 16:04 hours of operation, or 5 to 1700 hours, try RP, no answer, no profit, T20, it's all. Copy, 212, first of all.
2: That's why.

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0: Information, I'm going to be en route with DCS to FAC, and 722 Henry is going to remain on scene with the SP.

0: You check over 3521 East Verbena Drive. 84-year-old male witness to a liver failure has not been heard from in a few days. We're going to call back to the garage. He was called in by his son. Fire ring down phone providing us the info. It's 1829. Drive unit to follow. Is there a unit to follow 3521 East Verbena Drive?
1: 434 Henry from Lacey.
0: Copy.
1: That's yes.

0: 5, Kelvin, do you need help?
1: It's him. Go ahead and push this through as a rubber. We're good for it for now.
0: Okay.

0: move to the report.
1: Information for units in the area of 2525 West Carrier Avenue, the cobblestone auto spa. Parking B17 for some subjects who are inside of a black Infiniti sedan that are possibly 901 Ocean. This is info at 1832.
0: This is 2000, needs to be served. Asian and black male, 5'8", 150 pounds, white hoodie, light green shorts, white shoes. Currently outside. Evelyn is our plaintiff for contact. It's 1832.
2: Quick turn cameras.
3: Copy, 1702 East Amherst Avenue. It originally came in being called in by the manager per Charlie 46. The employee that was involved is now at home at the 1702 East Amherst. The contact can be resolved.
1: Contact 1832.
4: 62 George, and I'll be giving him a 21.
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4: I'll be giving you a 21.
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0: 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Has been sitting outside for a couple hours. Has very tinted windows. Complaining once contact at 3856 East Waltham Lane. It's 1833.
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1: How much red?
0: I'm going to be traffic 651 Adam with a dog locked in a vehicle 817 or 685
2: ATV. I'm picking up Sun's 415 William that is in complainant's possession. Sun is a prohibited possessor and he keeps trying to get it and causing issues. I spoke to a previous officer who said to have it impounded. And the son is a Todd Bullier of 2004, and he's 23 in a red Hyundai parked outside.
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4: $900 Cape Creek Ridley, Northwest Corner, Mail Policy 390 and 7 in the street. Samuel 20 is white tee, yellow shorts, not all of the stuff on that. 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
1: We're going away road to May 390 broadcast. It's silver target camera, Arizona plate, Adam Zebra, 7647, swerving back and forth, driving on a flat tire, that's in no direction travel, blasting, pulling over an unknown lot while on the line. Police contact information only 18 to 20. Good.

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1: Right.
0: Which one you want to change?
1: Copy one to change 68th Street in Tuffy. It's 1836. I have no weapons. Took Adidas shoes and left on foot. Last thing going southbound on 51st Avenue. Prosecution is desired. It's going to be the major change for context 1836.

0: Right. Can you let the other units know on my call that the mail is going to be good for a 51?
1: Thank you, Frank 72-723, Frank, do you copy?
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3: 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That's a complainant. It's a complainant. It's an ongoing issue. Holly will take contact at 1837.

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0: 7-Eleven. Behind and on the left side of the building, complainants reporting to the suspicion of activity for looking out five subjects with a white male in a white vehicle that's possibly excel. Nobody wants to contact Agent 38.
1: It'll be at 8411 West Indian School, at family, in front of Family Dollar. I was one.
0: 10-4.
2: Charlie. Charlie. Let me send
0: me a message. Okay.
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0: I'm going to do Frank's head check.
1: Okay. Copy on the team, 8411 West Indian School at 1840. I'm not maintaining their lane, and all sending the guardrails. They went eastbound on I-10 and exited on 75 on unknown direction of travel after. Confirmation only at 1841.
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0: por favor, por favor, por favor.
1: Four, two, two, George.
0: 423 George.
1: Send it.
0: Copy 37 500. Please also this stuff.
2: Send subject stop.
0: Six GM Hobby out front. Take it in a 6 GM Hobby. Find it.
1: You're done with them.
0: Copy. This one. Four, can you put your extension?
1: You can send the 647 to me, MIV.
0: Copy 647 to South Vista. The car just occurred and I walked into a female's restroom with a park near the pool area. Black mouth rust didn't build up water, but sure, black pencil opens. I'd like an officer to check it out. I don't know if first contact 18 hours. Contact 1844. With the response from the unit's bill, it'll be on Charlie 1844. Correction, Charlie 8 1844.
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1: B14 Ocean will make it.
3: Thank you.
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3: Thanks, boss.
0: 16th Street and. Copy. 14th, yeah, we can have that way. Copy.
1: Request for compliance.

0: 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Level 1944 West Thunderbird Road. Southeast off motion commercial. It's 1845. Is there any intel?
1: Lieutenant, we're dropping.
0: Getting a mistake. 13,819 out of the front lot. 221
2: Charlie,
0: send 961. 221 Charlie, I copy 961. It's at 17th Avenue Union House Drive. It's two vehicles versus city bus. One's a silver Volkswagen Taiwan. Possibly injuries in the vehicle that hit the bus. 1846 hours.
2: Two twelve on Frank. He's packed that 236 Sam when I asked if they were original yesterday.
0: Yeah, so far.
3: Two 23 Frank on the 14 Ocean.
0: Copy. 14 Ocean, 19,920 23rd Avenue, 2072. Case numbers attached. Need to serve James, 1 in 2000, blackmail. 5'8", 150 pounds, white hoodie, light green shirt, shorts, white shoes, not a weapon's currently outside.
4: 14 North 214 George. I found a naked guy, he's walking towards me right now. Here's what we got.
0: Where'd you got that?
4: King George, copy, 17.
0: You used 4223 Frank on this, 42 Ocean, 19,920 North 23rd Avenue.
5: For about 6 years, and assumed the smell was in the house. Was 91 Henry Rep. Prince and name and a plastic bag. Well, no one will take on Jake Nixon, please. Is there a supervisor copy this call?
4: Where's your door? What, you know that?
5: Outside for T. George, just that check welfare on Henry. I believe she found the 91 Henry bones, possibly.
4: 42 Jordan, I copy.
0: On a tracking rental car, no weapons key was inside because the towing company was going to come get it. Negative intel, Michael for contact. Just requesting a 21 for PD on 17, 18, 48 hours.
3: Queens Avenue and Indian School Outlet, Arizona, 121-917. Should come back to a doctor's target.
5: Copy.
0: Counselor.
4: 214 Georgia, 1-10. Can you roll fire to check out this subject?
0: Yes, and for all roll fire, they're going to ask me, like, the reason.
2: Non-responsive, admit.
0: 21-21
6: 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Emergency traffic to 821-21 West Hadley, 514B.
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8: 231 Indy. Can you please AC South 5 work through that?
9: Everybody, get out.
8: Send me
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8: with 4.
0: Two thirty one Indy, 5
8: I'm
0: sorry. Can you 10-9 that?
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0: I got ready for 4.
8: 4.

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1: George, you can send me that call for my beat.
0: 211 George, I copy. Check welfare, 2103 West Scott Lane, manual SOS button. 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
2: 11-0.
0: Number.
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0: Valley units call.
2: 613 Henry. It's going to be a 390 David issue. 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
3: Okay.

0: 14 George. 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
1: Great. Unit Charlie 2. This complaint is roommate Patrick, a white male, 40 years old, 5'3", 130 pounds. Locked the complaint out and wrote on white board, sorry you've been evicted. So if you can let the complaint in, Haley for contact there, it's 1854.
2: I'm heading that way for the other call.
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1: DFR 1, go ahead.
0: Okay, not sure if you're holding a 962 19th Avenue and Grand, but it looks like there's going to be 23 with at least three vehicles. They're blocking all southbound lanes for 19th Avenue.
1: We have two units on the way.
0: I got you.
2: Moving if I call in 2122 West Valley. Go ahead.
3: Yeah, you need to verify, and if not, can you notify transit? Just let them know that bus traffic for 7th Street is not going to be possible for north and southbound 7th Street at Highland. It's going to be closed off for the next couple hours or so.
2: Copy that. I'll make sure they know.
1: Please review a copy of message to the frequency 7130 on 267 now. Two transients, one's a plexia, with unknown weapons, and the second's a Hispanic file with unknown weapons. No further description or information on any of that. Setting up an encampment by the entrance, don't be one to contact 1856. Any traffic tonight, just two involving a pedestrian 19th Avenue, maybe you're in 511B. Any unit for 19th Avenue, maybe you're in 511B. I'm going to respond to Hilton Trolley Deck 2 again, Trolley Deck 2 at 1856.
4: This 19th versus 10, 19th Avenue, Van Buren. Just set up breakaway comfortably to this 962, 19th Avenue, Van Buren.
0: Patrol 43, is there any 400 units that can help out 500 on this? I'm anchored 10-6 on Charlie 4.
4: Copy, Charlie 2. Can I get back up for 19th Avenue, Van Buren?
5: 402, George, you can put me on it.
4: Copy, Charlie 2. Supervisor and monitor?
5: George.
4: Copy, Charlie 2.
6: Try and get some of my units to break off when they come available, please.
4: Down 4.
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2: There you go. 91 Franklin, copy in custody. Any injuries?
0: I don't want 0-1. Want to custody? Fire's not yet.
1: Copy, one in custody and fire is not needed. David, related, no one. Contact 1859 hours. Interesting.
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4: That'd be great.

looks like a duplicate just came in for that domestic. Subject left in a gray Honda four-door sedan, dark green gold Cadillac, Honda going northbound, Cadillac went southbound. I just want to let PD know

0: and a 42 North and 4323 North from South Tower.
1: Now, the neighbor is in complaint and wants to report for the 415 Bravo. Could you leave the contact at 1901?
0: Background. 09 East Thomas Road, the Home Depot. Shoplifter subject is Joseph of 90. Male, 35 years old, 650 pounds, black shirt, blue shorts. Walkie talkie is left without being. 23 just north of parking lot. For the suspension for contract, it's 1901, is there a unit call?
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0: George.
1: Lieutenant George, in the backup, we're going to be on Charlie 7, it's 903, cyber clear.
2: Confirming 15, George, are you hard up?
1: Sorry.
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0: Pennsylvania.
1: Nine six four, tell them to help out. 4861 West McDowell. Dirt, gray pants. Carrying a duffel bag is being aggressive towards customers. Last avenue for contact is 1904.

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1: Phone 36 feet. I need for 901 Charlie, level 11 East McGall Road, 736 feet. I copy no response. That unit in a backup, we're going to be on Charlie 7 at 1905, free stage clear.
0: I copy 832 all test.

0: Same with you, George.
1: Okay. 221 Charlie.
0: 221 Charlie.
1: Being another unit, possible 390.
0: Okay, another 17 Avenue and Hills for possible 390.
2: Anything we can help out with, leave us out.
0: Or is it just one of the involved parties, or is he...
1: Charlie,
0: come in. Yeah, so far, is he just one of the involved parties? So that any?
1: 21 Charlie, 10-4. It's one of the drivers.
2: All right, you're copying. If he's code 4, we'll 10-22 that.
3: I mean, Kimberly for contact at 906.
0: Possible 390 with one of the drivers.
3: He was still earlier.
4: I recall I heard a male, an interval with a male. There was no other interaction than that. It's 1900.

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1: DUI motor.
2: Copy that.

0: Thank you, Angel. Giraffe and Adam 6.
1: Giraffe.
0: Looking for you over on Charlie 7, reference to Nano 1 Charlie.
1: Copy.
2: Information is in the air, 63 and 11-3. IRS-19 for a male is overdosing on fentanyl at Narcan has been administered one time. 66 response from NOAA for contact information only at 19-09. 5 years clear.
3: Line 33 Ocean, line 34 Henry. Can I get a status check for me, guys?
4: Line 33 Ocean.
3: Yeah, just checking your guys' status. Are you still 17 to your call on 27 some years late?
5: Tech welfare holding for 1542 at Hadley Street, 514B. And gas holding for 347 West Pima Street, 412B. Domestic holding for 1001 North 43rd Avenue and 411B. 961 for 1805 West Southern Avenue and 414B. 961 for 35th Avenue and Durango, 412B.
0: Be at 7th Street in Rose Lane. White SUV versus silver SUV. You have somebody involved calling in for contact as 1910.
4: On Adam 0 Room 3.
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0: Well, Southern occurred in the street. The 07 Lexus versus the white Hyundai Sonata. It's 1911 hours.
1: Just picking you fast, sir.
0: 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You can ask me 1-10-SCS.
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3: 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Was that 931 Ocean?
6: 931 Ocean, Surgeon.
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2: 2 or 2 units should be 23 allowed to do the 390 investigation.
1: 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Is there another unit to back up to 2200 as it does a 390 investigation?
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1: We're still holding on 961 35th Avenue and Mescal. 11,000 block north, 925 feet. A check offer at 3049 West Calabar Road, 932 feet. A 647 33rd Avenue and Wood Drive, 931 feet. A 647 at 43rd Avenue in Bloomfield, 931 feet. And a 418 Palm, 21,632 North 35th Avenue at the Walgreens, 934 feet.
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0: 31 is here. Can you let the guys know, are any cousins that are transported from precautionary to on out for valley?
1: 23 George, copy. What's your 5 George? Send me that 62, please.
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0: Hey, Zobo, should we reference our call? What's our call name?
1: Vania?
0: She's 23 Frank. Can you, roll fire for us, our, person that we're serving might be having an allergic reaction?

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1: Six 1500.
0: APS is looking for a subject to take off. Gonna be a Jesus of 85. Subject was aggressively driving, then took off. APS is trying to get a photo of him. Have officers need contact. Further information. Yeah. 20 or no further information. Information only at 1921. 16 West Indian School Road at the Ace Cash Express. Check on the complainant son, Frankie, born in 98, Hispanic male, 5'8", 175 pounds, white t-shirt, black basketball shorts, no known weapons. Because mother of the child, Angelique, Hispanic female, 24 years old, unknown clothing, no known weapons, threatened to run him over. Son's 21 is in the call. He's not answering his 21. Complainant's worried. He was last seen at that about this 20. Stephanie's mother for telephone contact, 1921. And 912 Ocean on your hips, 22.

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1: It's 632 North 35th Avenue at the Walgreens, and you are 23, you're code 4, no backup needed, correct?
0: Yeah, I'm code 4.
1: Code 4, it's 1922.
0: Yeah, code 4.
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0: And 7-5, we're good for it, so there's just super loud music coming out of the car. Pick up, go for it.
4: Yeah, there's Charlie Dex looking for you.
5: Then we're all switch over to 4.
4: 10-4.
0: Alright.
6: Yeah, 10-4. I reached out on Bravo 15. Tom 382, so you could head out that way in 15, or if you guys just need help with processing, he's at Gaxport.
7: Yeah, if you get up, start 17, I spoke to 221 Charlie, needs to evaluate the driver for possible 390D.
8: T24 Frank, you can 22 fire, so you sound better.
6: Yeah, I'm just going to barrel 22 fire.
0: You're back with Charlie, 4-9-25.
8: 221 Charlie, 2-3 is an accident.
6: Got them left.
0: Four 12 George, you missed.
8: Okay, I'm trying to clear this up. All of us.
0: Thanks, sir. Supervisor monitor.
9: Come on, George, monitor.
0: Copy.
4: I'm 31 Ocean, I copy your message for the 647 Redeeper Avenue in Wood Drive, 1925, sir.

0: Yeah, 647 Victor, 15215 North Town Street. Information for units, GPS, with subject to talk off from them. Jesus Garcia Villanueva, 1031-1985. He was aggressively driving and took off. Yes, trying to get a photo. If any officers had contact information, only 1926.
1: We need to have one more time.
2: Yeah.
1: No, for a second.
3: We're getting a domestic in 201 West Coolidge Street.
1: Jefferson, about 15 ago, there was a great pickup truck. We got Arizona plate for Henry 6 Adam, 6 Tom Noyle. Good vehicle in Forbin, has 398 last in an area, 3rd Street in Jefferson. It's 1927 hours.

0: 4 feet 9 Adam Hoy at 9001 South, 27th Street, 425 East. Oh, and I guess 3047 West Pima Street, 421. Yeah. 962 holding at 180 West Southern Avenue, 414 East. And 411 East. And Durango, 412 East.
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0: 24 Frank. 224 Frank. Reference my call. Can you show me doing a courtesy transport from my location to 27th Avenue and Union Hills, please?
1: Yes, sir.
2: I copy that fire. 6732 North 26th Drive in the alley. They are 17, sir.
0: Okay, good. Yeah, couch on fire.
2: I copy. It's a couch on fire.
0: 13 Tompkins and Unix.
2: 10-4.
3: Trespass 67 years old, West McDowell, QT, Hispanic, in the 20s, black shirt, camel pants, no weapons, is in a box with purple paint on the end, Camaro. Charlie David Charlie, 5021, is bicycle pump 22, selling something out of the trunk, refused to leave. He's been trespassing before, wants him removed. The security guard for contact, 1930, and the location I copy attack the backup.
0: Copy.

0: Ocean Coast 6.
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0: We're going to be at the ARFO, 75th and 8th School. X-ray John Adams, Daryl John 2.

0: George's intel. George's 1879 and event 2078. That's going to be the two different parties calling in. You can relay them.
1: Copy. 0521 in the call. The complainant making 911 X-ray statements. It was her last text. Ongoing health or ongoing mental health issue with bipolar disorder and depression. History of self-harm. Does live with her boyfriend, but doesn't have any contact information. Her for 21 contact, it's 1932.
0: Robert 732.
1: Do you go ahead?
0: Please send the 418 Tom and the 734B.
1: Are you picking up on the Laura, 498, white female, 28 years old, 5'3", blonde hair, blue eyes, no weapons, danger to self and others, figure UPC on 7th Ave, 1933, I'll get you the tender if you want. Is there a unit
0: 731, George.

0: 924 George Hinton, EMI 961. I copy you.
1: 924?
0: 925 George.
1: Go with 37 Mescal. Oh my god, parameter right here, Rio. Is that 1934?

0: 726 Georgia. I got a message for the 911 hang up at 2601 East Roosevelt Street. Clear to tell? Clear unit to follow 726 George for the 911 hang up 2601 East Roosevelt Street.
1: Just come with us,
0: sorry,
1: calling one out after.
0: George, you copy?
2: Yep, copy.

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1: 22 mute.
2: 423 south.
1: 423 south of Acker, Charlie Ford, 1936.
3: 58, 200 pound, 4 print clothing. Payroll is 7451 Clayton, could be heard of at 2100 the call. Payroll says the son has been harassing Clayton's wife with requests. Nicholas for contact, 1936. So another duplicate from the other neighbor, the subject friend that pepper sprayed at Clayton. It's a white female. They said 96 foot, medium build, unknown clothing. Second was a white male, 45 foot, medium build, unknown clothing. They are complete. Clayton's extremely elevated. Charlie still has 7. Just looking for anyone with a drone. Living on an East McDowell room.
4: Yeah, I'm going to review it.
0: Copy, I just sent it to you as well.
3: Henry, should we transfer anyone from CPP to SCS? 101 miles, R301.
0: Copy at 1937.
2: Go ahead.
5: Can you have 653 call and give me a 21 when I get a shift?
6: We can do it as a civil standby, but as far as a check welfare, we're not doing anything with that.
5: Thanks, we'll need a copy. Can you send that call to me, please?
0: Copy. We have a call coming out here. One moment.
5: George. 243 George, I have a duty 21. I can reach him at.
0: Victoria Avenue, 924 feet.
5: 924 India.
0: Copy 924 India. Now, anybody else could be around 29? It's 1938, 6 checklist.
7: 925 George Pryor.
6: George, monitor.
0: Never.
5: George, go ahead.
3: Yeah, 10-4, 214 George, if you have a duty phone, you can reach.
5: Yeah, 480-455-7388. George, copy. 10-4.
0: 832, calling back to 3 over 48, 1939.
1: 33, call for order.
0: Four.
1: 63 Henry, confirm my call.
2: This is domestic 2122 West Miller. Unit 122. Complaints had a verbal with their wife, Amber. She's a white female, 34 years old, wearing black clothing. A pocket knife in the house somewhere. There's also two children in the apartment. The wife keeps taunting him and telling him that he's just calling police on himself. So the leak for Kodak who's calling, it's 1940. 622 George, copy attached.
5: .426 out of the hot traffic.
1: 10-4.
3: 42 George Meyer.
5: Perfect.
1: 2-5 Daniel, can you send me a message, please?
3: 10-4.

0: And if you Charlie touched the accident, 37 SCL for White Dodge Ram and Register Rio. Daniel for contact 1941.
1: That's one of our plus 14 North Virginia. Copy.
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0: I'll take a 418 Bravo at 2211 West Campbell Ave.

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0: 212 Hunter, I copy that. 459 Adam, 4305 East Swilling Road, residential. Motion detector 1942 hours. 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

0: Toi, tu vois, tu m'as retourné le place.
1: Putain, quoi.
2: George Cove, the master of the 1091 Tatum in Rose Garden, northbound lanes, Black Sand, Flint Watch driver trying to start vehicle. One start says northbound middle lanes at Tatum, no contact, 1943.
3: Because Mr. Neat does have a firearm on it, is what we're being told.
4: What did you say, Senator? Do we have a crime?
2: Charlie, 221 Charlie or 222 Henry for info. All right. Yeah, 10-4. Looks like reference you guys 961. We're getting a duplicate. This complaint's saying a burgundy Honda CR-V Paul Henry on 327 with airbags deployed in front and damaged with hazards on. It's parked in front of his house at 1601 West Renee Drive. It's just easy, you guys. I think it's possibly it.
5: Alright, that's going to be one of my vehicles involved. We already have the driver over here.
2: I copy that. We're at Cave Creek and Union Hills Drive, southeast corner, approximately 5 to 8 Trans Am blocking, bus stop and sidewalk. No descriptions, no weapons, no contact, 1945. Is there another unit or two to fall?
5: 234, Henry.
2: I copy.
6: Yes, sir.
7: Reference that domestic. Someone mentioned the 7th and Broadway at the Taco Felice. There's someone that was involved, possibly with a firearm. What was that referencing? And do we have a crime?
5: Yeah, supervisor available to respond on one of these subjects. I wasn't very happy.
2: Supervisor, copy that.
6: 23 George, what did you know was that?
2: That was 223 Frank. It's at the 844 East Bell Road.
4: 223
2: Frank, you fire me? Yeah, that was fine. It was 223 Frank out at 844 East Bell Road, 22 Frank, sorry.
8: He's supposed to be there as of about 45 minutes ago, but he does have the firearm, and he has a yellow-green work shirt.
4: 545 North 36th Street, 723B. And it was for 311, 2545 North 36th Street, 723B.
6: 720,
4: your dispatch call is on the hook. That unit, anyone else will be on Charlie 6, again, Charlie 6, 1947.
9: 72 George, I can monitor.
4: 10-4, Charlie 6.
2: Keep that way.
9: Wait, Frank, show me responding now.
2: Okay.
4: Earth Mitchell, you're me on Charlie 7.
9: George, 72 George, I'm here. I'm in the rear.
1: Streets, Frankfurt TV. 6-1 John Holden for 708 West Lydia Lane, 4422. 51 Adams, 7th Avenue and Southern, 413B.
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12: 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When did the drivers complain of neck pain?
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3: 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Sir.
4: I saw yesterday a 23 black male, 16 years old, glasses, black shirt, black pants, no weapons, riding a yellow scooter, Matthew, the name of the car, 1951.
5: Copy, 3 subjects involved. Was one of one about 20 years old and a teenager, elderly one of one, of which is wheelchair bound. It's been going on for the past 20 minutes. No contact from the caller. Zero unit to follow.
6: 31, 10-4.
7: 10-4.
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0: Excuse me, Mr. Frank. You can try and see the supervisor who works with Fort Rogers.
1: Tall, medium build, black and gray and orange dress, long red and orange hair, possibly on 237, David. The planet is Ambery in apartment 2027 for contact. It's 1953. I copy, Robert 732 attached.
2: Two fourteen George,
1: go ahead.
2: I don't know if we have a team man in the precinct, but if we do, if they'd be willing to meet with 211 Adam and pick up my vehicle and bring it to the hospital, that'd be a huge help.
1: Put it on the responder. 7-4. George's vehicle and bring it to the hospital.
0: Yes, sir. Charlie's looking for you.
3: All right, I'll switch over there.
1: I'm an Adam at 24250 North 23rd Avenue to pick up 211 Adams vehicles.

0: Cover that on 214 George, I'll continue turn.
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2: 513 India, anybody else? Charlie 5 at 1955, frequency.
0: 51 George, morning.
2: 10-4.

0: Particularly United to have near baseline and trespassing to discuss the type of info.
1: Go ahead. Yeah, Temple, there's only one other two man units, 231 India, and he's at the same hospital.
2: Back to 25 and 64, I'm going to go to 214 North, go pick up the car and then come back here.
0: Person speaking with 960 with a vehicle flipped over 59 Calvin and Dobbin, C34B.
2: 34 India.
0: 34 India, any other units? Over on Charlie 8, 957.
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0: 10.
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2: Thank you, George. I appreciate it. Thank you.
6: 239, you're just telling me outside, I'm outside the front doors.
3: 231, you're Adam. He can't leave. He's in custody. You're going to have to come in. Come to his room.
2: Charlie 4, 958.
4: 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Is it 24?
2: Yes, sir.

0: 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Send the audible, please.
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1: Not 23 Andy, we're coming up number 3 so far.
0: To go Charlie 6, 20 is your hours, 5 are clear.
1: Copy that, full 17.
2: Seven, so need to point them.
0: Charlie 6.
3: Good shot.
0: What's for Charlie 6?

0: Just got in at 14 Ocean, 7148 West Forest Grove.
1: Go ahead.
2: It's going to be a 418 Ocean, 3450 West Missouri Avenue, Suite 111. Attempting to serve a heady A, estimated date of birth of 98. Black male, 5'11", 200 pounds, brown eyes, black hair, small dreadlocks, two parallel scars in the middle of his forehead. Known to use 237 Davis and be a heavy drinker, no known weapons. It is 0.02 hours and 912 Ocean. I see you attached. Thank you.
3: Correction. I'm from 3345 North 16th Street.
2: Correct. It's going to be a 1070, 4001 West Camelback Road, Unit C is in Charlie 16. Complainant has water come from the sidewall by the kitchen. Attempted to check with neighbor in Charlie 17, no answer. Try to contact maintenance, no answer. And you have Saddam for contact, 2003 hours. Sorry, the unit's full.
0: 914, India to follow.
2: 10-4, sir, thank you.
0: So we'll see an unknown type of gray or white Ford SUV, unknown license plate, declining medical. Please take Yusha for contact for 2003 hours.
4: With a black beanie and a brown hoodie. Several Charlie 420s right there.

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1: 721 India, go ahead.
0: Can you let us register know for our current situation?
2: 72 George, I copy. You put me on the call. I'll be 17.
1: 10-4.

0: 72 George. I think you need to make up a call for whatever 21D, I believe, for the 61.
1: I just saw that. Thank you.
0: Okay. I just confirmed no injuries, correct?
1: 21 India.
2: 21 India.
1: Injury sensors.
2: No injuries. Can you just have them double check on the white Toyota Tacoma? It went northbound from 44th and Elk. 22, he's coming back around.
3: He's 22, I need to go 4 when he's 50 degrees.

0: involved. She had a Tacoma northbound 44th and Oak.
1: Okay, where is it currently? The MI's on it?
0: 90 vehicle 4. Mercy Charlie from 900 Henry 1102 Oak Highland Avenue 614B. Any response for 900 Henry 1102 West Highland Avenue 614B?
2: 55 Henry.
0: 655 Henry in the back of it'll be on Charlie 6306.
1: Eastbound Shedham.
2: Right, that's 1621 South Central Avenue, the Spirit Halloween. We had a 10 to 12 year old wearing a black hoodie. No further description. It took unknown items from the store, left northbound. 2007 hours.
3: 834 India, is there another unit 17? 833 Hall. Yeah, I'm about to need help.
4: I copy. Looks like one of the vehicles that flipped over, the service dog probably got ejected. If you can help look in the field, maybe to the south.
3: Yeah, info.
2: What was that, Flav?
0: I'm afraid there, George.
5: 6372 Frank. Do you still need me to hang out with the sister?
2: Yeah, good for.
0: Go ahead.
5: Referencing the 1070 on Camelback, there's a hazard for unit Charles 17. The occupant in that residence makes 236 statements to himself with a 415 warning. However, when units arrive, he's not any kind of threat. It's just information for you guys. And Cactus Officer, further, there's a natural hazard on that caller for you, for the unit Charles 17.
0: Copy, thank you.
1: Could the unit bring it back up for this trespassing? 5105 West McDowell.

0: Do you want to hear from now?
1: Makes 236 statements to himself. When units arrive, he is not a 236. It was just information for you. The hazard does apply.
0: Six, 14, Henry, can you read me my numbers, please?
2: 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Any units to start for 502, 16620 North 47th Avenue, 932B. Having no response from the unit, script for man, Charlie 9, it's 20 is adjourning.
0: E Bravo Adam 175.
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1: 723 Frank, it's going to be a 487, 3609 E Thomas Road at the Home Depot. Grocery shop for Joseph of 90, white male, 35 years old, 5,650 pounds, black shirt, blue shorts, black dogs and left without paying, subject is still 23, just north of the parking lot. Gross has lost prevention for contact, 2010 hours, is there anyone to follow?
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1: Commentary.

0: 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Turn 962, 1501 West McDowell Road, 734B. And it's going to be on Charlie 7, hold your traffic. Second is going to be a 53763 East Washington, 726B. I mean, it's for a 53763 East Washington Street, 726B.
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2: It's call 715 George for that 53763 East Washington Street.
0: I'm choosing
2: a new. That's fine. I'm very good to start up for the 962 at 50. Larry, are you going to start up for the 962, 1501 West McDowell Road? Customer is still down.
1: Charlie, 962.
2: Sorry, you going to call 730 Charlie for the 962, 1501 West McDowell Road?
1: Are
2: you George, were you responding or monitoring? Sorry.
1: Monitor. 735 George, I can call him.
2: Sure.
3: Said the battery's not working, but they don't contact.
1: Sorry, George, you use your weather for the alcohol, sorry, Tim.
3: So there are units that can follow it, 422 Tom.
2: 426
1: India,
2: we can
1: follow.
2: So far. 29,
1: switch it. Charlie 9. 923, just in
2: traffic. 74, Charlie 9.
3: Vince, for the first floor motion, is 2013 hours. You need to follow.
4: 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Customer service believes he is home alone and is concerned for his safety. 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Could be a Sheldon for 21 contact at 2014.

0: 723 Frankfurt, the 487 3609 East Hammersford.
1: Frankfurt 150.
2: I'm 5021 West McDowell at the Albertos. Approximately 7 subjects from those 101s, mixed descriptions with carts and backpacks, no weapons, refusing to leave, complaining once it moved along. Going to be the manager, Julesen, for contact at 2014. Is that getting to follow?
3: Sherman Street and 514 B.
4: Just letting you know that Vic Wolfer on Helena Drive, the hazard apply. 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
3: Thank you.
4: No problem. We're getting a check wall for 3025 West Grand, Paradiso Drive.

0: Affirmation Sir for Eunice, be advised of a 390 David broadcast. It's going to be at 7th Street in Southern of the Black Nissan Rogue, Arizona plate of Bravo, Paul Robert, 9437. It was swerving, stopped at green light in left and unknown direction. It's 2015 hours.
1: Control 3 Frank 6022.
2: Copy.

0: the report, you know, I'll go for it. You can find this. For safety.
1: Could I get another unit 7 down in on that?
2: Thanks, Mr. George. You can just call number 3 and he can just hunt.
1: Copy. Copy. Cut.
3: 4235 liquid now. Stand by for the plane. Something covering. Sorry, 4239 was right down.
1: Cover.
4: Message for the 647 27,000 18 North 52nd Glen. And I copy, you'll take care of it. You're 23, it's 2018.
1: Port, leave everybody on it, please.
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0: E12 Ocean, I'm not getting anything out for 8 Tom Henry 6915.
1: Can you have the fire come on over to my location, please? There's got to be a male with a left ankle injury.
0: Yeah.

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1: Can I get another unit to 3455 West McDowell?
2: Copy that. Thank you so much.
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4: Good.
0: Dog's name should be all over. I think I have it in the middle of this field just to be south of you guys.

0: 83, what do those officers code for that were sound like they're fighting?
1: 823 Ocean status check.
0: 441 Custody.
1: Cacto 41 Custody, 3435 West McDowell, 2021.
0: 83, any injuries, officers?
2: It's going to be at 1542 West Hadley Street. Plant found lungs underneath her house. Protocol details are written out. Melanie's going to take contact. That's 2020 alarms.
3: Emergency traffic number 459 Tom, 2929 North 75th Avenue, 18 Beat.
4: 14 Ocean.
3: 3 Boulevard, Charlie 8, 2022.
1: 3300 at Coffee. 647 Victor, 15215 North 10th Street. A pickup truck hiding behind Hedge at Point South. Thanks possibly his neighbors who he has ongoing issues with damage and harassing. Possible CRT situation. Fences, his neighbors hacked several devices. Also mentioned a voice in an SUV circle in the neighborhood. Mayor for contact 1222. 3 units full.
3: Copy. Hi, Copy. You have one detained, your code 4. We can go ahead and clear 46 lane back to Adam Jack 2022, and we'll let your Charlie Jack know.
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1: 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Good morning, 647 Victor, 5328 West Illinois, and a check call for 83rd Avenue Thomas.
2: 7 West Darrow Street is 2023 hours. 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
4: 426 hours.
2: 10-4.
3: I copy that they're for the other units are able to 22. You were a little 10-1 after that, 10-9 the rest.
5: 30 Frank, 34 Frank, and head over to the other 93 hot call with the 91 units for 17-2.
3: I copy. We'll let them know 32 Frank, 34 Frank can head over to that other hot call, and we can 22 the other units on that call for 46 lanes. Thank you.
6: Stop the caution, Aaron. I would not be following.
3: Frank, I copy. 734B. I mean, our response, 19 to go, and again, Charlie 7, it's 2024.
7: Anyone cited for residential 3150 North 17th Avenue, 734B? The way come from away is for residential 17th Avenue, 4734B. Sergeant
2: Cox. Sergeant, unfortunately, I'm sorry to go. I appreciate it.
7: Thank you.
2: Supervisor
7: Monitor.
2: Thank you. Staff 12 India, the call you requested and copy the details on is the 647 Victor, 1485 West Sherman Street. That's 2025 hours.

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1: 35th Avenue with one on a bike.
2: I copy 4536 North 35th Avenue with one on a bike. Are you code 4?
1: I'm code 4.
3: Okay, so for 02 Henry, what call did you request?
1: That one. She's welcome to join me if she wants.
3: 10-4.
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1: 10-4.
2: Wouldn't give any further information. Hung up. Nobody for contact. 26 hours. 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
1: Thank you, Zebra.
2: Nice, Zebra. Thank you.
1: Five. Friend's daughter was sitting mother 2 ago. It's Haley Rooker, 6-3-2009. White female, red hair, 4-100 pounds, black shirt, black shorts, no shoes, black socks. There's still 23 no injuries. That was pushed as well. 234 Henry, code 4 to switch over there. You want to keep it over here?
3: Keep it here.
1: I'm going to keep 17435 on Summit Street over on that one, too. They're saying she's been to mine 24/7 in June, and the complaint doesn't involve prosecution.
3: Great.
4: You all fired our location. This gentleman is on 237. Could possibly be LD.
3: Two has a copy possible LD for 620 East Roosevelt Street.
4: He's up right now. We just need fire. He's already down in the northwest corner.
3: Copy northwest corner.
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0: Charlie 6, that's a 15 North 15th Street. If we can get a couple more units to help out with containment in the hands of Bay Wars on Charlie 6, 2029.
1: It's also a 19-year-old sister inside with her flame and mother outside. As you see. 2015 North 13th Street, on Charlie 6. Bell Road.
2: For 34 George, the call you requested to 585 40th Street in Chandler, westbound number 2 lane. Clutch heavily in a strict light vehicle. It's 20-30 hours.
3: Copy.
1: Torn up by the Circle K, white male, no shirt. Black color pants hitting the wall or himself. Killing thinks he's high on something. He's by the sign that advertises the gas prices. There's no weapon seen on him. No one for contact in 2030. 22 Frank Ross.
4: Just relate that 239 to our call. He's just a woman, 918, and sitting on her porch. I will call the complainant.
1: I copy that all related to your call.

0: We're still holding at Check Welfare, 3049 West Calabar Road, 932 Beat, a 312 Adam at 3729 West North Lane, 925 Beat, and a 901 Henry, 3937 West Brittle Avenue, 921 Beat. 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
2: 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Fourth Avenue and North 67th Avenue, Arizona plate, George, Victor, Adam to David 8.
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0: Fourth.
1: Couple more units.
4: Sure, we just lifted off Deer Valley. Is that where you're at?
0: I'm on at Harwell and First Avenue. Going westbound.
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0: 10-4.
2: George, George, George, shoot for me on that.
0: 10-4. Could we just get a few units for Bullseye Parallel? I got one with a white shirt, gray pants, backpack. Just trying to keep an eye on him because he lights out.
2: Where's Nancy Tom? Did you catch that call?
0: Go for it.
5: 402 George. I'm eastbound from 19th Avenue on baseline.
0: Go for it.
3: 402 Charlie.
6: I'm observing four. It looks like it's 90 miles on many bikes. Going east on East Baseline by Jesse Owens Parkway.
0: What?
6: Jesse Owens Parkway?
0: Yep.
1: Yeah, 42 George, seems like there's a bunch of, I was riding new bikes here. Let's just take stationary bullseye positions, wait for the air unit to get above, and then we'll focus our attention to 27th Tom.
2: Negative, we should be code 4. Who do we have out here right now?
3: We see it by transit.
2: Yeah, if you use what transit and Waymo now, so they don't send anything through here.

0: Dear Star, I'm coming southbound on 16th Street, I'll be waiting up.
1: Over.
2: In the neighborhood just north of...
3: Control 43.
1: Yes, sir.
3: Have we tried to initiate a traffic stop on any of these mini bikes? What's the plan once the area gets in the area?
0: These are deployed. We're taking one in custody.
1: We're deployed and taking one in custody.
0: We're 2-4 George. I got a bunch more on the sidewalk here coming up on 7th Street and Baseline.
2: Just give me a second. I think we're at about 6th Street. And Baseline just north in the neighborhood.
4: 42 Jordan, the cop of that. And to all the units responding, let's go support 27 Tom. And since it's just traffic, let's let the other mini bikes go, please.
2: 427 Tom, work code 4, we got one in custody, taser deployment.
1: Copy code, one in custody, taser deployment, 6th Street and Baseline. Computer center.
5: Air Corps, copy that. We're about 2 minutes out. Do you want us to try to get an eye on the others?
2: Yeah, I established 510 rank on the others just before this one split off, but I cannot ID anyone else.
6: 42 George, 427 Tom. 6th Street or 6th Ave?
2: 6th Avenue, I'm sorry.
0: We're letting another one go, 10-4. 42
4: George, yeah,
0: 10-4. 657 Ocean, we're coming from 9th Avenue. Not sure if they just want
1: to wait. Copy.
7: Yeah, 10-4, we'll be in the right corner of the cobblestone.
1: Cover that.

0: Boston Airport, just to verify, we're just going to keep it the one or the others go, correct?
1: 427 Tom, yeah, everything is going to be 22. I cannot ID anyone else. If anybody gets their own traffic, that'd be a different story, but I'm all good for over here.
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4324. 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

0: getting a 47 Victor, 2450 East Sandy Hills Drive for a Kia with a plate Charles William Henry 1949. Zebra on your info.
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0: Copy. Ten more.
2: 7 minutes in India. Can you send us the 415 over?
3: For I-17 to 7th Street. On direction of travel, we had a blue Toyota Tacoma with a black tailgate, Arizona plate of 51 Adams, 6 Nora Mary that was swerving and could not maintain its lanes. This 2041 hours, information from DPS.
4: Yeah, cat is involved.
0: G and a 14B, my backup will attach. I got the info.
5: Hello, 1201 West Glover Street at 2042.
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6: And Kenneth, I shouldn't disregard my loss.
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5: Did you King to monitor that hot traffic?
4: 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Thank you.

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1: 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We're waiting for it.

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1: Thank you.
2: Going to be at 618 North Central Avenue, Unit 314. Check on the complaint, brother by the name of Paul, who's elderly, white male, chubby, and then a weapon. Paranoid, schizophrenic. Severe surgeries is in wheelchair bound. I've been answering for the last 2 weeks. Caller's calling in from Oklahoma, requesting telephone call, 2043 hours info.

0: So, you know, the fellow with X-ray 02 on this, check well for 6 feet North Central. I'll take care of it. I'll copy, I'll take care of it.
1: Alright, 13, do you send the 418 Ocean?
0: Cameron, black male, size 710 pounds, white shirt and blue jeans. Known to carry firearm, drives a 26 silver Chevy pickup.
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4: 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Being worked on Charlie 6 at 2025.
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1: Shaw Butte Drive, 2100 North 674B.
2: 633 Henry.
1: 633 Henry, a backup. We're going to be on Charlie 7, repeat Charlie 7, it's 2447.
0: Copy, we'll be on Charlie 7.
1: Correction, gray, deep Cherokee.

0: 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Coming for it, 10-8.
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5: Copy. 63-1 went to Charlie 7. The 62-1 went to Charlie 9.
2: 713 George. 215 George for this residential, 3065 North 32nd Street.
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1: 934 Frank.
2: 10-4, Charlie 9. So I have a supervisor to monitor this hot traffic.
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0: Trying to be another 20 in the residential 3065 North 67th Avenue, 822B. North 67th Avenue, 822B. It's going to be on Charlie 8, 2063.
1: Can I start up for this residential? 3065 North 67th Avenue, 822B.
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2: Looks like they're in a threatening position. I see westbound on foot, no been seen. I'm for contact, it's 2055.
0: Go to the boot line.
1: I'll take that audible.
0: 211 Tanger, copy that. It's an audible, 2501 South Happy Valley Road, Boot Barn. Audible entry door at 2047 hours, it's now 2055. Is there any info?
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0: Is there a unit that started off this residential 3065 North 67 Avenue, 822 Mutant?
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2: 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It's 2056 hours.
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5: Yeah, we're good for. Would you mind reading my numbers?
6: 10-4, give me one sec.
7: Or another precinct. We are tied up here. Not going to be able to respond to that.
6: 10-4, anybody? I'm from Williams for that 900 Victor. I 17 and Dunlop, 623 beat.
8: 653 Lincoln, I'll be coming from DC. Give us a little minute.
6: 10-4.
9: Yeah, I can head that way, but can't pin it in.
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10: Region 400 units, 800 is home residential, 3065 North 37th Avenue, 822 B. If anyone came to the start, it's going to be on Charlie 8, it's 23.
0: X-ray is received. Yeah, I'll put 4, you can 1023 that other unit.
4: B-5-5-G-India. Emergency traffic is a 4-1 Victor, 28th Avenue and Indian School Road, 731B.
1: And West North Lane, 2058.
4: B. Having a response, team is responding. We're going to be on Charlie 7.
0: Charlie 7.
10: The 300 is holding a hot call residential 3063 North 67th Avenue and the 822B. Anyone switch over, it's on Charlie 8, 23, 6.

0: 7, 14, I should be 12.
1: Charlie 7, thank you.
2: 7, 13. My guys got that late, but I guarantee you they're going to have that direction here in a second. Then I'm switching to longer.
1: Information for 500 700 units. Charlie, it's holding a residential 3065 North 67th Avenue and the 822B. If we can get anyone to switch over, it's on Charlie 2100.
3: What is that residential in 82?
1: For $2,100.
3: $82,000.
1: Chris. 923, Mary.
0: 14, you want to send me a message, please?
1: Yeah, 10-4.

0: Tyler, help me out here, please.
1: Hey, you know, the can breakaway come from me for the call, 330 West Bell Road, 223B. Yeah, so sorry to break away. I come from Michael. That's my call.
2: Yeah, we got you signing out right now. That's fine.
1: Not copy any of those third shift units. They will start for that flight call. We're signing out on 330 West Bell, 223B.
3: 220, Mary. We're signing on right now. We'll head over.
1: I copy. It's going to be on Charlie 9. Supervisor monitor. I copy that, thank you. Charlie 9.
4: 214, your center, check welfare.
5: 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Three unit on this, the next station that can bring us some players. We've gone through all of our living over the freeway.
1: No plans or means given. Unknown if any weapons are in the house. Advised he lives with his parents, unless they're 23. Friends, 21 is going to be listed in the call. Yes, if he wants 21 contact with his phone, it's 21-3.
3: 995, 2103. 34 into that unit. We're only going to be out here for probably about 15 minutes.
6: I'll do copy.
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0: Brian 22 Yankees. I'm going to do my thing.
1: West Selden Lane. Complaints that a verbal with husband, Julio, born in 97, Hispanic male, 5'9", medium build, green shirt, khaki shorts. No known weapons, complainant husband, both been drinking, three children are in the house. Maricela for contact, 2104 hours. Can I get a unit call? Hello, 922 King on the domestic 3556 West Sullivan Lane, 922 King. 10-4, thank you.
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4: Almost hitting vehicles, red light, light, riding bikes, riding brakes, last seen westbound on Indian School. Information only 21005.
2: I can go ahead.
0: We're officially 214 areas to call. Can we have visitor ops? Okay, 21 for the prince. Just take some more info.
2: Tell me, let me ask him to switch over.
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1: 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Boyfriend having a seizure. 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
0: I am concerned he's going to cause a 61. It's 2108 hours yet to follow. Six twenty for Mary. Copy. Thank you.
2: 6-4 only. Good for 647.
0: 621 Lincoln. Go ahead.
2: Call my beat.
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0: Jennifer. I don't want to report subjects in the parking lot, only 237 David. We'll try to get a description. The translator hung up, unable to get any further info. It's 2108 hours, unit to follow. 10-4, thank you.
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2: She has a little cut on her lip.
0: Broken thread.
7: Victor, Glendale northbound, Black Dog Durango, California 9 William King, Laura 338. Any 900 units can switch over to Charlie 7.
2: I see one, George.
0: Go ahead.
2: You can let transit know that the 7th Street in Highland will be open now, so they can bring their buses through.
0: 10-4, you're going to be notified transit.
5: Emergency traffic is at criminal damage, 2121 West Hadley Street, 900 South, 514 Beat. Yes, can we get fire for our Rusty? He's unconscious, complaining of a pre-rib injury to his hands. Already at her.
4: So far, I'll get fire for subject complaining of injury to hands.
7: So, supervisor, monitor this criminal damage.
2: No, George.
7: Just virtual advice.
5: Travis can be sent you, obviously.
0: Nora.
8: Can you actually change my destination to the Red Roof 17222 North Black Canyon?
0: 620 Charlie and units.
3: Before if you get an email, they will also be over.
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0: From my location to 4937 West Merle Avenue, it's going to be in Glendale, last 3139. And also, could you notify a supervisor I am leaving the city?
2: Okay, George, I copy.
3: Some of the link I hope your message is going to be the 918 Tom at 1601 North 13th Avenue. Pick up William, 1975, a black male, 5'10", 180 pounds, brown eyes, black hair, danger to others. He has access to firearms. I'm going to take them to the UPC at 2112 as a unit 12. It's the backup at 918 Tom at 1601 North 13th Avenue. The complainant from your 502 call on 46th Lane is calling back saying that the female still has his silver key fob that is, that'll allow her to start his vehicle, and says it's in his, in her purse.
1: Copy, we'll check.
3: Temper, thank you.
1: Yeah.

0: Control Mary, you can send us the 972. Copy info.
1: It's going to be sent to you.
2: This is 214 Mary's call. We're waiting for the 210 for Aaron's phone number. Have we tried calling the complaint ourselves to get more info?
1: It doesn't look like the altaker tried to call complainant. I didn't try to call that 21 that's listed in the call.
2: Yeah, 214 Mary, give the complainant a call, please.
1: 214 Mary, would you be able to give that?
2: 21.
1: I copy, thank you.
3: 3131 East Charleston Avenue House. Complainant and her husband were in a horrible. It's an Ahmad, born in 74, white male, 5'9", medium build, blue shirt, jeans. Complainant called back advising that she wanted to cancel the call. It's 21:15 hours.
1: Information for any units monitoring 200. There's a wrong way driver, pre-DPS, so E Loop 101 in Maryland. Going southbound on the northbound lanes, 2 go, no vehicle descriptions, information only, it's 21:15.
4: Tune for unit 3, wrong way driver for DPS, Loop 101 in Maryland, southbound on the northbound lanes, 2 go, no vehicle description, it's 21:15 hours.

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1: All right, copy for the 418 Ocean. It's going to be at 7148 West Forest Grove Ave, 3500 South. It's going to be attempt to serve Javier Munoz, born in 2002. White male, brown eyes, brown hair, face tattoo, both 333, has neck and tattoo on his arm of San Saint Judas. The caller is saying he's possibly violent towards police or has been, drives a black Tesla Sport, is known to use 237 David and carry a weapon. It's 2117.
2: Yes, boys. Accusing them of taking something. The claim has never seen the subject before. Doesn't believe that they live there. But it's going to be the main entrance of the complex. There's also a call in for a stolen phone since it's being tracked there. 2117 is our unit about.
0: 732.
2: 10-4.

0: Reference the fight being worked. 129. Happy Ninja 30 West Belt Road. If we can get an additional unit or two to make contact with the black male foot, white tank top and gray shorts, and Charlie 9, it's 2118.
1: Any additional units to make contact with the male on the, for the fight call, 330 West Bell Road and the 223B.
2: The hot call, we're pretty much 23 West Info. And we'll switch over to Charlie 5.
0: Charlie 5.
3: 13 leads.

0: Hey, it's Liz Andy. I copy your message for the check welfare at 6908 West Crittenden Lane. Can we check on a customer list of 20? Customer is going to be a fireman, has 21 SRP several times on mom's behalf, and mother has been in the hospital for several months. So they found that extremely young, and employees believe he's home alone and is concerned for his safety. Mother's going to be a Miriam Soto. From Sheldon for 21 contact, it's 2119.
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0: That's 4045 at 3, East Desert Cactus Street. Set 240, 45, 53, East Desert Cactus Street, 631B. Name for 240, 45, 53, East Desert Cactus Street, 631B.
1: 1025 East Marco Polo.
2: India Lincoln Union Zebra, out of California. 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
1: 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The industrial roads north of the Loop 101, there's 30 to 50 various types of vehicles blocking the roadway, doing donuts and burnouts, blocking complaining from leaving this business. Christian Waltz, 21 contact, 2122.
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5: 10-4, 10-N around breakaway.
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5: 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You said Charlie 9, correct?
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0: 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We are now about 17, 18 years old, riding around on quads, speeding and doing wheelies in the neighborhood. 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
1: This is traffic for domestic 39010 or 39010 on 0 Street, 834B, 7000 horsepower. Anyone for domestic 39010 West 0 Street, 834B? I copy. No response. 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

0: Emergency traffic, it's a 502-2334 West Madison Street, 200 South Port Tovey. It's a 502-2334 West Madison Street, 412B. Copy your response. 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
1: Eagle. Emergency traffic, it's a 927-5175 West Baseline, 834B. And one for 927-5175 West Baseline Road, 834B.
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2: Is there any other officers that could start off at 502 or 2334 West Madison Street?
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2: 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Charlie 4, looking for backup.
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0: For you. It's a 52545 West Glendale Avenue, 915B.
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5: Front bumper's floating on the ground, possibly a Chevy Silverado. Nothing going eastbound on Indian School. Caller pulled over at the Silverados for contact. You have Christian for contact, it's 2129.
8: Our victim has two misdemeanor warrants. We're good for them.
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8: Good for it. 14, you can tell me that before 18 home, might be.
7: Only for units in the area of 35th Avenue and Northern, unknown direction of travel. It's going to be a 390 David broadcast, a black Nissan Rogue, partial license plate, 0 Lincoln Adam 45. Last thing turning in an unknown direction, swerving between lanes, not maintaining lanes, information only, 2130 hour.
8: Hey, Phil Venner.
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0: First floor, thank you.
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2: 7-22.
0: 10-4.

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1: Copy, a bunch of bikers off the QT.
0: A couple of units head this way. There's a lot of people over here.
1: Copy, what's the exact 20?
0: Taking Rose Garden.
1: Copy, you're going to get an additional unit too quick.
2: I'm ready. Okay, yeah, we'll head over there. They moved it out from this location already.
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0: 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Right now, they're just staring at me.
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1: Retaining a copy of your message for the trespasser at 5150 West Baseline Road at the Scooptacular. It's going to be a male, 30, short, medium build, white shirt, gray shorts, no weapons, refusing to leave. It's going to be a duplicate call, second info of a transient male, no further descriptions, and then weapons camped out in the back corner of the store, making people uncomfortable. You have Aaliyah, the employee for contact, at 2137. Is there any info?
2: 834, Mary.
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2: 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They're not causing any problems, just to find them hanging out.
3: All right, so units in the area of 32nd Avenue and Butler head southbound. It's going to be a 390 David broadcast. 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
0: All right, supervisor monitor, this residential 3253 North 55th Ave. 822B.
5: Hey, John, sorry, you need a supervisor for that?
0: 10-4.
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0: 10-4, thank you.

0: 7511 West Walden Ave. Tony's going to be per 21 history. Give me an open line, negative TTY. Callback's still open line with a verbal in Spanish. They're disconnected. It's 2140. Is there units follow?
1: Go forward with the motorcycles out there as long as they're not causing problems. Units can go tonight.

0: demonio.
1: Hey, Enrique.
0: Yeah, can you run Henry Zebra Adam 7 X-ray 0 for me and tell me who it comes back to?
1: Just confirming that was 7 Zebra Adam 7 X-ray 0.
0: It's Henry Zebra Adam 7 X-ray 0 or Ocean. Should be a 4 to state.
1: 10-4. Back to a 2012 for an escape. To a Melissa Flores, HR7 East Hazel Drive.
2: 6410, or a copy, are we still needed for the Hartford address?
3: Unfortunately, a copy. Just come back to the scene. Our suspect has 251s, and we'll just book along the 51s.
1: Night 15, Frank, did you copy?
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0: confirmation for 200 meters. Reference to this 47 Victor being worked on Charlie 13. It's going to be a black Dodge Durango, California plate 9, William King, North 338. It's currently tracking at 43rd Avenue and Carefree Highway going eastbound. Again, information only. Traffic on Charlie 13 is 2143.
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3: Pearl Street in Northern with unknown state, 112 Bravo, Edward Henry. Sorry, Central in Northern.
0: 10-4.
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0: 1922 North. I'll be contacting the male half involved in this incident, 419 West Bell Road.
1: Copy, contacting the male half of this incident, 419 West Bell Road.
2: Reduced traffic, 6 mile damage attempt, 56th Street and Lynn Mountain Road, 213 East. Units for crawl damage attempt, 56th Street and Lone Mountain Road, 213B. 213, I'm switching. Probably 213, Mary. Yeah, this could be around Charlie 9. Again, it's Charlie 9, it's 2145.
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3: Oh, no, Mar.
1: Copy, Charlie 9.
4: Reference to shots fired, be worth at 10,015 North 13th Street. If we can get a couple more units to help out with 508 at 13th Street in case Chris being worked on Charlie 6, 2145.
5: Mary, can you status repair taxes for precinct, and then we'll attach whatever you need us in a minute?
6: I'm sorry, did you say status you at the precinct for now?
5: Yeah, we're just trying to find a car.
6: 10-4.
7: Rescue at the gas station. Last southbound on foot, 1 southern, 77 southern, southeast corner, 2146 hours.
4: Question Mary, copy for the domestic at 5335 North 23rd Avenue, Unit 2. Complainant's daughter is 23 in a white Toyota Camry unknown plate, verbal and attempting to pick up Combs' grandson, Detective Chandler. There is no custody order in place. Name is Karina, born in 95, Hispanic female, 5'5", medium build, red shirt, black pants, no known weapons. Looks like Karina called in as well on her mom, Victoria, born in 62. Indian female, 5', thin build, pink shirt, black leggings, refusing to give Combs' 4-year-old son. And that complainant saying that her mother pushed her to go. Declined medical, she'll be waiting outside. It's 2147.
6: 10-4, it's going to be at 487, 5656 North, 27th Avenue at the Family Dollar. Hispanic or white male, mid-30s, 5'10", 200 pounds, black shirt, dark blue jeans, dark shoes, hat. Took a giant bag full of items from the store, left on foot northbound on 27th Avenue on the west side of the street with a female. Female's wearing a black dress, pushing a shopping cart, unknown weapons. Client still had eyes on him as of 5 minutes ago. Ongoing issue with same subjects. They have video. You have Mikhail, manager for contact, 2148.
7: Can you send me a message?
6: 10-4. And the next is going to be a check welfare, 3049 West Calabar Road. This one's been holding since about 1800. The complaint's neighbor, Don, 70 years old, lives alone, car in the garage, no answer at the door, Lana's dead, complaint says it's not like him. Subject does have a cat, and his cat is out, acting weird. You have the neighbor Amy for contact, 2148 hours, and 931 Mary, if you've attached. Thank you.
8: Portable 1647, it's going to be 10-7, good night.
6: Good night, sir.
9: 9-3, can't find a trespasser, call me as well. Unremarkable attached.
6: 10-4. That trespasser is going to be at 19,825 North 51st Avenue at the Chevron. Secondhand information from the employee, Angel 390 male, refusing to leave and harassing customers. It's going to be a native male, 40 years old, 5', heavy set, black shirt, jeans, blue hat, glasses, tattoos, and unknown weapons, 2149 hours.
9: Call Mary, it's just the caller. Be it copy himself.
1: Copy, good to be sent to you.
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6: And 925, Mary, I copy your message for the trespasser 4301 West Cactus Road to Circle K. On the eight transients, mixed genders, races, no known weapons, with dogs that appear to be aggressive. 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Would you like a unit to go with you?
9: No, we should be fine.
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7: Before you finish, I'll see where you're at. Look, I got anywhere
4: over there.
7: Avenue on the 421B.
10: Go to 4275 West Indian School. It's going to be at the QT. Security is going to be out with an athletic male, polo shirt, white baseball shorts. Appears 60s and is confused, doesn't know where he lives at. There's going to be Luis born in 1958, living at 4343 West Thomas for his ID. However, male also said he's evicted, and our duplicate, he's saying his name is actually Armando. Give call-in security armed in uniform for contact, 2151. Give it to Mary, I copy your following.
0: It's in Lincoln, Coast 6, prior.
10: Go ahead.
11: Going to be at 75th Avenue in Catalina, out with 4 Bravo Adam, 6 Tom Henry. Looks like it's going to be a fictitious plate. Comes back to Kia, I believe. It's on a Dodge Challenger.
1: Yeah, Arizona plate, Charles William Henry, 1949, of Cacking. It's a rental car, no weapons in the vehicle. Key was inside because towing company was going to come and get it. There is no impounds. It's Michael for contact. Won't pay 211 PD 17. This is 2052.
11: Negative, it's 4 Bravo Adam, 6 Tom Henry. Can you update him at 2920 North 75th Ave? I'm pulled over.
6: 25 West
1: Glendale
6: Avenue.
1: Advice, does not know them. Claim just noticed it. Advice, it was provided for when her brother 901 x-rayed and thought of it. There's nobody for contact. It's 2153, unit 12.
12: 231, John.
1: I got it, thank you.
11: I'm like, I don't code 4, but is there a 964 Tom here?
10: Any 964 Tom?
12: Yes, sir. It's all like an address.
10: Sorry, did you say you were going to assist from the 964 Tom?
12: Sorry, I'm staff. I'll see you there in 2 minutes.
10: 10-4.
1: In the area, Jeffrey Highway and Black Mountain Parkway, 647 Victor Broadcast, newer model, small blue Cadillac, last thing going northbound on Black Mountain, then going westbound. Then it was following the vehicle, but then no one had eyes while on the 21, was going to call back and seize the vehicle again. So nobody for contact, it's 2053.
7: With his wife, and the wife is not allowing the brother to get his property. 11, well, doesn't went off 43rd Avenue, unit 245, 2154 hours, unit to follow.
10: An Indian male, 45 years old, sidearm, heavy built, unknown weapons. 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Her 21 is off, and she's going to be texting through social media.
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7: Dollar General parking lot is 2154.
6: Corporate, a blue Subaru Legacy, license plate, Bravo Robert Nora 1444, versus a red Chevy Sonic. License plate, Charlie Victor David 8619, occurred in the street. They pulled over in the parking lot. You have Kadeen involved for contact, 2155.
10: Thank you.
6: And 9.2 King, I copy your 101 miles to SES. It's 882. It's 2155.
10: So far, thank you. 831 King, I copy your message for the 961 Henry at 2626 South 83rd Ave. Colonel 83rd Ave, a white SUV, possibly a GMC Yukon on plate versus Carl's Acura TL. The white SUV continued northbound on 83rd Ave. Caller's going to be in the Fries parking lot. Give Angel for contact. It's 2156.
14: It's 14 John, next call, please.
10: 8-12-4 John, I copy. The next is going to be the 961 29th Avenue Thomas, just south. It's going to be caller Silver Ram 1500 versus a gray Ram 1500. Caller did call, just called back saying the gray pig tried to leave. Has a temp tag Lincoln 248648. Both vehicles are going to be in the QP parking lot. There's Angel involved for contact. It's 2156. 24B.
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10: A33K, I copy for this 239. Curious 4728, looking at Charles Ave. The verbal roommate Jacqueline, born in 1993. Gray shirt, gray pants, none of the weapons. There's going to be a duplicate. Caller saying in verbal with roommate Michael, 35 years old, Hispanic male. Does have 5415 Williams upstairs, not secured. Going to be 5'5 medium build, wearing a blue tank top, black pants, something physical. I was selling caller's property, and caller said she was going to set up the cameras. Then subject threatened to take them down. Michael and Jacqueline for contact. It's 2158. Is there a unit call?
14: 834, Mary.
10: Sounds good. Thank you.

0: 922 Lincoln, I copy your message for the night. It's going to be at 239 37th Avenue in Glendale in the alley just south. Since this call came out, the subject has actually left that location, was seen walking. She's a transient female, no further description, has a large pit bull in the alley loose. The dog was growling at people that were trying to walk by, and the female couldn't control it and refused to leash it. Caller called back about 20 minutes ago, said the female with the dog started walking southbound 36th Drive towards Lamar. The line disconnected before getting any further information. The voicemail on callback and unknown if complainant still wants contact. It's 21:59 hour. 925 Mary, stay attached. Thanks.
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0: On Ada, someone's out on East Mail Boulevard. And then North 631B.
2: 31 Lincoln.
0: 631 Lincoln in the backup. We're going to be on Charlie 7, or Charlie 7, 2200 frequency square. For the 661 Adam, 7000 East Mayo Boulevard, 631B.
2: 632
0: King. 10-4, Charlie 7, supervisor monitor.
3: 632 King to monitor.
0: Copy, thank you. 10-4, that check welfare is going to be 3935 West Glenmere Drive. Complainant, hard of hearing, saying her son is trying to kick her out of the house. Didn't respond to questions and hung up and only got voicemail and callback. You have Carol for contact, playing 200 hours. Can I get a unit to call?
2: 31 Mary, this is Josh.
0: I see that. Thank you.
4: Peaceful Road, we'll be in the Ross parking lot. The crew on 7th Street in Bell. An at Silver Hyundai Elantra versus a black Toyota RAV4. Arizona plea William 8 Adam 19 Zebra. Both pulled into the parking lot for contact. It's Megan for that contact. It's 2201.
0: 10, all right, did you guys get a 1016?
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0: 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I'm sorry, it was loud in the background.
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0: 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We're going to go ahead and cancel this 917. The vehicle is registered to the residence in the world.
2: 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Advise there's a bad smell coming from the unit. Are also advise neighbors frequently invites transient over, and they do 237 David. I don't know if anyone lives in there anymore. Known for contact, 2203.
3: Ford, do you want me? So 390. 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
4: 3535 West Camelback Road, 912 BP.
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6: All right.
0: Well, beep.
7: I'm 13, Mary. I'm doing a 1060 and a little cash.
0: 10-4. We do have 9-12 Lincoln that's attached.
6: Over.
0: See that. Thank you.
8: Corner for police contact. It's 22 or 4 hours.
6: Yeah. 10-4.
0: And 923 Lincoln, I copy your message for the next kind of effort to pay for 19,205. Correction. 22 that for right now.
3: Good morning. 2 weeks going up. They said they're gonna discharge him. He doesn't have any major injuries.
0: A 415 weapon.
8: A commercial box truck. A crew on Camelback pulled into the parking lot. They're all declining medical. It's 2205.
0: Guard, you have Kyle for contact. 2205 hours. 925 Mary, I see you attached. Thank you.
3: Four to four, John, in the backup, Charlie, 422-5.
6: 422, Mary.
1: 10-4. 42, John, mother.
6: Cover.
9: Black male, 5'7", 110, white shirt, dark blue jeans, known to carry a handgun. Drives age silver, 2026, Chevy pickup. So I said he was over tonight, keeps coming back. Point is no longer 23, but requested 21 contact. In contact with Toya, 2206, their unit 12.
8: Train has been told you that nothing physical is going to be Edward Warner, 1982, Hispanic male, 5'3", 340 pounds, male shirt, green olive pants. Counter weapons, there's also two children in the house, a 12-year-old and 10-year-old. Going to be judging for contact at 2206, their unit 12.
3: 31, John. About the caller, the original caller. Saying, get off me. Give Deborah for contact. It's 2207. Is there a unit follow?

0: 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Test, thank you.
1: Can you send me my term down?
0: 822 Lincoln, I called you for the criminal damage, 4013 North 63rd Drive. Officer was out this morning around 0300 hours, but caller was already asleep. Trying to make the report again, occurred yesterday, 7th Street McDowell. Hispanic female in a dark blue and dark Volkswagen SUV, license plate 4, George Adams to Henry Rauer. Threw several unknown objects at caller's vehicle, causing damage to the side door. Caller does have video. You have Tabitha for contact 2208. A22 King, I have your calling. A22 Lincoln, I copy your message. Call me the 418 Bravo 10146 West Hilton Ave. 208.
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5: 82 Kings over, monitoring the left hog call.
3: Thank you.
0: I copy, sir. Thank you.

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0: 10-4.
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0: I don't hear Mary, are you able to broadcast over to Glendale, because that's gone straight to Glendale side?
5: Well, at least I don't know, my friends, no shirt, shorts, in the pool area, does not think they live here. Looks like he hopped the fence to the pool, he wanted to belong, it's 22-12 hours.

0: me at 50 for 70 on Bill. There's no fight in Mustang. It's a Northbrook.
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0: Four.
1: 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Can you answer follow?
3: My 10-year-old son Josiah is staying with complainant's mom Colette and complainant's brother Robert. He's in the process of moving out of state and hasn't been able to get in contact with anybody at that address. Wants to make sure her son is okay. Complainant's brother does have a history of PTSD. The child, whenever complainant calls, it's 22-13 hours you have to follow.
1: Hey, 23, can you still call me, please?

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1: 64 Lincoln.
0: 64 Lincoln in the backup. We're going to be on Charlie 7. I repeat, Charlie 7. It's 2214. I copy you attached. Maybe on Charlie 7. Can I get a supervisor to monitor?
1: 61 Charlie.
0: Copy, thank you.
2: So I'm Lincoln, it's code 4 here. You can 22 my backup.
0: Six 31 Lincoln, I copy you. Any units following in, do you copy?
2: John Pryor for the option.
0: Ten four.

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1: 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It's 2217 hour.
2: Emergency traffic number 961 Henry with someone following 547 and Thomas 822 B.
0: 821 Lincoln.
3: Six thirty-two King. 52nd place in Greenway out with Arizona 8 John Adam 8 Paul 6.
2: Turn four. No, you're also on Adam 7.
4: $19,205. Compliance brother was refusing to leave. Richard, born in 85, black male, 6'4", thin build, no shirt, black pants, no known weapons. We have Sabrina for contact, 2218.
2: 6. Knock.
5: 62 George to Daddy Dogs. I know you guys did a lookout for us, referenced my call. Did mom have any history, any criminal history or any resisting? Mom at the Hartford address. Five, 15 Lincoln
6: in the backup. Charlie 5 is 2219 Sent McClure.
3: 16 John.
2: And 933 Mary for traffic. It's going to be a 4 East 2834 West Bell Road at QT. Vehicle was taken today approximately 1600 hours at 49th Avenue at Union Hills. Compliance white Toyota Camry has tracking through Toyota but says they can't get a hold of anybody until 8 a.m. No suspect info. You have Tiffany for contact, 2220.
7: 632 King.
2: Thank you. We appreciate it. 10-4, ma'am, that's the 487 5656 North 27th Avenue at the Family Dollar. 2220.
8: Can you send me the next call, maybe?
2: 10-4. Going to be that loud party at 5323 at North 6th Street. Approximately 30 people, 10 vehicles out front on the grass. Says that it looks like a bunch of college students, loud music, so they're not the owners and are renting the property. 2321 hours, do you to follow? Unit to follow for the loud party at 5323 North 6th Street, 615 feet.
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2: 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Sir, supervisor, that copy?
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2: 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In the alley just north, there's a male who is possibly overdosing on fentanyl. Fire advised they are 17. It's information only at 2222.
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7: Wonderful. Turn to traffic to the 390 David, 6400 East Cactus Road, 633B. That's the 390 David. Following. 6400 East Cactus Road, 643B. How are you doing? In the back room, you're on Charlie 7, I repeat, Charlie 7, stretch 23.
11: I need a backup for that, 390 David, at 6400 East Cactus Road, 633B.
12: 631,
11: Copy, Charlie 7. 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
12: Can you send me a check welfare review?
7: Hey, 834 Mary, I copy for the check welfare at 7611 West Carter Road. 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Nephew's going to be KB. Caller, hello, before answering more questions. Been in front of callback. 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
2: And information only for units in the area, 3611 West Dunlap Avenue at the Dunes. It's going to be another 901 Ocean broadcast, male possibly overdosing. He is breathing fire 17. It's information only 2224.
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3: Of course, 961, 17,036 North Cape Creek. Complainant was in a 2025 black Toyota Tacoma versus a red truck on the license plate. Complainant pulled into the above parking lot for contact. It's Diego for that contact. It's 2225.
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1: T33 John, can you send me a message, please?
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4: Emergency traffic for criminal damage, 4435 North 27th Avenue, 911 beat. Okay. 914 Lincoln, you're back with Scott 29, it's 2226 frequency, Jeffrey.
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5: Lincoln. 10-4, thank you. 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
7: 811 Lincoln.
5: Mm-hmm.
7: Ma'am, reference my call, Rogers and 0918. We took one call with him tonight. I don't think we need to take any more with him for the rest of the evening.
5: Does the supervisor copy?
7: You know, traffic over?
0: 61 King, they're putting out traffic right now.
5: 811 Lincoln.
1: What do you need, supervisor?
7: Yeah, go ahead.
1: 31 Lincoln.
0: 631 Lincoln.
1: Okay.
0: We're going to be on Charlie 7, RP Charlie 7, and hold your traffic. Mystic 2522 West Bloomfield Road, 2400 North 61 beat.
1: 653 Lincoln.
0: 653 Lincoln on the backup. We're going to be on Charlie 7, RP Charlie 7, 2228.
6: 63 King, switching for the outro.
0: 10-4. 623 John, I copy for backup.
6: 60 drinking, I'll monitor both of those on Charlie 7.
0: 10-4, thank you.
1: 8-15 Mary, this is your response from K-9.
5: 7-6-34, ask if you can send them a message.
1: You said 7-6-34?
5: 10-4.
1: Thank you.
5: Is
8: there anything? 2328, please. 10-4,
5: thank you.
8: Then Bill, red shirt and blue bags. Seeing walking northbound and taking contact. There's 22-29 hours.
5: In scenario 3402 North 35th Ave. It's going to be a beer run, Hispanic male, 23 years old, 5'6", medium build, black shirt, leading several weapons. With a large muzzle, left on foot, on the direction of travel, informational line 2328.
1: 6, if they just want to give me a few minutes to finish the citation, I can attach in a second.
0: 10-4.
1: 63 Georgia, copy. If we can get a couple of units, there should be 4 to 5 people in the house. We're not anticipating any issues, but just in case.
0: 63 Georgia, copy. Can you send in the address you need to move?
1: 58th Way and Bell, just north. Just don't clear north of Hartford.
9: We're going to be at 59th Palm with Arizona Robert Henry Adam 4, David 4.
0: Okay.

That's what Mary Frank told. Supervisor sent to your pickup order. Also be advised, New York Silver Cup 52 out of Mesa for failure to appear.

0: 8 Lincoln, can you push numbers as a Robert, please?
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2: At 10,835, number 11, play 622 feet. 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
0: It's a trespasser for 94 Queen East on 10th Wing. The subject parked in the black sedan for the last hour in the parking lot by a pool that closes at 2200 hours. They have a loudspeaker. They're refusing to leave, and it's going to be all site monitoring. I called this in at 2232 hours. You know the fellow?
3: 423, Joe.
0: 10-4.
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0: Engine 7 PD, we're on scene of 962 at Cave Creek in Mountain View. We have one patient being transported. Both vehicles are off, right? We have Polaris with Floyd. One patient is going to be transported to John C. Lincoln.
1: Emergency Robinson Bay 415 Bravo, 14,447 North 56th Place, 633 B. 633 Lincoln Prior. 633 Lincoln, your Marcus. We're on Charlie again. Charlie 822-34.
2: Emergency traffic, it's a criminal damage, 2650 West Thunderbird Road, 221B.
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3: 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X-ray 048.
1: 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Silver sedan versus a white truck. 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
6: 823 Lincoln, I copy for the 651 Adam, 4142 North 48th Ave. Family member left caller's husky mixed dog outside for more than 8 hours. 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
3: 322 Nora, fire 23, but could you slow me one, please?
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0: 348, verbal between boyfriend and Michael, who threw a pillow at the complainant, white male, medium build, black shirt, a man has taken contact, 2236 hours.

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0: Can you push my call through as a Robert and leave everyone on, please?
1: 10-4. Before I'm marrying your husband.
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1: 10-4.

0: We're going to be administering one of them right now, just give us a second.
1: Of course.
2: It's 11, Lincoln.
3: Would you please send me the 647 on my beat?
2: God, it's going to be sent to your MC.
1: Someone verbal in the background saying that he was 390. Grant was starting speech saying he wants his son off the property. 2238, 30 minutes to follow.
3: 16, John.
2: We're just getting extra units. Do you need your hands on?
3: 233, John, my copy. 24, Mary, here's your code 4.
2: My copy, thank you.
3: Here's your King, copy.
1: Code 4, thank you. John?

0: 34, Mary.
1: 834, Mary.
0: Just for supervisors info, some subjects are awake and conscious now, but we're serving out fire roll and check them out.
1: Supervisor, copy.
2: 834, copy.
1: 34, thank you.

0: 9:13, all right, Dennis Bernard.
1: Hey, 22 Lincoln.
2: Can I get fire my way for a propulsion?
1: I'm calling the call.
0: Mary, does the supervisor copy this call?
1: I have a supervisor that copies.
3: 92 John, can you 10-9, please?
1: Type welfare for somebody found a 1-2-year-old Hispanic male child. They took him into their home.
3: Nine two John, I copy. Who's on that call right now?
1: 9:13, me.
4: My response from this unit, go right on Charlie 7, 2241.
5: He wants to sign up for a vehicle on fire where they threw a road flare in the window at 2202 East Monta Vista Road, 721B.
1: Okay, 597 from the west.
5: Charlie 7.
1: Everyone came. 72 John's on Charlie. Like he's on a monitor level.
5: 10-4. Anyone to back up 735 King?
6: 732 King from Oasis.
5: Charlie 7.
1: No fucking, put me out.
7: Yeah.
2: 736 Mary, give what does on. Put that on his fire.
5: 10-4.
4: Did not see any 415 Williams, but it does have a bunch of bags. 16390 currently in the parking lot. Subject is currently in the parking lot walking around. It's 2240 stars.
6: Thanks, 33 Ava. It's code 4 WB.
4: 10-4, thank you.
6: 63 George, 633 Henry. Do we have any 415 Bravo or door kick?
1: Did you want me to go out with the door? Just cancel the call.
6: You can send it to me.
1: Did you want to go out with the hot traffic?
6: You can hold up on that for now.
1: I got there. Early 5, 2243.
4: Ten-4.
2: 633 Henry. 33 Mary, we're clarifying. Just give us a second.
4: 10-4, thank you.
1: Day 31 came from the 918 John to my beat.
5: 31 King, I copy for the 918 Tom at 4505 South 103rd Drive. For me to pick up a McSlane, born in 2002, buff male, 6 foot, brown eyes, black hair. Danger to self and others and weapons. Going to be going to CBI in Avondale, 824 North 99th Ave. Jennifer, known for contact, 2244, it was your link and I copy your following.

833 John, I copy. Correction, 833 King, I copy for the 415 John, 7215 West Vineyard Road, sending it to you for the spell 2345.

0: Go to Mary. Can you push it off? There's a ticket, please.
1: How far?
2: It's going to be an audible 10,835 North 11th Place. Say residential Berg for the door window sensor in front door.
3: Okay, so they can help a female in the parking garage at 4th Ave and Washington on the west side, level 3A.
4: Any answer for 4th Ave and Washington with the walker kit?
1: 30s, black shirt, jeans, no known weapons. And the third is going to be a white male, late 20s, yellow jacket, unknown pants, no known weapons, with a Mustang Chihuahua. Going to be panhandling outside of the front of the store. You've run to the manager for contact, 2246.
4: Robert, 1604, I'll keep working on it.
3: Copy, thanks.
4: Pepper.
5: For the boy, 11-533, can you put us on a dress back there as far off duty and just show the code coordinates?
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5: 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Put 10-957 out, where VP?
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4: 10-4.
5: So far, he's walking away. 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
7: Are we copy? We're still rolling.
4: Okay.
8: And 234 John for the 900 on 2120 East Helena Drive. Did you want to back up for that?
9: No, I'm okay.
8: Okay.
3: Triple A, hold it in. I'm trying 247.

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1: 811 Lincoln.
0: 811 Union, can you see me that 647 Victor on Camelback? I'm 20 grand, it's Gold 4.
1: Union, sending you the 647 Victor at 111,000 Camelback. 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
2: I'm getting help out for that Avenue in Washington.
3: Example, you can cancel that lockout kit. She was able to get into the car.
1: Copy, cancel the lockout kit. She was able to get in the car.
3: Thank you.
1: Complex parking lot. Besides that, most of the complex is vacant. A lot of people live there, but Chloe sees a bunch of people hanging out in the parking lot and vehicles lined up. They're being loud. I don't know if it's a party or not. It's 2249. Is the units follow?
4: 823,
1: thank you. Sounds like thank you.
5: Hey, 11 Lincoln. Can you send the incident 1911?
0: Or from Lincoln, send that 585 to school 4. 24 feet, I'll take through, it's
2: a number 3, I'll dispo. Copy, 415 Edward, 18013 North 19th Way. Copy, you drove through, it's a number 3, it's 2650.
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2: Hello.
0: Three or 415 over 30,455 North, North Valley Parkway. They were a group of motorcycles or dirt bikes revving their engines very loudly outside. They've been gathered for the past hour by the dead end. There's nobody for contact. It's 2252.
3: Hey, I'm the check welfare at 75th Avenue, Heather Bray.
4: Yeah, do you have the information from the original victim?
3: Sure, Sergeant Brian, are you copy?
5: Yeah, we got the original. We just got to set up the victim statement.
4: I copy. Make sure he's attached. We're going to figure out who's got the original on this.
5: Copy that. Yeah, victim attached.
3: This is Avon Heather Bray in the southeast corner. Maybe a white Jeep Grand Cherokee that's been parked for 3+ days. Caller says there's a foul odor coming from the vehicle now. No one's seen in or around the vehicle. No one for contact, 2253. Your team can copy or following. Leanne, 961 at 17 in McDowell. And the 47 Victor at 6109 West Montebello Ave.
6: 9, second-hand information from the fire ring down. They were out for a 32-year-old 101. They were saying that they were having verbal between the patient and the daughter. All the information that they gave us is 2054. And then 33, can you copy attached?
0: Senior Hills with the Circle K. Group of 2 to 4 transients on the property refusing to leave. Advise ongoing issue. Have various backpacks and motorcycles. No weapons. Rashina, the cashier for contact. It's 2254.
7: 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Is there anybody available for that? I'm currently running traffic for the event downtown.
8: Stand on Christina Street in Washington.
9: 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My hands are tied up. 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
1: Audible's going to be related to an audible that units are 17 to.
0: Okay.

0: 21 Lincoln.
1: Lincoln, I just OV'd a 961. It's going to be just south of the 90th and Cactus.
0: 10-4.
1: You know, upgrade that to 962, roll fire.
0: 10-4, what injuries are you seeing?
2: Tentative Javier Munoz, born in 2002. Then the white male, brown eyes, brown hair, face tattoos, 333. Neck tattoos and a tattoo on his arm of Saint Sam Judas. College advice is violent towards police, drives the black Tesla Sport, is known to use 237 David, and to carry a weapon. Known for contact, 20-57 is our unit's fall.
0: Mm-hmm. 10-4, thank you.
1: Yeah, 120, 11, North 19th Avenue. Copy, Arizona, Zebra, 3, Adam, 9, Bravo, 3.
0: 10-4.
3: And white and black shoes.
2: 10-4, thank you.

0: And 64 told him to head over to 19th Avenue and Cactus.
1: That's Lincoln. Give me a couple of minutes, I'll touch.
2: Port of King.
3: Could you send me a message, please?
2: 10-4.
1: I'm 101, I share to transfer the owner health to your valley. I rescue 42, I'll be in the ambulance.
4: Copy, supervisor, copy transport.
5: Going to be dropped off.
6: 332 John and 333 John, we'll be following him there because he was being combative.
4: I copy that.
2: Can you send Melody for contact?
0: That's correct, sir.
2: Yeah, there's no one for contact for a live party. We can broadcast it.
0: Three units 23, 17 King West Glen Lab.
7: This is on.
0: 10-4, thank you.
1: Sorry, can I get 21 to cops number 3 over here by the leasing office?
0: Draw the recall.
8: No, I'm 31 there. We're going to have one transport of banner at Thunderbird by rescue 33, just for precautionary.
0: 10-4, do I have a sergeant too? Copy.
1: Getting your copy.
4: Sorry, can I copy? 10-4. You need to discount of me, dearly, on our health.
0: You can contact Richard, it's 2300. $600, John, Fire 17.

0: Certainly. 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
1: Okay, thank you.
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3: Where are you at?
2: 257 Southern, just west of Ellis, Arizona, Bravo George Adams, 6633.
3: Tough one.
4: I was mentioning that 961 is going to be at 83rd on Thomas in the Walgreens parking lot. It'll be a blue Nissan versus white Honda Pilot. Could occur on the street, no injuries. You have Xavier for contact at 2302.

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1: I'll be at 217 Square Street.
2: Okay, copy.
1: Can I get a unit?
0: 10-4,
1: Charlie 9. Can I get a unit followed 922 Lincoln on this residential 3209 West Cortez Avenue, 924B?
3: 927 Lincoln.
1: 10-4, sir, Charlie 9.
4: 92 John to monitor.
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1: Go for it.
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3: The I-17 in Grand Southbound for DPS is a possession of a freeway near the construction closure at 23-7.
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1: Avenue and Bethany Home Road, it's going to be 647 Victor broadcast. Black GMC penalty, license plate King 9 Adam 597, driving recklessly and tailgating vehicles while seen going northbound. 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
3: 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Just add me in 33 Henry as well.
2: 633 Lincoln, Charlie 6, correct. Stepper.
4: Hey, Grant Ave, going southbound. It's going to be from DPS for a pedestrian on freeway near construction closure. Information only, 3311.
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0: 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Could you do for HCN, PBT, or get one more to help us out? We're just going to rule out any 390 David stuff, but so far, as of right now, I'm not getting any indication.
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2: So from DPS, there's a pedestrian on the freeway near the construction closer. Information line is 2313.
3: Are you at Officer Central District 10? There's also party info in the call. No, the info is 2313, so you have to follow.
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4: 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Are you holding any 961s following a silver Toyota Prius?
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2: 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And 234 John, are you go for?
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2: I got you.
3: 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I'm 2314 today, not to follow.
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7: Fellow, her caller's tan 2006 Cadillac, license plate Charles Jr. John Robert 3075. Asking yesterday, the caller had another Cadillac 47 in the past and thinks it's the same people that possibly took this one. Doesn't have any tow info, no tracking. Went missing from 3801 North 57th Drive. 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

0: Can you send me the check wall for MIB?
1: Hey, 13 Lincoln, I copy for the check wall for 67th Avenue Heather Bray on the west side of the street. We did receive a similar call earlier for 75th Avenue Heather Bray, but this caller is saying he had not called previously. It's going to be a white Jeep Grand Cherokee that's been parked for 3+ days. Caller saying there's a foul odor coming from the vehicle and no seen in our
2: the 2849 East Juniper Avenue. Subject ran into clearance wall of the house, did not hit the house. The subject ran through the vehicle, but left the vehicle 23, unknown exactly what type of vehicle. And clearance watching this from the camera. It's Julia for contact, it's Peter 16.
1: Feel like I copy for the 961 I-17 and McDowell. Going to be on the frontage road. Info's for a DPS, a gray Mini Cooper and a black Honda, unknown license plate. They're going to move them onto McDowell. And then empty parking lot, possibly 2420 West McDowell. And for contact, 2317. Oscar, once we're on contact at 2317, is there a unit to follow?
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3: She can stay.
5: Sure. Yeah. What channel did that go to?
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5: 633, you can the monitor.
4: 64, thank you.
1: Contact 2319. 30 units follow.
5: 214.
1: 10 spark, yeah.
6: Probably 24 and 5.
4: Sorry, 24.
6: Hey, Sam, just wrapping up the OU here. Is there a unit that can come transport a subject to UPC at Cypress Street in Washington?
4: Anyone available to help Charlie 24 transport a subject to UPC 2nd Street in Washington? Please come on the fifth. From Washington.
5: Action 91. That same project that BSU 174?
7: Particularly, John, can you show me 17 to JCO and push the code there's an accident control on it?
4: 10-4. Sorry, 10-4. Are you saying what now?
6: Charlie 24, sorry, repeat.
4: We had a call holding there for BHU to come out for a subject in that location.
6: Mobile.
8: be at Greenway and 43rd Street out with Adam Frank George, 54.
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1: I see traffic to the 415 George, 4341 North 35th Avenue, 911B.
2: Lincoln.
1: Central Lincoln and a backup. We're going to be on Charlie 7. I repeat, Charlie 7, 2324, frequency square.
0: Traffic,
1: you're on
0: the switch over.
1: 10-4, Charlie 7.
2: All American 4 minutes.
1: Oh, thank you.
0: Yeah, we're good for it.
1: Thank you. This is 415 George, traffic on Charlie 7.

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1: I need a 961 Henry, 35th Avenue Grand, and a domestic at 6612 West Jocelyn Street.
2: I'm close to Dammit. Not supposed to be there. Clean alone, some trespass on property. I've seen them on the cameras in 9 minutes, but haven't seen them exit. At 2325, is Ainsley Hall.
0: Hundred, I have two for you. The first one's going to be an audible 3515 West Glendale Avenue, 915B.
3: See if there's a backup person or call Lincoln.
4: Patrol Lincoln, call for number three for that vehicle or that subject. Can you show me status of me right now on Friday? Not writing. I have to restart my NDT.
2: Sorry, status to you.
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2: Over.
0: Anyone, Mary, and anybody else that'll be on Charlie 8, or if you both of those calls are going to be on Charlie 8, it's 2326.
5: 37 Mary, same traffic.
2: 10-4, for the audible or for the shots fired? Yeah, 10-4. Do I have a supervisor to monitor these hot calls on Charlie 8?

station for units in the area, 10th Street and Southern. It's a bipartisan broadcast. It's a Waymo going rogue, unable to control it. They have a tech going out to stop it. There's no riders. It's information only, 23-27. Beat, 8415 George at 1328 West Cochise Drive, 622 Beat. 418 Tom at 2000 West and Northern Ave, 624 Beat. 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
0: When any of my units are made available, we can do a transport. Looks like BHU is requiring a patrol unit.
2: I'm a verbal with a husband named Stefan, born in 1992. He's a Hispanic male, no weapons, 5'6", thin build, white muscle shirt, black pants. His phone 237 David was coming in and out of the room being disruptive. Said he was hearing things outside. He left while on 21 in a white Chevy Impala going eastbound. Lost for contact 2329 and 4468. Nice to meet you, Rich. Thank you.
3: Okay, time to travel.
4: This email is going to be transported by your rescue service to GCU. 10-4.
5: And 600 machine amount have the same transport as my rescue 30 to JDL as well.
4: 10-4 said rescue 330.
5: Yes, ma'am.
4: Copy.
3: Smoking and these are all cautionary.
4: Six-twenty-three,
5: Lincoln, can you advise? Sorry, can you say
4: nine? Another transport. Precautionary.
5: Precautionary.
2: Four, 13, Lincoln, for info.
6: Go ahead.
2: Say that she's going to be leaving, but we don't let her know we can't. 22 the call due to the call type.
6: 4-13, Lincoln, if you let her know, we're going to be pulling up in like 2 seconds.
2: I copy, let me know.
3: We got a supervisor approval for 3511. No license, never been issued.
6: 2-1, 2-1, 2-1.

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1: 10-4.
2: It's a flight, 10,428 West Chickasaw Street, 831B.
1: Thinks the vehicle was possibly casing the area. It's information only, 2331. Permission for use in the area, 15th Avenue, Yucca Street. It's a 415 George broadcast. Fargo, heard 4 shots, possibly by the trailhead. Nothing else seen or heard. Information only, 2331.
2: Supervisor. And you're going approximately 83rd. 814 Lincoln, is that 83rd Avenue? What was the other cross street?
3: 18
1: going east. 814
4: Lincoln, can you send 82 Kenny's Winton.
2: 10-4, can we get additional units to 83rd Avenue, Winton?
4: Is this just traffic, and then can you check for the air unit?
2: Well, additional units to 83rd Avenue, Winton.
5: 24-10. It's going to be traffic. Adam 6, Robert 0.
2: 10-4.
5: 10-4. He just ran through the back of a house, jumped the gate.
2: Copy, ran through the back of the house.
5: First?
2: That was 81st and what?
5: 81st and Weldon.
2: 81st and Weldon.
5: Looks like he was a Hispanic male. He has it all black on, and then he was running westbound. I'm going to try to get this house number.
2: Copy, Hispanic male, all black man, westbound.
5: House number is going to 3630. We're in the backyard. I don't know where he went from there. I'm hearing some noise back there. He's probably still jumping running.
2: Copy, 3630, ran in the backyard.
4: Yeah, copy. If you don't have eyes on him anymore, let's just make sure you secure that vehicle through the double back around. And then you check again for the air unit.
2: Test
4: logic
2: for the area.
4: It sounds like you guys, we got some unit 17. If you want to just see if we can get some spots for perimeter positions.
2: Where does that come from, actually? It's going to be coming back to a 2011 Chevy Camaro. Suspended to an Esteban. It was the 8143 West Winton Ave. We're going to bail out vehicle, Hispanic male, all black, ran westbound. He's possibly in the backyard, about 20.
6: Okay, so not 83rd Avenue, we're at 36th Avenue for the Weldon.
3: John, it's actually going to probably be 3630 North 81st Avenue.
6: Okay.
1: If there's any 6 or 900 units available to help out.
5: Real. Give me one in the driver.
2: I copied Mary Adam and Robert. Can you turn on the rest?
7: Vehicles, there's no description. Sounds like they went westbound Corvo at 2335.
2: Then 4.
5: I haven't found anything in the vehicle. We left it unlocked with the keys.
2: The vehicle's left unlocked, nothing inside. But can you broadcast that guy's address one more time? The address that's showing in the license plate for the MVD is going to be 8143 West Winton Ave.
7: Our 42nd Parkway, 912 feet.
6: Not very really good. I can go prior and come from a lake.
7: 10-4. Going to be over on Charlie 7. Charlie 7.
0: 925 Mary, you can 22 to 34 beat. Let me can back him up.
7: I'm sorry. For which one?
0: Venture 912 Lincoln. We'll back him up here in 22 and 934 Lincoln.
7: 10-4. It'll be over on Charlie 7, sir.

0: mandatory for? What crime do we have on this guy that bailed? Is there a 510 Frank or anything else?
1: 8410, yeah, it's going to be 510 Frank. Not sure if this is a home that he is, I'm not sure if this is his home that he jumped into the backyard of, so, I mean, we can try to knock on it. Keep 418 Tom enough.
2: Hey, Duke, can you just make sure we have a solid perimeter before we start knocking on doors and whatnot? Do we have at least a good enough surrounding area?
3: Any that's available to help out for this 415 George at 849 West Montebello, 5700 North, 913 B.
0: If we're going to work a perimeter and have the area that can come in, can you find a new channel, please?
4: That's off.
5: And then who's the last unit that saw this guy?
1: Fortunately, it's going to be me and me only. As soon as I saw him, he jumped out of the vehicle and then ran to the backyard, hopped the fence, but I was a little too late to actually get too close to him.
5: After that, he went eastbound or westbound from you?
4: It's going to be westbound.
5: I'll be at 82nd Avenue Witten. You're probably going to want somebody to get a 79th and Witten. Probably 82nd and Weldon. 82nd and Clarendon. Assuming he's heading home.
1: Initially saw this vehicle, he was just doing circles in the neighborhood, and then that's what caught my eye.
0: Well, going to 7182.
5: This is a white Camaro, correct?
1: This is a red Camaro with white stripes.
5: Okay, copy that.
0: Dunlap Avenue, northwest corner of Courtside Park, have one 418 Tom. Refused to leave the park, shadow boxing, it's got syringes on him. I was wondering if I can get a unit.
4: We have a unit that can help out.
6: Very well, Kyle, we're almost done with our call over here.
4: 10-4.
2: There's a witness saying that the suspect is going west on Weldon, jumping back yards.
4: Not on Weldon, jumping back yards.
5: Hey, Andy, if you want to give the area in it your flashlight so I can see where you're at.
7: Are you on the north side or the south side of Weldon?
2: You see the south side of Weldon? He's a resident of 8168 West Weldon.
3: Nope, I don't know how to say that. Going for the back door motion detector. It's coming before you. They're going to follow.
2: Erin, if you're able to help us out with adjusting our perimeter, that way we can lock it down. Once we have enough units there, then we can wait for K-9 and start with that nonsense.
7: Okay, so he's trying to get to his house. I bet I have some units in front of his house. Need to get someone over onto 82nd and Weldon.
4: Can I get someone on 82nd and Weldon?
7: 81st and Witt.
8: He didn't set it.
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8: We're on a 962 at 7th Street in Northern. We have multiple patients being transported, and the vehicles are blocking the intersection. Can we expedite PD, please?
3: 10-4, next available unit we'll have there.
7: Can you give me the, before we switch, just give me the 20 again that he was last seen running from Conway? Brad Walters.
4: Last seen running in the backyard. Copy, you have it right there on Weldon.
0: Department, you're 7182.
4: Good, sir.
0: You had 22 to call. 14th on took off workload 4.
4: 10-4, 923 Mary, do you copy?
9: 22 for Mary, we copy.
2: Section region to, I believe, is 814 Lincoln. What's the description?
4: Male wearing all black clothes.
1: From the back, we use run through the gate, so we use a Hispanic male. He's wearing all black. Would have been like a bigger build.
4: A male wearing all black clothes with a bigger build.
2: This is a Hispanic male fighting in his 40s. He's got gray pants and a green shirt on, a little bit heavier set. One of the homeowners here pointed us out that he was hopping their backyard, so.
4: Hispanic male, 40s, dark gray pants, green shirt, heavier set. Seen hopping fences in this house.
2: 813 lady. His name is Esteban. I think that's the RO's name.
4: Copy, Ms. Esteban. I think it's RO's name.
10: Caller Center.
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9: 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Samantha did advise that she did want contact when she located or something.
4: Esteban.
11: I forgot we got in Cuffy right now.
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1: You trespass at 2000 West and Northern Ave at the IHOP. 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
1: Pepper. 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
4: On Henry in the 232 beat.
3: Copy, and then 61 Henry, 2849 East Juniper Avenue. Subject ran into complainant's wall of the house, not hit the house. Subject ran from the vehicle, but left the vehicle 23. Unknown exactly what vehicle type. Complainant was watching this from the camera. Too little for contact, and it's 2346.
5: Hey, 24 John, can you clear this as a robber? 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
0: 41 Mary, anybody else that's on Charlie 4, it's 2348.
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3: Switch
4: over, it's going to be over on County 9, I have a subject with a knife, it's 2349.
3: Well, I've already for the past few hours, it's 2349 hours. Here's the follow.
1: Hold on, okay.
3: 10-4.
5: We do have a duplicate call. 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
6: West Glen Hill Ave in the back lot. 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Unit to follow.
3: Okay, like
6: 10-4, thank you.
7: Crossing the street traffic, 3131 West Cochise Drive. We're looking for anybody with less lethal that's able to switch over to Charlie Deck 9, 2350. Traffic.
6: Unit clear.
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6: 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Charlie 9.
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1: 319, can you push my call to Reservoir Bridge and keep me on it, please?
0: Jumper. Checking on Victoria. She called crisis, expressing 901X straight by 901 Charlie. Was in a verbal with someone in the background, then hung up the phone. Crisis wants to be advised since it's a possible BV situation. She didn't mention if she had anything to 901 Charlie herself with at the moment, and she says she does not want to put PD out, but Crisis will not go unless we advise them to. It's 2353.
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2: X-ray and copy 761 Henry. First stop in Van Buren, Queens Square, Toyota Camry, reserve at the end. Driver refused to pull over, continue northbound on first stop. Then swing outside, PCS, PD, who possibly has footage. Please contact Isaac at 954.

0: 8:15, ready for traffic. So domestic, 8801 West Edgemont Avenue. Ezra, born in 94, Hispanic male, 5'11", 270 pounds, black shirt, black pants, black cowboy hat. He aimed a pistol that's in the home. Complaint and subject were in a verbal, and complaint left for her safety. Subject to dip their hands on her before, but not tonight. She's trying to stay somewhere else for the night, but her ID and purse are in the home. She's too scared to get it. Complaint's handgun and subject's handgun are both there, but she doesn't know where they are. We have Jamalex for contact. It's 2355.
1: Can you make incident 13-13-042 the primary for this? And put us on that one.
2: Ten four, what was the incident number again?
1: 13-13-042.
2: Ten four, thank you.
3: Signal to Mary, copy number 637 1717 West Glendale Ave. Give the mailbox to the leasing office. The female is acting weird. Fellow female wearing a white top, black shorts, possibly on 234 and David, no known weapons. Does have a bag with her. It's 2356 hours.
4: Right, you got anybody else? I'll be over in 29, it's 2356.
3: He's handcuffed.
0: Any other unit to go for this 459 Frank of 6 males and masks, 8020 North 31st Drive, 923B?
5: That's
0: where it's at, Lincoln. 10-4, 29.
6: King, did you get a supervisor?
0: Negative, sir, not yet.
6: Can you monitor what channel is with you?
0: It's going to be on Charlie 9, sir.
5: Six four, thank you for that.
7: Yeah, you have that wreck at 48th and Chandler. It's actually going to be at the freeway in Chandler. I'll be out with it. I think that's going to be either Chandler or DPS. You can double check for me.
8: 10-4.
3: Blue jeans, known weapons. Had a large German Shepherd, and she pushed her way into neighbor Barbara's door at the listed 20. In apartment C20. It's 2358 hours, and it's followed. 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
0: My daughter, Danielle, born in 2009, purple sweater, blue jeans, black shoes. She's 5'3", 100 pounds, no weapons, no cell phone. Maybe 390, she's run away before. She's currently running away, complaint is not chasing her. Chelsea for contact, black tank top, brown sweat, it's 2358, can I do unit to tell?
8: 46 and some of the 586 on second half.
0: Can any units follow this domestic 51st Avenue on baseline?
8: Right.
2: And Arizona, Tom David Adam 4, Charlie 2 Adam in a dark gray 4 XLT, 7 Edward Adam 4, George 5, walking the Quinch driveway, and we'll get it in our out. Going for contact,
0: 2359. Ashburn, 12 key, push for filters, collision, please.
8: Ashburn.
0: It's going to be a 647, 27th Avenue in Hazelwood.
9: There's 301 stopping vehicles, backing up traffic, vehicles playing loud music, no known weapons seen. Complainant wants PD to clear out the traffic on the northeast corner. Our original caller is anonymous, doesn't want any contact, but then we've had a number of duplicates coming in, actually. Last caller said possibly 60-plus 301s in the area blocking traffic, hitting cars as they drive by. And the last caller said that they were upset they're out there and people are in fear for their lives. It's midnight o'clock. And 914 Lincoln, I see you attached. Thank you.
8: Look for a backup from 412 Lincoln. It's going to be a residential in Champion 3330 West Buckeye. Okay.
6: For the backup.
8: 10-4.
6: 41 King, monitor 41 call.
8: Copy. And to monitor the 415 Frank 5885 South 32nd Street.
0: Griffin's at domestic on Edgemont Avenue. Looks like the complainant is waiting in a black Chevy Cruze with temp tags on 87th Avenue in Roanoke. Saying her subject's partner is heavily 390.
9: Southbound on 27th Avenue, our air unit is helping, FYI, for all units in the area. So far, that's all the information we have. It's 1 after midnight.
10: We'll be out with Arizona Plate, call 7 out of 4 Frank Samuel at location North 19th Avenue and West Bell Road.
6: Hi, copy.
11: And now just west of 16th Street, south of Granada, on code 4.
0: 10-4. Sorry, 10-9, not last.
12: We're generally, we're going to keep getting a trigger gun.
0: We have 1-2010, no mental or physical, has gotten info that he is with a 101 in Sierra Vista named Kashari, born in 2006. Looks like she has an RO against a 16-year-old. This was called in by

0: right now, trying to see if they are, they're also confiding with Chandler.
1: Six-thirty-three, listening copy. It's an Audible, 13,811 North Tatum Boulevard, 58 Hardware, Audible, Shopping Motion, 360 Ocean, tripped at 2356, no answer at the premise or from an RP, it's 903, 633 Mary's, 634 King, it could be attached. Thank you.
0: .423 John for traffic.
2: Good.
0: We have a 585. A light post is down in the southbound lanes of 16th Street and Baseline. Not sparking. Streets have been metered there. It's 4 past midnight. 21 King on this.
3: Yeah, go ahead.
2: Henry 8 Adam, 4 Robert 8. I have a gentleman that's flagging me down from that car. Appears to be code 4.
3: And that was Henry 8 Adam, 4 Robert 8, correct?
2: Code 4.
3: And 4. And that vehicle is coming back negative to a 2005 Honda Civic for an EZA out of Phoenix.
4: On Pathfinder, registered in Phoenix. Second comes back to a Honda Pilot, also registered in Phoenix.
2: So there's nobody that needs attention here.
0: Of course.
4: I'm 3510 to spell.
1: I'm selling music and people from possibly a party for about 2 hours. Okay, it's a midnight 05. Can I give you a unit to follow?
4: 821, we can all follow.
1: Okay.
5: I guess that, that was reported already and documented.
6: 713. There was actually damage earlier from the window, et cetera, but just 915 is new.
5: Michael.
1: Go. 2318 West Myrtle Ave, 625 feet.
0: 622 Mary.
1: 622 Mary, I copy, thank you.
7: Ten four. Blackmail 263 me little profile of the black shirt. Blackmail some weapons. Click contact Jennifer. It is midnight 06.
3: Weapons set up tents that have been there for the past week. Nobody for contact 7 after midnight.
7: City bus number 5213, which is a black Jeep, she's no longer 23. Left due to lack of damage, reviewing the camera the footage. Shows the bus did make contact with the Jeep. Midnight 0 bus.
6: Several accusations of violations of the IH from our victim on Dayton.
1: It's at 7th Street and Northern. Three vehicles. Looks like it's going to be a truck versus a white truck versus a blue SUV. Fire is 23, says that they have multiple transports and the vehicles are blocking the intersection. It's midnight 08.

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0: 61 John. Do we have any gun liaisons on tonight?
1: Michael, for a U.S. Bird gun liaison.
2: She's on it, please. Step one.
3: I'm 637 on Adam 6.
1: Hey, 10-9, you're close in.
3: Yeah, 637. You get that 22.
4: Adam 6, if I can get some units, 25th Avenue and Dawn for some traffic control, please. The GPS to this successful pit. And subject Moran, we have them in custody, but they need traffic control if we can get it.
1: Can I get some?
0: 622, Mary. You put us on that. We're almost 23.
1: 10-4.
5: 6-3, John. If you just want to grab just the east side of 2-5 there and send traffic to the north.
6: Can you push my call through the ticket? And can you get a supervisor approval for a tow for 2 vehicles?
0: Action 91, 10-4.
1: Ma'am. Just information. It looks like we're getting a call in from the second vehicle involved in your 961, Henry. It looks like they're at 37th Avenue and Grand. Traffic blocked. Midnight 11.
7: Trevor.
1: Out. Six, thank you, Mary.
3: Six, thank you, Mary, go ahead.
1: That traffic's going to be on George 1 if you want to switch.
3: I copy. We'll switch instead.
1: Sure.
6: Copy.
7: Frank 5.
1: Copy.
8: Just making sure you got beacons right here.
9: We copy. We went out with security. We're gonna, can you go ahead and push this call through as in India?
1: Okay. I'll complain since it was parked illegally that the tow truck driver has the right to tow it. He was insisting he still wants an officer. We have Liz for contact. It's midnight 12. Can I get a unit call?
2: I copy that. Thank you. Any other units? 5-6-16 Street, Walton.
3: Thank you for me. Please, sir.
0: Good with at least just one more. Thank you.
2: I copy. And I also copy that you have two detained at 60th Street in Walton.
3: What about?
0: Fourth room, man.
3: Hey, can you show us out with the other half on the code 6? 32nd Street in Weir. Arizona Zebra Adam 78 Henry.
7: Go for it. 713, yeah, 10-4, so I want a couple units to hang out here while we're dealing with the investigation. So I think we have enough here for now. If anybody else wants to hang out in the area and circulate, that'd be great. Again, no PC for anything. These are allegations of a 915. There's reasonable suspicion and enough, I think, at this point for an investigatory stop based off of the injunction use harassment violations.
10: Negative on any hit.
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11: 726 Lincoln, and anybody else? It'll be on Charlie 7. It's 14 after.
12: George. 720 Mayor.
1: Charlie 7.
3: Sir, did you John Marner?
1: John Marner.

0: 322, Luke and all units 23. I'm going to start by attempting 21 contact.
1: I copy.
2: Actually, moved it over to G1. They're working it on G1.
3: I copy, thank you.
2: 10-4.
4: I'm just making my monitors at the ambulance waiting for me.
2: 10-4. Coming in.
3: 10-4, John.
2: Always have that.
3: 10-4, John Walker.
2: 10-4.
0: Two, three, three, John, we copy. We're using language line.
1: I copy.
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2: 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Thank you.
6: 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Can you see there's a 64 Tom? Help us out.
7: Hey, copy. You have one in custody. It's 16 hours. 964 Tom to 8801 West Edmond Avenue.
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0: see if we can see if we can negative contact at the door. I'm going to see if we can find the info on their boyfriend.
1: 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I'm going to try to find info on the boyfriend.
2: 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I'm getting a 911 Henry 3240 West Mountain View Road, 924B.
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1: 8-3-2 King, it's a perfect ocean. Excuse me, 418 Ocean, 7148 with Forest Grove Avenue, recording a serve, Javier. So I, male, brown eyes, brown hair, state tattoos, neck tattoos, and tattoos on his arm. He is violent towards police. He drives a black Tesla Sport known to 237 David and carry weapon. It's yours, Mayors. 8.3 King, I see the attack, thank you.
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1: To Elijah out of Phoenix. Loud music party with 5 to 10 teens, 15 go complaints on a Hispanic male, 14 to 15 years old, 5'700 pounds, polo shirt on the back, gray shorts, brandish an LK 2-foot long firearm at the outside window. You have Steven in an Airbnb nearby for telephone contact, 22 after midnight, to arrive units, Paul.
0: Thank
1: you. 10-4, thank you.
4: One shot on.
1: 10-4, thank you. Arson suspect.
4: 15 suspect, 60 street tops.
5: All right, that's all being real safe with it at 15th Street and Windsor, just west.
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2: Gato 3, can I copy your message? It's an audible 3535 West Southern Avenue, Suite 130. Back door, it's
4: 023 hours. Is there any trouble? Saying Italo 803
3: King for an audible. Can you verify that you stopped 2-4? 733 Mary, you need to fly right now.
2: Yeah.
4: All right, so can you like to hang on to him until the investigators get a chance to talk to him, see if he'll give us his side of the story, or if it's this problems that have been going on tonight.

0: Yeah, that's all okay. You can just show up 1 to 8.
1: Copy 1 to 8, Centurion 1, sir, at 024.
2: Reply, copy. Code 4. Good work, guys.
1: Information plans in the area of 3738 East Thomas Road. It's a white male, older, heavy set, black shirt, black pants, and armor weapons was stumbling out of the bar, fell on the ground, and onto an old red Dodge pickup with a camper shell, and going west. Pounds at 024. Studio 647, 3522 West Dunlop Avenue. Turned sleeping on a mattress in the parking lot that's right next to the connected daycare on the north side. Hispanic female, Hispanic male, light colored clothing, no known weapons, nobody for contact, 25 minutes after midnight. Do I have a unit to follow?
3: Holding for the 413 week.
1: 22 West Dunlap Avenue, 922 beat. Copy, no response, 922 King, I'll work on the backup for you.
4: I think I'm married. We can make that backup to him prior from the precinct.
1: 931 Mary, copy, thank you.

0: 824 John Cole 6. Correction, 824 John Cole 6. Sixth Ave and McDowell at the Circle K North East Corner, out with Arizona William 0 Adam 135. Clear as a ticket, please.
1: Super. And for traffic?
2: Go ahead, Liv.
1: 10-4, it's going to be a 418 George, 2616 West Missouri Avenue. Complaint was called by staff and has a resident, Christian, Hispanic male, 35 years old, 5'2", medium build, unknown clothing, unknown weapons. Is on 237 Davis and comp wants him to leave. He complained is driving to the location. You have the pastor sector for contact, 27 minutes after midnight. Can I get a unit to follow?
3: 14 Lincoln.
1: 914 Lincoln, copy, thank you. Cactus Ops, as well. Cactus Ops.
4: Hey, Mike, there's a large group of motorcycles found at 27 Avenue from Pearson.
1: That was 27 Avenue and Pearson.
4: Got any information? Information looks like they're circling in the area.
1: For a show, sir. Supervisor, your monitor.
5: Everyone got a monitor.
1: Sir.
0: No, I did. Can you just give me the trespasser on over there? I'm going for it.
1: Can
0: I not unit? 933 King, you can send me that trespasser on Northern. I am go for it.
1: One West Northern Avenue. Now 2510 median build, purple shirt, black jeans. Set their out of salsa and refusing to leave. You have one need the CSR for contact and after midnight. You are code 4, sir. Thank you.

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1: 425 John.
0: 425 John in the back of Charlie, 4029.
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1: Scissor. For that, Bill Rose call, I don't see anybody else coming back there with her. The only person I see associated is her child's father. He doesn't live there, but his 21-623-296-3030.

0: 7-3-0-3-4.
1: Go ahead.
0: Reference to the flight here. I'm 23. So number 3, it looks like it was a 14 call that's being broken up now. Everyone's leaving it. There's no one flagging me now. There's no one that appears to be knocked out or needing help. So, 22-6-3 like that.
2: My copy.
1: 932 King for traffic. It's 647-13413 North 35th Avenue in the alley behind. 4 transients, mixed genders, 3 white males, 1 Hispanic female, no known weapons, set up tents, been there for the last week. Nobody's contact, 32 minutes after midnight, 934 Lincoln, I see you've attached, thank you. And we're getting it at 961 Country Gables Drive and Flamenco Drive, 932 B.
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4: Thanks for my copy. Thank you.
0: All right, there, dude. Can you consume that 647 on 31st Ave?
6: 14 West Holly Street, 815B.
0: This was an hour and I'll start up.
6: Excellent, thank you. I'm going to give you
0: this call. Hey, Mr. Mike, do I can go for IRA?
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0: Virtual 45-2710 West Dunlop Avenue, 922 feet. Alright, copy. No response. 925 Lincoln, you're back up. It'll be on Charlie 9. It's going to be a yellow pointed gun at the plane left in the blue trans and license plate. Queen Lincoln 7 Victor 8 Lincoln left seen northbound. Over on Charlie 9 is 34 after.
1: Can I get you a 925 Lincoln on this 245-2710 West Dunlop Avenue 923B?
0: Chief of Mary.
1: Ten. Charlie 9.
0: 92 King to monitor.
1: Copy that, sir. Thank you.
7: Is anyone George 101 now?
1: 921 George, go ahead.
7: This man 15 from ITR. Miles will be 299, that's to 26 to 1 East Roosevelt.
1: Was 17 from ITR to 2601 East Roosevelt, correct?
7: 300 now.
1: Copy that. 101 miles, 300, 34 minutes after midnight, sir.
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3: 9-11 North 36th Street is an open line, very hard to hear. There's a little boy and a little grandfather and has been hung up. It's a 911 only number. At 036 is You need to back up the Charter Golf Sky 2911 North 36th Street.
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3: Six thirty-two again.
6: At 4:15 Edwards, it's on the stack. It's going to be related to that 647 that 623 John was talking about.
3: 10-4.
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0: for 13 Lincoln for 647.
1: Six one Lincoln, I copy, thank you.
2: One's backyard. They wanted to move along from 33rd Drive, which you knew passed, says 39 past midnight, 414 King, thank you for attaching.

0: 6 Mike 3 Lincoln. Can you send me a message?
1: 10-4.
2: We're getting this whole thing situated here on 60th Street, but I need the 240 call at the hospital to get standard to go out next to the 73.
1: Okay.
0: Can you send the 240?
1: 10-4.

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1: That's what I want.
0: 10-4, thank you.
2: Information for units in the area of 9585 West Kalamak Road at the in and out. It's going to be a white Toyota Tundra, George Zebra Adam, 7 Zebra 8. It encourages you to have problems with the drive through. Driver is going to be a Hispanic male, none of weapons, unknown clothing. Information only, midnight 41.
3: We're getting a fight call, 2702 West Yorkshire Drive, 933B.
1: Provided, I'm not seeing a suite number. Let's see, the name of the business is Optum HS LLC.
4: Yeah, 10-4, I'm not seeing anything with that business on. There's about six or eight suites here.
0: Good day, copy info, 042.
5: It was down the street.
1: Only business info.
3: There was a passerby. Nobody wants any contact. It's 42 after midnight. Do I have a unit call?
6: Not really for like an all-fashioned.
3: Not for sure, thank you.

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1: 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Copy that you copy, mess. The info at 043.
2: Can you just make up a generic call at 9402 North Central Ave and put me in 623 John on it, please, for a standby while these people clear out?
1: 10-4. Hopefully, in Salad, was taken by a Hispanic male, 30s, pictures on his face with a black shirt, blue jeans, and a weapons, left on foot on a direction of travel. Clean physical, complaint device, it's okay, has video footage. Just for contact at 043.
3: Same to follow.
4: 74 version. Left to where the off duty is, our vehicles are parked right here. She's just waiting here with us.
0: Copy.

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1: Yes, ma'am.
0: Taxi is just using the 7-1 without any recording descriptions for the 1-1.
1: Purple shirt, black pants. And you want an inquiry?
0: Speaking for another backup on Charlie 2, 45 after 9, sir. 24. Come here.
2: 28, take down letter.
0: Come here.
1: His name is Jit Sal.
0: Come, thank you. But 2015 Toyota Scion to Gabriella at the Phoenix. Are you good for?
3: Good for.
0: N92, John, on your head.
3: I'm with him. He's good for.
0: 10-4. Come back right
4: here. Hey, one more unit to come back here to 16th Street, and I got to send this unit to 100 West.
0: How many units for 16th Street?
4: 22.
0: 10-4.

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1: Good.
0: Give me the 647 Vigor, 3314 West Culver Street. Caller's ex-girlfriend's new boyfriend, Nelson, Hispanic male, 31 years old, known to carry a 415 William to be on 237 David. Keeps circulating around Comp's neighborhood and honking at Caller's house. Ongoing issue for the past 2 months. Caller's refusing to talk to PD. And offer contact, midnight 47. Sorry, minutes fall.
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3: Twenty 912 East Monterey Drive. Return call for the same house. It's allowed me to 20 to 30 people with a live DJ at 047. Is that unit call? Complaint seeing a verbal argument between a male and a female. Female is a white female, black shirt, black pants, dark hair, unknown weapons. Male is a Hispanic male with a red coat, shorts, red baseball cap, unknown weapons in the front office of the 20. Nothing physical, only verbal. Nobody wants contact. 48 after midnight.
0: Thank you. Personally. It's an oval 4202 South Central. Unit Bravo from the North Motion came in at midnight 04 hours. No other info at 048.
3: 924B.

0: 900 Henry for 9th Avenue in Pima. Third on the street, yelling to himself, white male, 46-1, thin build, white shirt, khaki pants, and walked in scene, known for contact at midnight 49, 5-0 and John Carpe attached.
1: Road. The H.H. Levine. It's going to be coming from the North Alley parking. Known for contact. Going to be a great vehicle in the parking lot with two subjects refusing to leave as well. Midnight 49, you said that it's tall.
2: 21, I cannot show with him.
1: Hold for it, thank you.
3: I think for hours, possibly a live band. Sounds like a tuba is being played. Has been going on for several hours. Nobody for contact. 49 after midnight. It's information only.
0: Back to Judith, waiting on foot. Parking purple shooting box shorts. It is 050. Emergency traffic can be at domestic 6038 West Coronado, 1800 North, 821 Beach. Any minute. 821 John, your backup. It's going to be over on 38 midnight 50 hours.
1: Thanks, Paula. Sorry, it's 821 John, this is domestic 6038 West Coronado Road, 821 Beach. 824 John, I copy your following.
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4: Hello,

0: 413 Lincoln traffic. It's a domestic for 1840 West of Rosier Road. Boyfriend, his name is Lalo, is banging on the complainant's window. Hispanic male, 20 years old, 5'9", medium, young on clothing. Arrived in a blue GMC truck. But they are advising that subject left during the call. And they wanted to cancel, but due to it being a domestic, we cannot. They're going to take contact. It's 52 past midnight. You know the follow-up?
1: 414, here.
0: 10-4.
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0: Two six Lincoln.
4: 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I can come over here.
2: 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Clean 964 Tom for 44 Street and Loop 202.

0: Off. Nine 25 Lincoln 10-4. It's going to be a 911 hang up 3240 West Mountain View Road. Freeman is an open line, negative for TTY and voicemail only on callback. 53 after midnight. Do I answer?
1: To Lincoln.
0: 10-4.
1: I'm leaving.
0: 10-4. Rosemary, I see you attached to the 911.

0: 15 for info.
1: Yes, ma'am.
0: Looking at a 15 to 20 minute ETA for that taxi.
1: I copy. Thank you.
0: Step 4.

0: 723 doors. Can I get supervisor approval for 3511, no license, never had one?
1: Quadron,

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1: Go ahead.
0: I'm at 7858 South 35th Avenue, Cesar Chavez Park, north side. Wondering if I can get a unit here to assist identifying a 418 Tom.
2: Hey, Alfred King, myself and 2-1 Lincoln, can I have out there?
1: Thank you.
3: And 13 Mary for traffic.
1: Go ahead.
3: It's going to be a 961-3231 West Maryland Avenue. This 2008 black GMC Sierra versus a white Chevy Colorado. The license plate, Mary, Robert, David, Edward, Charlie. Thanks, driver of the Chevy is 390 of Michael for contact, 056 hours.

0: 9-2402 East Washington Street. If you're involved with the subject, she's refusing to leave. Principal Chaton said something there was threatening her. 101 Hispanic female. Correct, 40 heavy bills on them, holding no weapon seen. Employee pulls it in. 057 of 8. Call Nora into your town.
1: That is fucking subject's up.
0: Go ahead.
1: Give me at 34 East Thomas Road, Albert 1. You should have left a very 23 as well.

0: 622 Mary, Santa Pass.
1: 622 Mary, the next is a flight 1215 West Purdue Avenue, Unit 4. Place on mail in 11 in a loud verbal in the apartment complex at 13th Avenue and Vogel in apartment 3. Said the 101 came out shouting at the male, and the male took off in a vehicle, saying that it didn't look like it belonged to him. There's an ongoing issue. V for contact, 059 hours.
2: Lincoln. 633 Lincoln. 3382 is going to be related to the call that we're on.
1: I copy. I'll relate them.

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0: 9 for the Wetland, in for the 19, for the 19.
1: Copy, the next is a 14, Tom, 11,459 upon the Youth Drive. There's a subject leaving by the pool, black male, 45'9", heavy set, black clothing, no known weapons. Bridge for contact at 102, Venus Hall.
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0: 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So you can from the door windows after at 1004.

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0: Can we call back the comp to verify the 20th you provided? I'm not seeing on the map, and then the apartment complex. That's where 415 should be. Is coming back to a completely different apartment complex with 3-digit apartment numbers.
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0: 622 Mary, Springfield.
1: What?
0: Voicemail and callback, but I'm looking at I-911. They called from 1216 West Purdue Avenue. On my map, it looks like it's possibly like a duplex situation. 733 Lincoln.
1: Copy. Well, we'll check that out then. Appreciate it.
0: Sherman
1: 33 Lincoln. Sherman 33 Lincoln, I'm sorry, are you clearing me?
0: 10-4, I gave three people 21 and they're 17 to your 961.
1: Perfect, thank you. Yeah, it's hard to hear you with the traffic on the freeway. My apologies.
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1: Go ahead.
0: 647 at 3923 East Thomas Road. Son found a weapon, 3 years old, black shirt with black red shorts. Making a threatening gesture that the complainant when she was getting into her vehicle and once the male moved along. The complainant's no longer in the area at 108.
1: Okay, you're gonna 1825 West Union Hill.
0: 605 East Thomas Road at Chester Square at 108.
2: 220, thank
1: you. I copy, thank you.
0: No, 647 holding at 1406 West Cheryl Drive, 622.

0: 那就去买这支卡片呢。
1: ERV 1021 holding in the stack. Current Avondale Lieutenant requesting a 21 from you.
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0: 831 Kingston, 918 Palm, 4505 South 103rd Drive. It's reassigned at 110. Is there a unit to follow? Is there a unit to follow 831 King to a 918 Palm, 4505 South 103rd Drive?
1: Thank you.
0: 10-4, thank you.

0: 24 can't come suits. Yeah, 43rd Avenue, Mulberry, Arizona Plate 6-5 Adam 8 Victor 0.
1: Roger, domestic 13,218 North 18th Place.

0: 8-3-3-10, I copy for the check welfare at 411 North Dave Lane. In the unit 214. Caller disconnected welfare from the 20, said they need a PD for husband. No answer on callback. It's 112, sorry, I need to follow.
1: The check welfare on 21st Avenue and turning by the dirt alley on the south side of the street. Girlfriend's son's on 237 David for the past 4 days straight. Absconded from probation. The Victor, unknown date of birth, Hispanic male, 33 years old, 6'1", 180 pounds, unknown clothing, unknown weapon. Because they're in the area of 23rd Avenue and Indian School, possibly going northbound. Plane's going to direct to you. Fine for contact at 112. If we're going to issue a touch.
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3: Bye.
2: The original complainant for your call is calling back. They're visiting there at 24th Avenue in Wagoner. They still want contact, so he's out with the victim.
3: Okay. I was out with two victims over here.
2: That's just okay.
4: We're code 4, our passenger is 52, not at Shreve.
2: Can I get an additional unit out to 1825 West Union House?
5: 79, you are code 4 out here.
2: Copy, you're going to be code 4. And 224, like, I'm not sure if it's the same complainant that we were speaking with. It might be a different caller. They're saying that they're at 24th Avenue in Wagoner and says that there were a total of 5 victims.
1: Female, 30s, 5'8", and build blue shirt, blue jean shorts, thrown on the fence, camped out, thing that he moved along. 114, you know, to follow.
6: And 13, Lincoln.
1: Sounds a lot.
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8: Yeah, I'm not going to respond from away.
2: $222, so we want to see. Go for $222, copy. Go for one in custody. 19,829 is
3: 224, Lincoln. Can you roll fire for this victim at 24th? Avenue and Wagoner.
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0: Okay, send me a message.
1: Okay, stop.
2: Okay, which channel was that?
1: 922, King.
3: Perfect. George, go ahead. Trespasser for 3930 Southern Avenue. There's a white male, tall, bald, jacket, no weapons, walking around the parking lot, holding an object, bothering people. 433 Genesee, SEO attached, it's 116 hours.
1: I'm going to copy you for the 900. Copy your 23. It's going to be at 9611 North 1st Avenue. It's related to that incident. Previous incident, the subject that was knocked out is now sitting in complaints yard yelling. He's slurring his words, not making much sense. And he does not have a description. 6:30 and copy your 23. It's 1:17 hours.
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0: So 647, 318 North 18th Drive, white Hispanic male, 40s, red eye sports bra. Blue jeans and a weapon filled with my trash can with items and started dragging it away and under some travel. Can you contact Danielle at 118? Is there a unit 12?
1: 515, like a

0: Affirmative, please.
1: Do you have a wonderful male would like to have X-ray and anyone come over here to speak to him?
2: Hey,
0: 34 male, copy for the audible. It's going to be at 3540 West Baseline Road, at the HX Levine. Coming from the North Alley parking. No one for contact is 120.
3: If I may, I hope you must chose for you can talk 3514 West Peoria Avenue at Brickville. Black male, 40s, average height, medium build, black shirt and black pants, is in a wheelchair with bag. Cruise no, 418 Tom sign is posted. It's 120.
4: Mary, I'm on his computer. We're code 4. 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
1: 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Bravo, Virginia, clear, 121.
2: Tom,
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2: Simple, I'll give them a call.

0: 6 and 9:15 for info. So to the taxi company, they said no driver has been assigned yet, so unknown ETA.
1: East Washington Street.
2: You said no driver has been assigned.
0: Of course.
2: All right, I copy.
1: On it's code 4, there was no injuries.
3: 10-4.
4: Emergency traffic number 415 Bravo, 87th Avenue and Indian School, 812 feet.
1: Gone.
4: 811 John, are you back? Let's go over on Charlie 8, 122. Sorry, units following 811-815 John, I copy your following. Sir, supervisor monitor.
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0: 2014. Can I get supervisor approval for a 3511 never licensed?
1: Copy.
2: Hey, 13, go ahead and do it.
1: 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Thank you.
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4: It's on John. Can you send me transport on 1-800 for booking?
1: Four. There's a lot 84. Did you try to clear?
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1: 622 Marriott, copy your 23 for the 647, 1406 West Cheryl Drive. Unit is B1, an unknown Hispanic male in unclothing, clothing, carrying a backpack, sitting in front of compliance apartment, knocking on the door. No known weapons at 126 hours.
0: Four, thanks.

Information for units in the area of 91st Drive in Florence. It's going to be a 101 laying on the ground, such a color of ice on the sidewalk with feet in the street wearing shorts and a t-shirt. Fire 17, I'm not sure if she's breathing or not. Information only, it's 128.

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1: For what for?
5: First to traffic at the 487 Victor, 2620 West, I go to the Avenue 921B. Can you just order for 487 Victor? Charlie 9, 6 you're clear, 0-1-3-4.
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0: 917 copy. And what is our numbers out here?
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1: 2-point Hail Mary, go ahead.
0: For an audible, 1855 West Greenway Road, it's Suite 109. And it's coming from the Linscombe Training Wrestling Jiu-Jitsu business. That'd be a motion detector. Got no answer from the ARP.
2: Just there, the owner was 23. Just 22 game to cancel his call.
1: Copy that.
2: And just vote, thank you.

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1: I'm just checking your status. Are you taking him to see?
0: I'm 10-4.
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2: We have a DRS off duty. Just let them know. Wagon will be 17 shortly. We'll be making the rounds. So, Wagon will be picking them up at their site.
1: Purpose 3 subjects to female, one male, Canadian female, white sweater, white male, baseball cap, no white female wearing leggings, no weapons at any of them. Sitting in the stairwell, this does not recognize them from the area once moved along. And just for info, this is the address from a previous 415 George earlier tonight. It's 152 hours, 6:30, working a copy attached. Thank you.
0: Follow me,
1: go ahead.
0: 8434, this is Thomas, out with you. We'll be good for him.
1: And for you.
3: 834, Mary, another unit. It's going to be over on Charlie 8142. The supervisor and monitor.
0: 8315 to monitor.
3: Sounds right, thank you.

0: 15 Mary Fitch.
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0: 915 Novak, just north. California plate 9 King Robert William, 965.
2: And hung up. I got a voice time suit on callback. Per 21. Playing as possibly Eduardo, born 1997. It's 143. And 233, John, I copy the touch.
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0: Virtual 4.
1: 10-4, I copy your code 4-95 and Camelback. 144. Four 14 Lincoln, and a backup Charlie 4-144. Male, early 30s, 5'11", Pinville, black shirt, blue jeans, known weapon seen. No direction of travel, information only 144.
0: Chevron King, what does she want her for?
1: Chevron Mary.
2: Sorry, we're getting out of complex.
1: What she wanted for?
2: She touches the pain for ACA and she's still running. Going to Pinshot. They're fishy.
1: Very fishy in Pinshot.
0: Ron King, is there something you want to set up a perimeter for? Or are you guys going to catch up for her?
2: Nope, she's still running. Going just down Pinshot.
1: Okay, I'm going to have
4: to it's also going to be for drugs. I've got baggies and a good-sized bundle here with Netflix.
2: So, I'm going to have 25 surrenders there. I don't know where she went from there. There's probably 25 beast pit shot.
5: I'm sorry, I'm missing that address. What was it?
0: 3525
2: East Pinshot.
0: 3525
2: East Pinshot.
0: Alright, Chevron King, if we could get a unit at 36 and Thomas, 36 and Pinshot, and then 35th and Thomas, 35th and Pinshot, Super Camp, four corner of that, and Super Camp locker in somewhere.
2: Chevron, she's a Hispanic female. What, red or like brown hair, gray shirt, black jacket, black pants, no shoes. And she dropped her purse off of 35th Street.
1: 6912, you're really muffled.
6: No pants, no shoes, her purse at 35th Street.
0: It's everyone came for the units responding out there to go help. Let's go set up that perimeter first. We got the air unit 17. They're going to help us out. Let's not push this chick and let her keep running.
5: Yeah, Inner 5, not overhead yet, so I don't have a good lay of lines, but for that unit, that's on scene. Do you think it's first all the way to Earl for the perimeter?
2: I'm sorry, was that air unit?
5: So the perimeter, north, your north side perimeter, do you think it's where it's all the way to Earl?
2: No, it's getting on the south. The furthest that she would be able to make it is the church that is just south, but it's all gated and south over here, so she's going to be somewhere in this complex.
5: Okay.
0: And so everyone, King, do you want to see if you can get canines out here as well, just in case we need to do a search?
2: So my hit's pretty small complex. It's got probably units in here. She ran in here, so she's got to probably know somebody in here. I didn't see her run back out or through it.

0: Again, I contacted her, and farm complex, she stopped. She started taking her shoes off at a little jump run. She is detained, and she ran and threw her bag and ran into this complex over here. So she is under arrest.
1: Yes, everyone can copy that. For the units going out there, once you get to those perimeter spots I called out, go ahead and call out where you're at.
2: 26 Thomas, just north. CM 634 on Adam 7.
3: Canceled detained, and she ran to the complex for the Hispanic female, red or brown hair, gray shirt, black jacket, black pants, no shoes, and she threw her bag on 35th Street.
0: So, man, if there's a two-man unit available that's on the east side, if you guys can grab her purse that's in the roadway, it's a black purse, probably by the sidewalk. It's got, like, a pink flasher or something connected to it.
4: 7:30, man. We're going through right now for an ID.
0: Copy. Thank you, guys. Hey, Green, come back to your car, turn your lights on, and drive into this complex and this parking lot.
5: Yeah, that's well. Okay, I'm a director. I'm going to do that.
6: Sure, 5 overhead.
2: 4 Lincoln.
7: Thank you.
2: Sam's are pretty far. Copy, had a female detained and she took off running. What do we have her detained for? What should we have her arrest for?
0: Initially for a trespassing on ATA, and then I told her she was detained, so failure to obey, and then she was over. We got some, I think, 237 David with the partner.
2: Alright, copy that, Chris. Do you think she's contained in this apartment complex that we're thinking?
0: Yeah, I think she ran into possibly one of these units. It's a really small complex. It would just take a couple of us to walk through it.
8: Our subject here on 2nd Street, is there any transport precautionary?
3: I'm subject on 2nd Street, transport precautionary. 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

0: T6 Lincoln to settle and marry any of the other person detained identified.
1: Oh man, I have not been able to run them yet, but I do have my new
0: one. Alright, if you want, I can start checking links to see if they can contact you together.
1: Yeah, you guys, I can only run and attach him real quick.

0: Information for you is in the area of 31st Avenue and Cholla Street. Problem is 06 to 8 shots heard in the area. Nothing else. Information at 152.
1: We have to break. What is further traffic?
2: Everyone can. I copy that air unit. Thank you, guys.

0: Would you try to take a shot at fire 19,000 campus 931 feet? Here. 31 Marion and also on Charlie 91536 car.
1: 31 Marion, first one.
0: 10-4.
1: 33 came over.
0: 10-4.
2: Gate entrance off of Pinchot. It's a fairly small complex, which then has a courtyard that feeds up to an east and west entrance. And Solomon Mary says that he went around to the east entrance and did not see her. It's pretty wide open, like I said. So our assumption is that when she made it into this complex, she was then able to make it into an unidentified apartment within the complex.

0: Going on Vault 28 Holden West, Deer Valley. 647 94 10 on 35th Avenue. Another 647 2650 West Hazelwood Street. Another 647 11015 on Biltmore Drive and a fight 3101 West Northern.
1: There's an area at the entrance. So that it's possible from a witness's statement that she went into potentially unit 115.
2: Possibly went into 115 or 16. Okay, so that info, we're probably going to break this other traffic as well. We'll keep monitoring this in case it is. Just let us know.
0: 12.
1: You see Mary.
0: Some voice, did you?
3: You know, for that flight call.
1: I always say that. I'll go.
3: Copy, Supervisor Monitor.
1: 23 James.
3: I copy, thank you.

0: not 50 yards, show me 17 or 20 to Sunny Slope Beach for process.
1: Four, eight, I'm out of eight.
0: 732, can you keep something 418 Tom on my beat?
1: North Central Avenue, apartment 305. Female 55. Claudia refusing to leave her room. Has a black male 56 in bill. Took something from another guest earlier and refusing to return at front desk at 156 Vivian Bill.
0: 734 John,
1: thank you.

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1: Based off a witness statement, it might be 115 or it might be 116.
2: For flight 5555 North 7th Street. That unit along Charlie 6, Ford traffic. And second is going to be a domestic 99-02 North 15,621 beat.
1: 6-1-3-John.
2: 6-1-3-John and back up on Charlie 6, 137.
1: Supervisor, you can put me on that.
3: 625 John, I copy. Supervisor monitor for the all 55 North 7th Street, 615B.
4: 615.
3: 10-4.
4: 6-1 John, I'm on the other call.
3: 10-4, thank you.
1: All right, I copy that. So the address arrived now is 3525. Could be a mistake, could be nothing, who knows.
5: Well, madam, I asked the gentleman that I got detained about Jasmine. He says it's a different female that he's been contacted with. And the female that we're looking for goes by a little baby. He does not know any of their first name, last name, or identifying any information.
1: APT down to monitor.
3: 10-4.
1: He's 6'2".
3: Copy, thank you.
6: Can you do this again? Or you guys just search at the apartment complex?
7: Mercy traffic, it's a... domestic, 98 West Culver Street. We need to go switch over to Charlie 7, 159.
3: Can you stop for the domestic, 89 West Culver Street, 736
1: beam? 731,
3: Charlie
5: 7. 37.
3: Charlie 7.
4: I'm going to take monitor.
3: Number 38.
1: Everyone, King. No, we don't need air yet. Thank you, guys.
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1: Eight three three,
3: can you
1: info?
3: 04.
1: 10-4, thank you.

0: 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Interview number 8, plate 86. 6170 Union.
1: Okay. Comes back negative with no registration to a 2016 McLaren 650S. Out of Mesa.
0: Can you try again? It's going to be temporary, like 866-170 Union. Should come back to a black Cadillac.
1: Temporary.

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1: Is actually 910 available, able to take some pictures of our suspect?
2: Yeah, can you see if you can have Desert Officer Tactics Office switch over here? See if they can't do a workup on either 115 or 116 for us.
3: Okay, so show me code 6 with that vehicle, central, down here, code 4.
0: Go for it. Sounds going to be at 6612 West Johnston Street, about 500 North. The neighbor is a Hispanic male. No further description, not on weapons. He's in a verbal fight with his Hispanic female girlfriend. No description on her. So they had previously threatened to stab each other. Now the claims worried it's going to happen again. Nothing physical at this time. And nobody for contact at 203. You just call.
2: Hey, I'll follow him. Hey, if you guys are out with our purse, could you drive down to the next complex that's

0: 6-31, can you respond to the backup parking trailer for you?
1: Can you just give the second one a session?
0: Super, thank you. East Pinchot, able to do a workup for either apartment 115 or 116. Call 4545 North 67th Avenue. My name is Flynn on camera. I see a black male, 20 to 30 years old, black shirt, black jeans, black backpack. And the weapons, he's currently near the fountain at the front entrance of the complex. Nothing further at 2-6.
1: To John, can you just read that description one more time for Desert Ops so they kind of have a general idea of who we're looking for?
0: Yeah, 10-4, I'm looking in the notes, I didn't copy and paste just.
2: 7-8, it's going to be a Hispanic female, she's going to be about 5'5", maybe like 120 pounds. She's going to be wearing probably red or brown hair, gray shirt, black pants.
3: Sixteenth Street and Bay Farms and one of the business spots for Lake Key and North Lake.
4: 10-4.
1: This sound, we want to leave somebody on Pinchot and somebody on 36th Street just to see if she doesn't pop out once we take off. We can do that. But we'll go ahead and close this down if everyone wants to meet at the original stop location.
4: License plate area, doesn't look like a valid license plate.
0: Where's there another unit for 43rd Avenue in Glen Rosa?
5: What about me again? I'm 23.
1: So if you're able to find a female that matches that general description given by Silva, 7-11 Mary, if you could just send that information over to them, then perhaps ID through there.
0: Good work.

0: Purple 11548. I'm calling for Purple 11548. Saying fast and fast by, and they have an open line. No answer to any questions. They heard the 101 talking normal. Someone, and then calling some names in the background. So this one is John Callback at 207. Beautiful.
1: 09 from Despo, please.
0: Okay. 37 West Coolidge, 4600. Hey, 11 Lincoln, response in the back, so I'll keep trying for you.
2: Yeah, 11 John, 13 Gardner, I'm finishing here in a second. I'll just have that message.
0: 10-4.
3: You don't see Mary, cause 6.
0: You don't see Mary.
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0: 10-4.

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1: 44 Trina McDowell, sitting on the road at the intersection, white male, 5'8", average build, black shirt, jeans, strong weapons, 209 units, tall.
2: 734,
1: 20. Copy of the info for the 1025 with Scottsdale, it's at 7190 East Carolyn Boulevard. It's 210 hours.
3: Confirmed.
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2: Over.
1: 86 Zebra is looking for you to switch over to, looks like it's going to be on Charlie 13 for his call to do a workup on a vehicle. No, we got this.

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1: Yeah, are you number 21 to Silver Road Bridge and see if they answer?
2: Sounds fine.
3: Hey, can you push the stopper with the ticket, please?
2: It's fine.
0: Yeah, it's for traffic. It's going to be a center, I'm just saying.
2: 23B. 622 ready to back up 26, 24. Need a supervisor monitor for the off traffic, ED 25 North 21st. 10-4, thank you.
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6: 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At unit in the backup, Charlie, 4214, for you, sir.
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4: Copy.
0: Through 415, Edward, 19817, North 17th Lane. There's loud music coming from the compliance neighbors. Nobody for contact, 214.
2: 821, Lincoln.
8: 06, 67th Avenue in McDowell, we're going to be out with Robert, Arizona Robert Lincoln Adam, 87 Victor, we're going to be pulling in my Chevron.
2: 10-4.

X-ray 917. Can you ask the lobby where they're at? I'm over here at downtown because I'm my prisoner and they're not here.

0: Thanks for your giving us very virtual wagon.
1: 47, maybe before 10 North 35th Avenue, at just south bus stop. 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

0: Can you go ahead and push this in the P1 as a ticket, please?
1: Yeah, 10-4.
2: 725 Ocean, a copy your message for the 459 Frank, 2770 Eastbound, urine at Lark. The patient was checked out and got into two employee vehicles, stayed in the area for another 5 minutes, and then walked out of the area. Employees don't see anything missing from the vehicle, but want to make a report. The claim is Christopher, born 1979, white male, 5'9", thin build, long black and gray hair, and with green scrubs, unidentified weapons. It's going to be Kay, the supervisor for contact at 0276.

0: Taylor Lincoln. Let me have 3552.
1: 10-4. 3-5, call 9050 West McDowell, number 313. I'm hearing a verbal coming from the room. It's going to be a male and a female. The room is registered to Matthew, white male, 5'8", and the weapons.
2: Okay. Hey, can you see a 413 Lincoln? Give me a 21. 413 Lincoln. Yep.
1: Anybody for the fight call 9050 West McDowell? I don't really get a response, I'll keep trying.
0: Yeah, I'm going to contact the hotel employee first and just kind of see what we have. I'll let you know what I need.
1: Definitely.
2: 1228 North Fifth Creek.
1: It's going to be a Hispanic male with a backpack, 219 hours,

Information for units in the area of 16th Street and Camelback, this is 390 David Broadcast. White Toyota Camry, partial plate, George Paul Adam, driving erratically, eliciting components vehicle multiple times. Lane moves are continued eastbound Camelback or entered the freeway. DPS has been advised, information only at 220 hours, 7 you're clear.

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1: 6:30
0: for K, go ahead. Yes, sir, I referenced my call. I spoke with Scott Steele. All they had is threatening and intimidating on this guy. They didn't get anything for him running away. So they want to circulate soldier around for a little bit.
1: 10-4. Wait, they just have threatening and intimidating, nothing for running. We're going to circulate the area.
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3: 514, John.
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3: 515, Lincoln.
1: 10-4. Other supervisor monitor.
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5: X-ray 912. X-ray 912. You're on Texas, Mason Quay. William Palm. 5548.
1: Super.
5: Maybe control just for Roswell.
1: Super. Alright, let's move on Charlie 8 to 22 hours.
0: Sorry, Supervisor.
1: 10-4.
6: 8-2, Charlie Monitor.
1: 8-2, Charlie Monitor. Traffic. It's going to be identified at 509 West Diana Ave, 8600 North. 20-go compliance. Boyfriend, chokes her and held her down. Name is Ruffle, born in 75, white male, average build, 6 foot, blue shirt, blue jeans, and unknown weapons. It's 223 hours, unit to follow.
6: 621, Lincoln.
1: 10-4, thank you.
0: Kingston, let's fight on Northern, please.
7: 3101 West Northern Avenue. It was an open line with a verbal between a female clerk and a male. The 101 heard a female male to take his hoodie off, and the male was yelling in the background. Got a couple duplicates of a female saying the address, and said an officer could come out for a report, and then hung up with no answer on callback. 224, units follow.
8: 10-4-459 Adam, 12,228 North Gate Creek. 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This is an audible video coming from the Northeast Corridor area, stripped at 209. They did make contact with the RP. Did just receive a deeply fake call advising there's a white female, medium build, black shirt, black lighting, none white weapons on site opening the door. It's 224. And 233 John, I copy attached.

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1: Right.
0: We have a trespasser for 2350 East Baseline Road. There's a male inside the store drinking and refusing to leave. It is Harold, unknown race, 5'8", then Bill, 40s, orange hat and black shirt. He's 225 hours.

0: It's on a residential 3351 North. Okay. Okay, Mr. Mary, anything that's going to be on Charlie 8226.
1: Hey, Duke King, was that a 2-minute unit?
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2: Anybody from Trespasser, 1111 North 67th Avenue, also holding 961 Henry, 5031 McDowell, and a trespassing at 3540 West Baseline.

74 Sound, I have your message for the 4771, 4733 East Bellevue Street. Caller's e-bike was taken. He said he says he can see it in the neighbor's storage closet in their garage. He did a report online and says now they have the door closed. His name was a white female, mid-40s, 5'6", medium build, red shirt, blue jeans, no weapons. Says she is currently outside on her stairs. 0229, and I strong for contact, and I copy 721 John attached.

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3: I'm talking with Mel. 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
0: 6-23, John.

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1: I'm on the 21 with them right now. He's setting back comms. Hey, you want to know if there's a 1060 available for his 20?
0: Copy.
2: 203 Mary. Yeah, we can head to the hospital and help him out.
0: 203 Mary, copy. Thank you.
3: Echo 4? Eventually, we'll be done here pretty soon. We'll test after.
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0: Number 418, Tom, 1111 North 67th Avenue at the Circle K. The black female, 20s, medium build, short hair, black shirt, black pants, thrown her weapon. She's inside trying to shoplift and is refusing to leave. Contact's going to be the employee. It's 234. 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
2: 335. Well, for a 347 with CMA, and our apartment number is 964 Town Spanish. Mail is mumbling that he was waiting for PD and that a subject will not let him recover his items. So 101 in the background saying someone is 390 or on 237 David. I'm not crashing the apartment number. Voice and call back. It's 236. I'm on John Papier Touch.
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1: Code 6 and that right now, we're out. 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
0: Go for it.
2: Preferable on Charlie Niger, is that residential?
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4: Mayor.
5: Yeah, can you 22 fire? 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
4: 10-4.
0: Early 9. Well, we have 418 Tom, 7532 with me.
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4: 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Fire 17, it's 238 hours.
7: Two eleven.
4: Okay.
0: 294.
4: Sure. Getting in a lock pick to meet number 8, West Fargo Road.
3: 42 down, I can bring my lock picks up.
4: Go for it, thank you, sir.
0: Copy, thanks.
3: I think you're the key, we're good. 42 John, copy.
8: He's, Ferry 918. So I don't know if somebody could put a hazard on that 20 or maybe the, if he calls again, we don't need to go back out there.
0: Come for all of my supervision.
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0: Perfect.
4: That has Pebble on 40 mil to assist on Charlie 9, reference to a residential burglary. 2001 West Glenrose Avenue.

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1: 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It's 52 out of Tempe and then 52 out of Avondale.
0: Copy, 54, 52 out of Tempe and Avondale.
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3: 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Audible, 909 North 1st Street, 518 U. Any unit head over to 9833 North 20th Avenue.

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2: Noise for 16013 South Desert Foothills Parkway, Unit 1097. Officer's name is Beyond Lyles. 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It's 241 hours in the call. Or 34 Lincoln.

0: 424, General. 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
1: Hispanic male in his 50s who's 390 who walked up into the mountain, swims in a parking lot, he's in returns. It's the parking lot at 10409 South Central Avenue at the bottom of the mountain. 243, I urge you to follow up.
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1: 623, can I get my dad back?
0: 10-4, thank you.

0: Charlie 20 to Mary.
1: Buddy, when I get to number 3 for the cop at the door, can you call him? See if he's in contact.
2: 4.
1: Hey,
3: Mary, go ahead, sir.
0: He's just in a courtesy transporter. We're going to go to the corner of Baseline and Priest.
3: 10-4.
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5: 7523, can you clear me off that last call and show me 1070?
2: 10-4, how are we doing?
3: I believe a father in his 50s who would have been drinking, who wandered into the mountains with a son waiting in a parking lot who has more information about father. And 2 units are out that way. We wonder if there's any way you can assist with a search.
4: And 4, we are 1070.
3: 10-4, thank you.
4: Can you give me that address one more time?
3: Of course. 10409 South Central Avenue at the parking lot.
4: 10-4, thank you.
3: 10-4.
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7: Going northbound. It's going to be a white sedan going northbound.
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2: 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Got a sign for me?
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1: 83 King, just 510, they have not established 510 for yet.
2: Back to broadcast. Male in a white Chevy was verbal with complainant and was hit. Complainant while driving erratically. Possibly a work truck with a camper in the front back and no direction of travel. 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Copy 510, bring to establish 247.
0: Can you show us one in custody, 17th SCS, and then key push numbers as a robber, please?
2: 10-4, copy one in custody. 3242 North 54th Lane, 248. 834 Mary, can I get an updated 20?
8: 834 Mary, he's going to be passing 202 on Broadway. We cut our lights off around the moment. He's still northbound. I think he might have just blacked out, so.
2: Copy blackout.
1: Okay, if you can copy 510 for me, go ahead and hold on in parallel in the area. Was there any luck for the area in it?
2: Third call out remainder.
1: Okay, copy. Go ahead and just shut it down and let it go.
2: Okay, from my view, copy.
8: Yeah, we copy. This was last seen northbound, passing a motor Buckeye. It's a white Buick, not a jet plate.
2: 10-4.
9: 6-4-8. 634 King in the back. Messenger is Charlie 6249.
10: 633 Mary.
2: Copy, thank you. Supervisor monitor?
0: Any monitor.
2: 10-4, thanks.
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2: Brad.
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2: 10-4, Charlie, nice.
11: 214 Mary.
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0: Central.
2: Just for info, we managed to grab a license plate. It's going to be Charles Bravo Lincoln 2804. He slowed down significantly. We're not following, but he ended up going westbound on the I-10
0: semi-curve.

0: 2 Charlie, 2 miles.
1: 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Mileage
0: is going to be 752.
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0: 424, John, we have located our missing person.
1: And do you medical treatment out that way?
0: I'm gonna hike to a different ridge line. Stand by for them.
1: So far. Bell 234B.
2: I copy no response from the DMC. Can we hold on Charlie 7 again? Charlie 7, it's 55.
1: And you start for the following flight, 23.
3: John, I'll start up.
1: I copy. Back up for 233, John, for the flight. 20th Street and Bell 234B.
0: 231, John, let me just blow my call and I'll test.
1: I copy. Supervisor Warner.
4: 23, John.
1: I copy, Charlie 7.
5: Chris, the second has a black do-rag, light blue shirt, with a dog and an weapon. The dog is going to be large and black, with white paws. They're leaning up against a two-door compact car on the north side of the plaza. There is no contact. It's 256, unit 12.
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1: For 657, 330 West Bell Road at the Winkler. And I saw a white male, average build, in a white t-shirt, no further description. And a white female, no further description, in a passenger seat of a black Hyundai Kona, parked in the handicapped spot in front of the doors, using 237 David and a meth pipe with a torch. I would like PD to check the area. There's nobody for contact. It's 257.
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1: Charlie Square, 576-11 South 36th Street, 432B.
2: 647 is going to be at 7th Street in Dunlap. A little blue sweater running in and out of the street, yelling at vehicles passing by, laughing northbound. It's 259 hours, unit to follow.
3: Thanks for coming.
2: 10-4, thank you.
4: Four two four, John. We have found our missing person. He has a minor head wound. He cannot walk. We need some more people to help us bring him down the mountain.
1: 42, John. If we need roll fire, I believe that they have some tools able to assist us with getting him down.
5: 4.
2: Any of the 10881 units able to make that backup for 7117 West Sheila Lane? 10-4, thank you. 813 John, for instance.
5: I have a loud noise at my beep.
2: 10-4, to the 415 Edward, 10,312 West St. Miguel, behind the Montebello. Pop music since 1800.
5: 3 o'clock,
2: unit to fall. 10-4, thank you. 813 John, for input.
5: 13 John.
2: Just making sure you're correct. Thank you.

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1: Don't push my call through this accident. Okay. I'm entering the area, gateway 264 from here.
2: Probably sort in the area 64 from 822.
0: Okay.
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0: 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Over North Bounty, go send Charlie 9, he's your first.
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3: Don't worry.
1: Anyone make a backup?
4: Fire is also requesting that if you if you're unable to locate them that way, that if you could use the victim's phone to call 911 to transfer fire, that way they can ping it and use their three words.
5: 3455 West McDowell to 911 broadcast. Complaint system is not breathing. Fire 17. It's 306.
6: Park Ranger 7118, be advised when we're on the site.
4: 10-5, appreciate you being on scene.
7: 42 John to the Park Ranger, would you be able to help escort fire and maybe guide them if you are able to locate those officers?
6: 10-4, looking.
5: Frimple. 834, Mary Frimple.
8: Go ahead.
5: I should have a timer going for you. Are you good for?
8: Yeah, we're good for it.

0: 425, John, we're making progress getting him down the mountain. I don't think we need fire to try to come up here.
1: 10-4, Park Ranger, 7190, tell you, but I advise fire vet.
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0: Engine 28, Cassidy dispatch.
1: That was engine 28, go ahead.
0: Are you guys working the mountain rescue with the intoxicated individual on the channel?
1: That is correct.
0: Okay. We need to have an officer that's with the patient call 911 so we can get a location. South Mountain is very big. I know he's by the parking lot. But if we can get coordinates, it's going to make us a lot easier to help you.
1: I think the officer's meeting you.
2: Yeah, we got it. Just wait in the parking lot.
3: 42 John, Dangson 28. I believe the officer's ready, but actually have him get escorted off the mountain and go just 25 U over in the parking lot.
0: So he's down in the parking lot right now?

0: is off the trail.
1: 422 Marion. Yeah, we have him. We are entering the parking lot right now. Fire department's here. We're code 4.

0: Provision Area 315, West Highland Avenue, Unit 3, Fire Team 17, Prairie Civic, and partner was not breathing, didn't respond to center rub, fire is getting CPR instructions now. It's information 311.
1: Emergency traffic is going to be a fight, 9712 West Odium Lane, 3800 South, 831B. I have to advise one more shot with nothing else being heard. Great one. Probably 311 hours. Unfortunately.
2: Thanks for being another unit. This driver might be 390.
1: I'm really unit for 6302, East Column Back Runner. Holding on check welfare, 5514 with Ann Cooper.
3: Hey, 31, King, I haven't made contact yet. 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
1: And
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1: 930 for Lincoln, back up Charlie, 9312. 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
4: Collision in the trailer with a 1-year-old. In strange yesterday, didn't answer any questions. 3124 West Buffet Road, Unit 26 is calling apartments, 313 hours, 413 Lincoln, thank you for attaching.
3: I'm a man for 4 answer.
1: Well, thank you. 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
1: Good.
0: Traffic 14 Tom at 630 East Missouri, District OK. Having ongoing issues with a black male in the city who's tall and skinny, wearing all black clothing. Other weapons, unlimited impaired. They arrived in a brown four-door sedan and are refusing to leave. Keep asking plenty of questions. Management employee 23. It's going to be at 314.

0: 6:30 thinking for the call and might be in copy info.
1: Hey, Kirby, it's an audible seeking Dalton and Hagen, North Canton Boulevard. Hi, guys. It is 3:14. Straight in the call.
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0: 71 Charlie King, running the tax Arizona Henry 9 Adam 316.
1: ...45 North 7th Street. Plaintiff's neighbor is a black male, 25-year-old, 6'5", 10 bell with a red shirt, light-colored shorts, 39, 37, David. 236 minutes, 4-5-15-1, the complainant's out. And they're standing in the back parking lot, refusing to leave. Coming at 316. Can we get a yes, follow?
2: 613, John.
1: Perfect.
3: 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They're at the market. They have a bag with them. Believes they could be the same males from previous incident. No offer contact at 317.

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1: Running units in the area of 35th Avenue and Bayside at the 647 Victor Park. The black Honda Civic, two-door, Arizona Charlie North, David 7929. Swerving in and out of lanes, almost hit a median, last thing going eastbound, information on 9318.

0: 18, back up on a fall line 239 for shooting Washington 518.
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0: So far, thank you, Chosen.
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0: So far.
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0: I think a call. Males are now entering through the fence on the northwest corner of the construction site.
2: Hey, permission for units in the area of 2350 East Baseline Road to the Circle K. It's a theft rock. Two ago, a black male, 30 years old, 5'8 to 5'10, wearing a black cap, a red t-shirt, jeans, and black backpack for $10 worth of items, was last seen walking on Baseline. Everybody only at 0319.

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1: 10-4, I got a 5-10 vehicle eastbound at Asian School, 67.
0: That's eastbound on Indian School and where?
1: We're on 67.
0: 10-4. Additional unit to Indian School on 67 South.
2: 82, can we just traffic, and then also can we check to see if the air unit's available?
1: Unfortunately, it looks like it's going to be pulling over at 63rd and Indian School. MEA gray Lexus with a 10 tag. I'll give you that in a second.
0: Copy, pulling over at 63rd and Indian School.
1: Step tag is going to be 865-423 unit.
0: That's 865-423.
3: Yep, 423 Union. 10-4. Professor 17th Street, gate code is 1911. Special copper and wire on the site as well.
4: 9-3-2-2-2-2-2-2-2-2-2-2-2-2-2-2-2-2-2-2-2-2-2-2-2-2-2-2-2-2-2-2-2-2-2-2-2-2-2-2-2-2-2-2-2-2-2-2-2-2-2-2-2-2-2-2-2-2-2-2-2-2-2-2-2-2-2-2-2-2-2-2-2-2-2-2-2-2-2-2-2-2-2-2-2-2-2-2-2-2-2-2-2-2-2-2-2-2-2-2-2-2-2-2-2-2-2-2-2-2-2-2-2-2-2-2-2-2-2-2-2-2-2-2-2-2-2-2-2-2-2-2-2-2-2-2-2-2-2-2-2-2-2-2-2-2-2-2-2-2-2-2-2-2-2-2-2-2-2-2-2-2-2-2-2-2-2-2-2-2-2-2-2-2-2-2-2-2-2-2-2-2-2-2-2-2-2-2-2-
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5: 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Nobody for contact, it's 324.
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8: Can you please put me on 900 call? I'm on 23rd Avenue in St. OP, by the QTN, if you can slow roll another unit, please.
5: Gotcha. Can I get another unit, 23rd Avenue in Pingle Peak by the QTN?
9: 211 Lincoln.
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1: 26 Lincoln.
0: 726 Lincoln and a backup. It's going to be on Shirley 7327.
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3: Charlie 7.
1: Send it to Charlie Monger.
3: She's on the phone.
0: We get shots fired. 19th Avenue and Wolfhand. It's an OB.
1: 7-1 Mary Fryer.
0: 6-9 Mary. It's over to Charlie 2. It's 328.
4: Supervisor Monger.
1: 22 K.
4: I copy.
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0: 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I copy.
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1: 10-4, thank you. 1046 North Metro, Parkway West. Complainant thinks he's in danger of 492. I've seen people do things to make him think this. Possibly pointing guns at him without complainant actively seeing them. He's waiting by a Tesla charger for contact. It's going to be a free frame. Maybe units follow.
3: 2-2 Lincoln.
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4: Reference Joshua in that Metro Parkway. Be advised to have a limited extraditable warrant, but there is a hazard on there for armed dangerous.

0: Hey, can you put a call on a civil issue besides of the SAM unit in Matthew 2 John? Calling code 4. We just need to provide cameras. 10-4.
1: Seven six. Here we have a pass for being transported to Scottsdale Osborne for discussion. Yeah, C-13.
2: Supervisor
1: Cox.
3: Copy.
2: 10-4. 900 Mary, possible 961 is sent on Orangewood. So I made a message for iPhone crash alert. Open line, they can hear somebody in the background. No answer on callback. 331 hours, unit to follow.
3: 7-1 later.
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0: 633 Mary Frankel.
1: Yeah, we copy. We're 23 there.
0: 10-4.
2: Hey, it's 732 Lincoln. I'm going to give you a 21.
3: 10-4.
4: Emergency traffic gets to 47 Victor 19th Avenue, Telegraph Pass Road, 10,040 South 414 B.
3: What's your link, if I'm honest?
4: What's up again in the back of Philly, 433?
1: 413 Lincoln, I'm going to dispo this. Or can you just dispo the Nora and put me on that 47 Victor?
5: Yes, 10-4.
6: 4-0-King, Lara.
3: 10-4.
1: Motor, okay, I have those with DUI, possibly.
0: 10-4 for any DUI motor.
7: So do you think we can update our location of 49th Street and Crocus, please?
0: 10-4. And I just took penis, I'm so close.
8: Sorry, shit.

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So for Jimmy. To 54001 East McDonald Road, 723B. Sunshine Mary, anybody else, Charlie 7335?

0: 82 John or 82 King?
1: 82 John, go ahead.
0: There's going to be a 1021 on the stack. Callers from DCS requesting one of the sergeants to give a call referencing an earlier incident of a 240.

0: 625 down, I'm getting the response for you. Do you have orders?
1: Copy. 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
0: Can I call for any HDN or PPT for Central and Wrentwood?
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0: 918 Henry at 2000 West Bethany Home Road, VR room 6. Pick up a Thomas, born in 87, white male, hazel eyes, brown hair, 5'8", 106 pounds, danger to self, no known weapons. Taking the UPC. It's 3:39 hours. Can I get a unit to follow?
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0: Nineteen Henry, 2000 West Bethany Home Road, 611 feet.
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0: 813 John for traffic. Send it. The 900 Victor at 7077 West McDowell, the front entrance. Color saw Mustang, license plate is 99, Adam, 7 X-ray 6. The door open and car on. Someone's going to be inside the vehicle and driver has been in the same position for about 45 minutes. The vehicle's going to be parked. You have Sergio, security, unarmed and uniformed. It's 340. 811 John, I copy your following.
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0: Emergency traffic on I-96 along 49th Avenue, Lower Bucket, 833B. And it is from 6149th Avenue, Lower Buckeye, 833B. Cover no response from there's a unit to go from the Oran Charlie, 8341. 4 year clear.
1: Remaining units to assist for this guy, 6149th Avenue, Lower, West Lower Buckeye, 833B. Any units to break away or come from a ways for this 961 49th Avenue, West Lower Buckeye, 833B?

0: there's any 700, 400, 500 units available to assist for this hot call, holding Med 61 at 49th Avenue West Lower Buckeye, 833B, 800's topped out, switch to Charlie 8, 342, frequency clear.
1: Sir, can I go and start up?
0: So far, thank you.
2: Hey, you King, I'm on air.
0: So far, thank you.
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3: 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Thank you.

0: 131 King and then Mac up Charlie 7-3, what do you think?
1: Charlie 7.
2: Sorry, did you?
1: 72 John.
2: Just make sure my units are on 52nd Street, drop that walk in Jordan or 901 Georgia, and then just to hold off on collecting national keys to verify if that's really turned up. Yeah, 26, we copy. We actually just put the showcase right before the call came out.

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1: Assuming they call it Cherry Lane 23.
0: 34 Beach. And the 239 at 11,002 North 15th Ave, 621 Beach. 33 Lane, can you confirm that audible to me? 633 Lincoln, I copy for that audible, 12,615 North Tatum Boulevard. It's going to be suite 103. It's a commercial burr. Get the Skin Spirit for the rear door one. It's 346 hours, 634 King, I copy for follow. Thank you.
2: This possibly looks 1091. It's 346. Did you need a unit to follow?
1: Nope.
2: Immediately.
0: Blank with any units that may have worked at 901 George or 415 George, and I'll be in a white Dodge Durango.
2: 222 door, 102 miles, would be 768.
1: I copy it, 346.

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1: 223 Mary.
0: 223 Mary, switch over to Charlie 2. 220.
2: Supervisor Monter, hot traffic. Flight checking.
1: Okay. Got a trespasser for 58 South 19th Avenue, 413B. .47 4 1741 West Mitten Street at 414B.
2: Looking for info.
0: 736 Lincoln.
2: Yeah, go over the details, but I'm not on George Walken. Doesn't sound like it's going to be related. It's going to be a different vehicle description. It's going to be an African American female. There are just four males here and a different vehicle description. If boss is cool with it, are we going to just clear this?
3: Good to John. Can you repeat the last part? I was listening to another channel and he was a little quiet.
0: Shots fired
3: on 50. Looking at the 911 George Walken. It's going to be a different vehicle description, different subject description than what we have out there. That 101 for the 911 George Walken doesn't live in

0: 65, just for an update on this call, we have two people that are in the vehicle unable to determine who is the driver. So it's looking like a 962 right now. I've seen a vehicle right this street. That person's going to be going to Johnson Lincoln, likely non life threatening injuries.
1: 61 Gemini Valley.
0: And for more information, one more, also going to JCO, also non life threatening injuries.
2: 10-4.

0: 13, John. John. You put me at that 647, I'd be on 23 and code 4.
1: 47 at 67th Avenue, attorney. I copy your 23 and code 4, space 51.
2: We'll end the call. It's 3:52 hour call. Units follow for this domestic 2020 West Glendale Ave 625B.
3: 21,
2: and 14B.

0: Emergency traffic at the 240 and 27 08 was North Carolina Road 412. So 240 2708 was Spokane Road 412B. Copy the response, you to go to Tower to Charlie 4352.
1: Look for a unit that can start up. Go to 240 at 2708 was Spokane Road.
2: 425, John, just put my call on Lauren and you can put me on it.
1: Two units to follow.
3: We're 22 here. You can put us on it.
1: 10-4.
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0: 41 King. Yeah, are there any park rangers that are on that can give me a 21?
1: Park ranger 71, I can say, still on Adam 4.
2: There is affirmative on some still on.
3: Vadim, 98, Paul.
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0: We're looking at 2, 6, 8, 4, 4, 3, 1, 8.

0: 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And 22K, you know, back on the Charlie 9356.
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0: 65 John.
1: See, Bush's call through zero already. Keep us on it.
0: Okay.

0: turn the call back off.
1: That is off.
0: He's such a Charlie 9 for that fight call on Butler.
1: We're just been on Charlie 8, but yeah, also told her to see what they need.
0: All right, happy, thank you.
2: Seven 31, John, you can send me a trespasser, it's book 4.
0: I want you to send James Fuller copy of code 4 at 359.
2: Standard 4.
0: 4-1500, 42-12, 469 plane. Unit 249 for loud music coming from the unit. It's an ongoing issue. No one for contact, 359. Can I copy your 23 as every unit's follow?
2: I'll be code 4, ma'am. Thank you.

0: This is Amina with a drop in Palo Alto, 4326 West Pleasant Lane. We're working on Charlie Rose from 791 Georgia, and we're looking for a drone.
1: Any other drone able to assist? 4326 West Pleasant Lane.

0: 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It's a 417 team, 209 West Jackson Street, 518 beat.
1: This 14 John.
0: 514 John on the backup. Charlie 542.
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3: Okay. Hey, 13, looking for any out with the drone, 4326 most pleasantly.

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1: 721, I like your response, sir.
0: And before Adam 8.
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0: 31 John.
2: 17.
3: And the backup switch over to Charlie Deck 4, and Charlie Deck 4, it's 404.
0: Plus 25 subjects, missed description. Final weapons in the alley being allowed, complete 17 moves from the area at 404, so you have to follow.

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1: 7 0 second.
0: 10 4.

0: for C traffic into a residential 3065 North 67th Avenue, 822 beat.
1: Mercy traffic to residential 8330 North 19th Avenue, 623 beat.
2: 623 Lincoln.
1: 623 Lincoln in your backup, Charlie 60406.
3: Units follow to this residential. 6-5 Lincoln, I copy. Supervisor monitor.
4: 6-5
3: Lincoln. 10-4, thank you.
4: Lincoln, I was clearing for information. You can put me back on the call.
5: Can you push out on a jet welfare at 51st and Tractors?
3: 10-4. Need a backup for that residential, 8330 North 19th Ave, 623 B.
4: 22 Lincoln, I'm 17 from DHR.
3: Yep. 612 Lincoln, go ahead.
4: 71 detained at 17 to UPC.

it's coming back active to a loop it. Got two registered owners on a vehicle. Negative on any hits. Drive with diesel. Information for a few minutes, be advised of a 47 broadcast for 630 East Broadway Road. 20 letters, a spent ground is 20s, average height, average build, with a yellow safety vest.

0: 13 Kings on the 585, please.
1: X-13 King, a copy for 585 at 19th Avenue in Missouri. It's going to be just west. There's water flooding the street 2 blocks just west of the listed intersection. And advised, it's 409 hours, 613 gel, my copy attached. Thank you.

0: 33 Mary.
1: 33 Mary?
0: Reference to audible on the stack. We've already been out there once tonight. It's been an ongoing issue. When we went out before, it was all code 4. Everything was locked up. You take the 63 King. So you can just broadcast that.
1: 63 King, yes.
2: 63 King, yeah. We can broadcast that.
1: 10-4.

Florida, that'd be Ace Hardware. It's an Audible broadcast from that Shopping 360 Motion. Copy, we were out earlier tonight and it was code 4 unlocked up. It's information only 411.

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1: Four, three, one, Mary.
2: They found that vehicle in 19,000 Dobbins, just east. We're just going to clear it. It looks unoccupied.
1: Okay.
3: Or there's being found with them as well, and it is unoccupied.
1: From that.
0: I'm going for a 14 call, number 20, 5515 East.

0: Are there any available units able to switch over to Charlie 6 for this residential? It's still being worked on Charlie 6, just for looking for another unit closer. It's 0413.
1: 6-4-3-G,
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0: You're available to switch to Charlie 5 for 209 West Jackson Street. They got no response for Desert Hits and they're looking for someone.
2: Okay, it's not going to be drivable. It looks like there's a blown out tire.
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4: 6. Arizona plate, X-ray George Adam 8, kill on X-ray, and we'll be at Third Ave and Walton Lane.
5: Back up.
0: Back. On the 19, Sheila for contact, it's 415. Units follow.
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0: Yep.

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0: 622 Lincoln, I copy. Charlie 6. Back up to this domestic, D9F2 North 19th, 623B. Super.
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0: two subjects. One's a Hispanic male, late 30s, or tight medium build with a black hoodie on pants. And the second subject is a white or Hispanic male, 20 to 25 years old, with a striped shirt, almost bald, looking into vehicles, possibly kissing the areas 4 to 24 hours in the phone. Are there units that can follow with 421 John to the 647 at 1741 West Main Street?
1: 431 Mary.

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2: Copy 219, copy 414, Tom, number 26, okay, so Circle K. Somebody on the property, who's going to leave, ongoing issue with him, taking beer. Black male, 511, Denville, dark clothing, black bandana, no weapons, can contact Thomas, it's 131, 38.
0: Copy
1: 21. John?
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1: 626 John, I copy. 11002 North 15th Ave. Blackmail and verbal with each other being disruptive. Could be in their 20s. There's a silver car. Just in long sleeves, one in a dark sleeve. All of afros keep running between cars. No known weapons. Two of them look like they're in sight. 432 hours, unit 12.
0: Very well, John.
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0: 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It's on number 3 at the door.
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0: Thank you.
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1: Did you
0: me? 10-4, are you available for this audible?
1: Sure.
0: It's going to be at that 15410 South Mountain Parkway, unit 109, coming in from the entry kitchen. We're active at 422 hours. It's 434 hours. Unit the following.
2: 433, John.
0: How far?

Excuse me from area copy for the loud noise. Mountain View Road and Central just west. For 30 minutes loud music coming from unknown vehicle parked at the end of the road just west of Central. It's 4:35 hours.

0: 223 Mary Sinister.
1: Just waiting for the tow.
0: Okay.
2: Eight eleven Lincoln for traffic. Yeah, go ahead. 8-11 Lincoln, have you got 961-5448 North Bell Park Boulevard?
3: Somebody like possible 961 Henry to white sedan hit a post near Nitro and enter around the vehicle. Left turn signal's on. There's going to be light. Left sided body damage. There's no contact. It's 436.

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0: Can you please show me transporting one from ITR to John C. Lincoln on Dunlap? And that'll also be 101 miles.
1: All right, go ahead.
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2: Alright, 12
1: Lincoln.
2: 12 Lincoln. A unit that is doing the transport from ITI to JCO Dunlap. Can they go to item 10 real quick?
1: I'm 34 Lincoln.
0: Go ahead.
1: 912 Lincoln's wondering if you can switch to item 10.
0: Oh yeah, switching over now.

And for the primary copy from the audible from 3510 West Peoria Avenue at Andy's store. Fire was transported an alarm system for an audible burg at this location. The operator hung up during a transport. They did give the RP's information on the call and the 21 for the alarm company back. It's 439.

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0: John. 692 John, Central Road, Charlie 6, the back of 439.
1: John, I'm looking at my holiday detection.
0: 10-4. Supervisor monitor.
2: Good John.
0: Copy, thank you. 61 John, are you here through 4?
2: Yeah, go for it, thank you.
0: Copy, thanks. Thank you.

0: 222 Lincoln. The vehicles will be off the road at 17015 North 7th Street.
1: Got it. Vehicle's going to be off the road at 17015 North 7th Street.
2: Arizona 86258 7 Union.
3: Thanks, Andrew King. Gonna be right up. We're good to break it down.
4: 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We're good to break it down.

0: Good answer, 4740-19 West Reed Avenue. Community domestic, 3824 West Friar Drive, 7700 North, 921B. And North Office Domestic, 3824 West Fire Drive, 921B. Have any response to complaint slash broker door when it's used to both on Charlie 9, 443.
1: Hey, yes, me, North Office Domestic, 3824 West Fire Drive, 921B.
0: Alright, looks like we got 921 King. Can I get a unit to call for the domestic 3824 West Friar Drive? 921
2: Heath. 922.
0: Hunt 4. Yeah,
2: you can King
0: on her. Let's do it. It's number 3, it's 444.

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1: Can you hear me?
0: It works, I don't know.
1: That works.
2: It's eastbound down coaches. No shirt.
0: 10-4 the SP eastbound on Cochise wearing no shirt.
1: Trespasser for 4640 East Cotton Engine Loop, 431B.
3: I'm going to put in time 204 eastbound.
2: SP would be approximately 5859, white male, walking eastbound on Cochise with no shirt.
0: Copy the white male on 5859, left walking eastbound on Cochise.
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0: What's your looking at that?
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0: Yeah, could you put myself and 815 Mary back out on the hot call at 3045 or 3065 North 67th Avenue? I think that's where it's at.

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1: Affirmative, wrong.
0: Yeah, while I'm waiting for the search warrant stuff to get finished up. Can I have someone with three DNA swabs? Just have to drop them off at the hospital so we can have everything ready.
2: Someone walk up in Pottersville Town. Start punching the wall and yelling, and they walked off and left their belongings there. Then a female or Indian female in jean shorts, white with a hoodie, on shoes. The complainant is concerned she will walk through the hole in the fence in the back of the business. CR of the employee once contacted, 448. Do I need as follows?
3: I agree, Jackson.
2: That's fine. This.
4: Sorry, I don't know if this was 815 Mary's industry. It was at a hospital of the subject in the vacant building.
2: Temporary. Waiting for you.

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2: 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US Office 900 Victor, 4011 East Greenway, 632 Beach.
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3: 31 Lincoln.
0: 631 Lincoln, a copy, thank you. Yeah. 10-4.
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0: Excellent. 647 6631 North 27th Avenue. Flight 4323 North 27th Avenue. Offer St. John 9410 North 31st Avenue. 47 4019 West Reed Avenue. Morgan Home 4321 Northern. Chapel for 7171 North 27th Avenue.
1: Street 703-581B. That unit and any other units will be more than Charlie. Sign up 455 hour.
2: Information for units in the area, 14,638 North Hana Maui Drive, 647 Victor Broadcast, white Cadillac Escalade. Partial license plate Sam 220, parked just before Planet's house. Cleaner pulled out of the driveway, flashlight the vehicle. Vehicle drove off, unknown where it went to or where it was up to. Information only is 456.
3: Any noises on the roof? Please ask that there's a lot of activity going on, saying that Steph is letting people in her room. Possible safety situation here is 456 hours. Who's the follow?
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1: Information only for Hampton Air, 4211 West Roosevelt Street. 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

0: 734, John, are you code 4?
1: 732, King, yeah, he's code 4.
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1: You can have 922, Lincoln 22.
0: Really, can you copy?
2: What do you think? Can you get into that 42 Tom in my vehicle?
0: Copy, this is Transfer 4220 West Northern. 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We can delete Black Mail 40s. Sizzle, green shirt, brown khaki pants, brown hat, carrying a knife, using two carves. There's trash, he's digging out. 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
3: Hello, Mary. Can you send us the 239 on the suspect that called Bellinville?
0: Copy, 31, Mary?
3: Yes, ma'am.
0: Copy, that's that 5245 West Thunderbird at the McDonald's. Claim it has a bald Hispanic male with a beard, Hispanic female with a ponytail, a dog, and a white van, and a plate who came in to pick up the DoorDash order. Made some cuts because the order was wrong and they were sitting in the parking lot. Contact Carmen, it's 510.
1: Black hat, none of weapons. Another Hispanic male in his 40s, short, thin build, black clothing, none of weapons, with a shopping cart full of items, standing 237 David in the front of the 20, but it was removed. Nobody for contact, it's 510. Units fallen.
4: 222 or.
1: Hi, copy.
5: No, we're good for fire. We're at ITR. She was just being off compliance, but it applies to your medic, which is an ISO code 4.

0: Governor for King.
1: Go ahead.
0: Colonel said Taser was deployed. Is that the case? It's 34 John.
2: Senator for King, no, there was no Taser deployed. It was a spit hood.
0: That's what I copied. Just want to make sure. Thank you.

0: Can you send me incident 3827?
1: Situation in 6631 North 27th Avenue. Shepherd's walking around looking in people's garage doors. Hispanic male 30s, about 5'10", thin build, torn white shirt, jeans, and minimal weapons. Who was the contact? It's 512. He's visible.
0: And the discount code for thank you.
1: Copy. I copy for 140th, I have to look.

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1: Copy.
0: I copy.
1: 222 Lincoln, I've got someone requesting an ambulance to check them out, please. They're complaining of pain to their left hand.
2: Copy, I'll get one sent out there.

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1: 5 John.
0: I got this.
1: Did you want John a moment?
0: I got this.
2: One in custody, 4011 East Greenway, 518.
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2: 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Any HG and CDT? I'm sorry, what was it, 13?
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1: Six Alpha Mary, we can do HM PBT.
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0: 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And if not, can we get supervisor approval for call-out?
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1: 4011 Español. ¿812 Lincoln for traffic? It's going to be a check welfare, 8550 West McDowell Road, apartment 268. Was it transferred from Tolleson? There was an open line with what sounded like a verbal 239. And the cop was not called back. No offer contact, it's 32. Can I get a unit to make backup?
2: 13, John.
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0: 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I believe 612 Lincoln is a full bottomless. Could he help us out?
1: 612 Lincoln. Thank you.
2: 812 Lincoln. So I just put out that 91 Ocean broadcast. Someone called in for the same 20 in apartment number as you guys are 17 to. I don't know if you guys still want to go out there. Or...
0: Hello, real dude.
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1: 233 John.
0: 233 John and a backup traffic 2 at 525.
2: Can you just make a backup of 901, 26th Street and Beardsley?
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1: John, monitor.
2: 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Thank you.
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1: I copy the subject declined fire evaluation.
2: 19th Avenue, 962 on 7th Avenue, Roosevelt. Trespasser 4640 East, Cotton Gin Loop. 47 at 837 3rd Ave. Another one at 3535 West McKinley Street. Trespasser 1529 West Grant Street. 647-181 South 1st Avenue. 647 Victor 23 36 East Magnolia Street.

0: Motion City Traffic Supply at 2450 West Grand Avenue, 734B.
1: Seven thirty two Bravo,
0: on your backup. It's gonna be worked on Charlie 7 at 5:35. 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Sending units from your backup for the flight, 2450 West Grand, 734B.
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2: 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I don't show you on a call.
3: It's 15, John. 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Is there a 1060 available?
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0: 82 King.
1: 82 King.
0: Yeah, maybe about 30 minutes or an hour ago, Charlie, you get cleared to offer assistance on a 1031. I just wanted to make sure he copies that we're breaking it down and his assistance are no longer needed.
2: Charlie 4 negative, he's going to still help with the warrant for Odium.
1: David 2 King, you copy that?
0: I copy. Is he in communication with A3 King for the details on that?
2: A3 King, I'll take care of over here.
0: I copy, thank you.

0: Hey, Jack, it's going to be a commercial at 1010 East Greenway, 222 feet. I know for 1010 East Greenway, 222 feet.
1: 222 North.
0: 222 North, I'm back up to Lake 2 at 543.
1: I know how to make it back to the commercial, 1010 East Greenway Parkway, 222 feet.
2: West Indian School. Caller hit a transient female and said she didn't want PD. She walked off, but he left his report. He's in a black Ram 1500. He's the contact to press 84.

733 Edward is going to be a 415 Edward at 1311 North 14th Street in at 318. And on the wall after the caller dropped the wagon on the floor, there's no one for contact at 546.

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1: A321 David, I copy. It's going to be a check wall for 7171 or 27th Avenue, Unit 114. Complain of suspended earth accident, text them up to call PD and didn't say anything else. He tried calling, he got no response. She lives with boyfriend Tyrone Chris, both 15-year-old daughter Donna and 3-year-old son.
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1: 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And they are known to have a gun, but I'm alert to that. 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

on Trouble 7101 North 19th Avenue, 615 feet. Anyone 7101 North 19th Avenue, 625 feet? That unit and anybody else, Charlie 6 at 556.

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1: Yes.
0: We got two.
2: A25 David and A25 Adam, a copy message for the 900 Bravo, 3750 West McDowell Road at the H&R Block. Couple lights on, mostly off, appears unoccupied, front doors wide open, business isn't open until 1000 hours. No one for contact is 556 hours.

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3: 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The vehicle left from has 237 David activity. 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
1: 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Gun in the parking lot once removed. It's Denise for contact at 605.

0: Early traffic at the site, 5145 North 7th Street, 615B. Anyone for this flight, 5145 North 7th
1: Street. We're starting again.
0: 615 Edward, and anyone for more traffic, 606 North.
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0: Go to domestic 6702 East Juniper. Can I go grandson Dominic of 2002, a white male, 24 years old, 5'9", medium build, unknown clothing. For the number of voice complainants, threatening that complainant needs to leave. 6 people total in the house. The advisor, the gun kept in the bedroom. Michelle for contact at 608. Is there units below?
1: 608, David.
0: 10-4.
2: 32, David.
0: I copy.

0: through 11 Adam for Trevor. It's going to be for an audible 24/7 US Happy Valley Road. It's going to be suite F101 at the Five Guys. Coming from the front double doors at 5:56 hours. The info is going to be on the call. 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Unit call. Units follow for the audible 24/7 US Happy Valley Road.
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0: Information for units in the area of 7502 was Indian School Road in the alley just north of the 901 Ocean broadcast. This male who is 901 Ocean, he has received 2 doses of Narcan, is still unconscious and receiving CPR fire 17. Information only 610.
1: Holding an audible 544 East Belmont.

0: 25 Davidson, the audible.
1: 10-4 for the audible, 544 East Belmont. It's a residential. Questions coming from the patio door. No response to the answering. It's 611, is there you to follow? Copy, it's going to be an I-17 in Indian School, just east. Caller's white Honda versus a white van, fire 17. It's the complaint for contact at 611.
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2: 624 Edward, are you able to make the backup?
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2: Thank you. 633 Bravo, you can continue to.
1: I'm just getting out for a second for bike.
2: Okay.

0: 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Take 34B. Anyone from the domestic 730 West and Global 9600 North, take 34B.
1: This is Frederick Park.
0: Thank you, and anyone else over on Charlie 6615? I copy 625, Frederick.
2: 64.
0: 10-4.

0: 633 Bravo 624 Edwards, if the hot call prior, you said would it make the phone call?
1: Yes, of course.
0: Thank you.

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1: Portable 9656.
0: Yeah, can you just, 700 units? No, there was a white, newer white Chevy Silverado. It was going pretty fast, about 100 miles an hour. Ran a red light at 27th Avenue Summit. I'm not following it, but it, was going at a high rate of speed.
1: Which direction?
0: It's heading eastbound.
1: Copy, I'll get a broadcast to it for him.

0: information for 707 units in the area of 27th Avenue and on the short eastbound. Per patrol 9656, I have a 510 broadcast for a white Chevy Silverado, 510ing at least 100 miles an hour. No one following, last seen eastbound. But for their information only, it's 616 hours.
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0: 611 Bravo for traffic. For the 261 at 2000 West Bethany Home, ER room 3, patient, Karina, white female, 20-5, 335 pounds, short hair, no extant, wants to report at 261. Advised it happened on GCU campus, unknown when, and gave no further information. Barbara for contact is 617, is there unit 12?
1: I'll get more information. I'll let you know if I need backup.
0: Copy.

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1: 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I have to a GMC Sierra.

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0: 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For the 647 825 North 21st Ave, near building 1, there's a subject going through the dumpsters. So white male, 30s, medium build, tall, black hat, black pants, sneakers, and unknown weapons. 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Is there any problem?
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1: I thought they're going to have a follow up 3024 West Yuma Street, 412 East.
2: Or 14.
1: I got
3: it. Okay.
1: Any sergeants want to enter this residential in the 400 area?
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1: Okay.
0: 10-4 for the 418 Tom, 4502 North 19th Ave at the Circle K. It's a white male that is dressed as a 101. In their 40s, medium height, medium build, blue shirt, blue shorts, no known weapons. Has been stealing from inside and loitering outside. Frank for contact at 623. Is there unit to follow?
2: 15, David.
0: 10-4.

0: 6 14 Bravo, can you send my 918 Tom, please? 10 4 for the 918 Tom, 1780 West Missouri, Unit B as in Bravo 7. Pick up Brittany of 1989, a white female, brown eyes, brown hair. Brown and orange hair, 5'4", 107 pounds, unknown weapons, unknown if danger to self or others. Taking a 201 South 7th Ave, 5624 is against call. Is there units follow for 918 Tom, 1780 West Missouri?
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1: Copy, it's going to be a domestic 5225 East Thomas, Unit 121. A verbal with the boyfriend, Walden Cooper, born in 2002, white male, 5'11", Vanville, black shirt. Staff nights in the apartment, it's Alexander for contact at 628, is there a unit to follow? Copy.
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1: Tom, 7,435 or 7 Tree Unit 1042. Think about Elmore, born in 1969, white male, blue, bald. Blue eyes, he's bald. I have 10 under 60 pounds, danger to self and others. He's taking to the renovations in Peoria. It's 631, is there a unit fallen?
2: 221, Bravo, Tom.
1: Thank you.
3: Is missing a comment upon ignition key where the vehicle is parked at 631.
0: Can you look at the promise history on these on this call for the past 2 times?
1: Okay. It's gonna be a ship off there, 3702 North 16th Street. There's a female with a pink shirt laying in the parking lot with shoes and items next to her. My Ford Expedition is 632.
3: There is a hazard appended for a Roger that frequently claims harassment. It says he's supposed to be referred to the CIT squad. You still want us to go roll in and check it out?
0: If it's a repeat customer, we can just refer him to CIT. Thank you.
3: 8-15 Bravo, you copy?
2: I copy. Leave me on so I can get my body cam, please.
3: Copy. Vehicles are not authorized to be there. Reason for the follow-up?
1: To CIT.

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1: 422, do you have him stand by a couple minutes? I'm trying to fix my MVC. I'll send him a message once I'm 17.
0: 425 North, copy.
2: Copy.

0: Hi, copy. Penalty 4640 is cottage and loop for blackmail, medium low, we're not very sure, dark pants, unknown weapons. 634, is there a unit who could follow?
1: 432 Bravo, I'll attack in a second.
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1: X-ray 11, give me a second here, almost not, I'll make that back up. I'll look at it when I'm done.
0: I copy.
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0: Copy, thanks.
1: All right.
0: Oh, 22. Is it 21 detail? They would like to speak with you, reference to a prior incident.
1: All good, man.
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0: Thankful for 731 King. Are you for 4?
1: Yes, ma'am.
0: Copy, thank you. Information for units in the area of 6th Street and Greenway in the West Elm Lane, reference of 390 David broadcast. A white passenger car, possibly a Honda with Arizona license plate, William Henry Adams, 7 Young 6, went over the sidewalk, turned around, then left westbound and curved it again. Then took off, possibly 390 David. It's information only at 639.
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0: Milford Avenue complaining to 15 and 14 year olds from Texas complaining that they had an accident overnight. Their dad is 390, so they were not able to get help. And Maria in a gray Dodge Caravan is 23 to pick up the kids, but is afraid due to dad's history of DV fiscal. At 644, is there a unit to follow?
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0: I have a new GM and PBT to assist at 8314 West Avalon.
2: Thank you. 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
0: Indian School Road 911B, fire sent for a male that is in front of the Sinclair gas station. 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

0: 434 Broadway, copy 415 Edward, 48th Street, and this landing track for dispatch at 646. Nine 12 out of my copy. It's gonna be 415 Frank at 4001 West Kalabak Road, unit 8-36, in a verbal with boyfriend Alan Williams, born in 83 Black Mill. The Phoenix shirt, sweatpants, and weapons. Contact Prilla at 646 unit 12. 46, unit to follow. Unit to follow for this domestic at 4001 West Kalabak Road, 9 12 feet. Trevor, thanks.
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0: Traffic. Four. Cars did go out there to check on him. 20, it looks like he did call in medic, but it's not code 4. 647.
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0: Copy. I got 1040 North 36th Street. Heard some knocking on the front door, possibly walking around the property. Caller is not able to check the area. Douglas for phone contact to 648. Is there a unit to follow?
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0: Okay.
5: 915 David, you said 36 in Glendale or 37?
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0: She and her PBT available to assist at 314 West Avalon Drive. East Monroe Street. It's a child on 21. Got multiple calls. Premise history shows that it's possibly an autistic 3-year-old. It's 649. That's 415, Edward. 31 Broadway, Southwest Avenue, 415 Edward at 3518 West Virginia Avenue. Neighbor stopped for a few minutes. The police left and now they're back at it. Contact Chuck at 649, units follow. 8314 is Avalon Drive.
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0: attention to Bravo. Can you push my call through the picker, please?
1: While asking for directions, now refusing to leave, getting verbal with the employee. She's an Indian female, 5'7", medium build, gray black t-shirt, blue jean shorts. She did throw a rock at the drive-through window. They don't see her, but they still want PD. It's 6:51. Is there a unit available? Make backup?

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1: 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Thank you.
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3: For the 42 Town 42048 Cactus at the fries. It's a black male, 40s, 5'9, 170 pounds. Wearing a black shirt, red shorts, black over red Jordan, sneakers, known on weapons. Is in the back of the property and has been there for a couple weeks. Is known to uplift and also work in

0: officers and wants to move along. Robert for contact 654. Is there a unit to follow?
1: Anyone Bravo, they're requesting to speak with him.
2: 21 Bravo, I spoke with you. 12 Bravo, he's going to attempt to contact him first.
1: Wait a minute.
0: India 415, Frank.
3: Trevor.
4: We can go ahead and broadcast that 418 Tom. It's been holding for almost 4 hours. No return calls, and Tom's advised he wasn't on the property anymore. So we can go over.
1: That's not the information was reached in the air. 5850 19 14 Tom Johnson. For black male, black, white, or yellow short. Probably not on site anymore. 6-5.
5: On the street versus an unknown vehicle. Please reviewing the cameras. Humberto for contacted 665.

0: Probably the one that we're on here.
1: Go for it.
0: Copy.
1: Mobile unit 352. Clint saying, sun is back, print scale of 1984, black male, black top, black pants, no known weapons, is in the third court area. 6-3 for contact, 6-3.

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2: Adam 5501 West Hadley Street. Philly Cintas Corporation. And it does say there's possible employees on site. There's people in the parking lot. Looks like someone's working on a white truck with lights and a trailer. Got no one for contact at 658.
3: Hi there, King Bravo Group. It's going to be a 637 at 4910 West Reed Avenue, 5 Delta North. Second on information. When I see somebody outside via cameras, but there's no description, and then weapons. At 658, units follow.
4: Okay, copy, there's no response when there's units available. Kind of you work on Charlie 5 at 59 hours, 7, you're clear.
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6: 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X-ray 15, I'll go first. X-ray 15, I'll go first. X-ray 15, I'll go first. X-ray 15, I'll go first. X-ray 15, I'll go first. There's a Hispanic female with a weapon, 20 to 30 years old, red hair, white shirt, black pants, smoking 237 David out of foil, ATA on file at 659. Is there going to hook a follow? I hook a follow for this 418 Tom, 3320 West Southern Avenue.
0: Where's the problem? I'll follow.
6: All right, copy.

0: A22 at Hartford Traffic. It's going to be 647 2911 West Vermont Avenue. It says Greenscapes. Off-site monitoring, A to go. Can see two males by roll-up doors. Opened it in left view. Hispanic male, black shirt, blue jeans, and a Hispanic male, black shirt, black and blue shirt and jeans. They didn't list an RP for contact. No one for contact for $700.
1: Yeah, or you can send 647 with copy info.
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0: 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To 24 David.
1: To 24 David, go ahead.
3: Yeah, it's 347 Victor. It's going to be 17,425 North 19th Avenue, in 1126. It occurred overnight and left to switch to the plan is 2020. Orange and Sunshine Trim, and inbounds are tracking. Over to start contact 701, I dial the plate group.
1: Or 32 Bravo, send me that 418 copies.
0: Thirty 201 East Wood Street, the one. There are two vendors on the property, both are 101 on foot. No further description on the weapon. I'll look for contact at 702. Is there you know who could follow?
1: 432 David, let me just put my phone now, attention.
0: Copy. Who is there, unit fellow? And unit fellow is trespasser 3948 East Thomas and 4th Street.
1: 715 Bravo.
0: Okay.

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1: Copy. I'm going to be out for 2nd Street and Carson Way, just east. It's a great 4-door Toyota to Corolla. There's an elf possibly sleeping in the vehicle with it off and the left blinker is on. No one for contact. 704, is there a unit to follow?
0: 23 Bravo.
1: Copy.
2: Five fourteen Edward. Yes, ma'am. Can you roll fire for our prisoner at 500? He's complaining that that day and saying he's busy.
1: Hi, copy. Sean for contact at 704.
0: Go ahead.
1: For check for 16425 North 20 Lane Street, Reverend's Prius incident, 600 John Zubica. Was born in 2010. She is a Hispanic female, 1 pounds, and enclosed 21 speaking at Diva 20 and cannot enter there. Last seen leaving 4100 89th Avenue in a white vehicle. An employee offered information, assuming maybe it was someone named Brian. Information for 811 Edward at 705. Yukon, Arizona, let's just say Mary David Adams 2, Robert 5, negative for any tracking or toes, 1 for contact at 705.
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1: Yeah, go ahead.
0: 5647, 8617 on Black Canyon at the Budget Lodge. Going on in the parking lot, complainants alleging friend Omar, unknown GOP, a Hispanic male in the 30s, skinny, tall, with braids, wearing a black shirt, khaki pants, known on weapons, and has arm tattoos and neck tattoos, is selling 237 on the west side of the parking lot. And he stays in room 191.

0: So does 800 foot air and air conditioning charge in or not? We ran the name and it didn't come up, so I guess that's a question.
1: I'm going to be in the process of it.

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0: 2-4.
4: My 31 Bravo, it's going to be the 418 Palm at 4202 West Cactus Road out of Fries. My 31B, there's a black male, 5940, 170 pounds, black shirt, red shorts, with black and red Jordan sneakers. Found a weapons in the back of the property, has been there for a couple of weeks, known to 487 Bravo, it's also a white female, 50s, 140 pounds, 5'6", black tank top jeans, no no weapons, and a black male, 5'11", 160 to 170 pounds, 40s, gray shirt, jeans, no no weapons, refusing to leave. They repeat, 418 Tom. So then once they moved along, there's Robert for contact, 0709, is there a unit to follow?
5: 933 out.
0: 10-4.
1: 32B.
5: 8028, we can start from always up.
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6: 82, Robert, monitor.
1: Copy, thanks.
4: 625 West Bethany Home Road, 912B. Apartment 16, there's one black male, 20s. Then, no shirt, unknown color pants, not all weapons. And there's a second black male, 20s, then no shirt, unknown color pants, not all weapons. They're arguing outside. Hang outside Kalina's apartment and thinks they're trying to get into her apartment since they keep jumping around the building and knocking on doors. Sergeant Lena for contact, 0711, is there a unit to follow?
0: Okay, it's going to be Central ID and full for a panic male, red shirt, unknown pants, and a white male in a wheelchair at the light rail platform. Using 237 David, there's zone for contact at 711. Is there a unit to follow?
7: Complaint was reported by a resident around 5 a.m., but the facility wouldn't call for her. Via Michael Black, male, 30s, unknown clothing. They are separated. Married for contact at 7-Eleven. Is there going to follow?
5: 425, no.
7: That's off. Let the claimant for 244 East 7 up.
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0: residential and got a response to RP Aaron or Linda. They're 210, attached to the call at 714. Are you still code 4 out there?
1: 1034 Bravo, yeah, still code 4 out here.
0: Over.
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3: Some vehicle that has had a car alarm going off for about an hour, not sure where it is, but it is an ongoing problem. There's no one for contact at 0714.
2: Gabby,
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2: Gabby, thanks. 422 is a favorite resident. She's calling back for this death holding at 5044 East Southern. So just moved to southbound. Are we able to broadcast?
5: 422, David. Hey, boss. You said the subject left on photo is just clear run only. Can it be broadcast?
6: And the suspect's already gone. You can go and broadcast that.
2: Call for me. Okay. Information only for units in there. 1544 East Southern Avenue, Circle K. So 47 broadcast. Need a small red hat, white shirt, blue pants. It's a 230 pack. Tall can of candy. Keep this style song. 1447 911 Henry 2 East Jefferson Street,
5: David.
2: 422 David.
5: I'm sorry to cut you off here. We need to get a second eastbound at 415 Bravo on Broadway, please. Copy and phone.
2: I copy. Can you trespass 3030 or 30th Avenue? And holding up 4599, 4143 North 43rd Avenue.
1: 2020, we're still audible.
2: Said 4143 North 43rd Avenue. Says it's the Vietnamese United Baptist Church coming from the back door perimeter zone west nursery. It's like they left a message for the RPs. No one for contact at 1016.
1: 6 King Robert.
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1: 6-4 Bro.
0: This is flight 6834 North 15th Ave. Can I go complaining to Amel's getting into a physical with the 101 at the complex at the intersection? Unknown unit number. Or what corner in the apartment complex, but it was a black male wearing a white tank top, chain around the neck, and a 101 with that was heavy set, wearing a black patterned shirt. Complainant was just driving by and is no longer 23, did not want contact at 717, is there a unit's fault?
7: Expires October 11th and he has a Phoenix 20.
2: Emergency traffic is going to be at 240 35th and Greenway, 932B, Charlie Deck 9 at 718.
7: 932, Edward.
0: The first surgeon's monitor.
1: Thank you, Bravo.
0: Copy.

0: Can you run one more? I'm going to give you, it's going to be 21 Adam 04 Gnome.
1: Okay. 21 David, it's going to be the 647 at 2650 West Glendale Avenue at the bus stop on 27th Avenue. 921B. There are about 7 transients hanging out by bus stop 10237 David. Complainant sees them via camera remotely, no known weapons. One of them has a bicycle and one's in a white hoodie with a backwards baseball cap. I would like them moved from Longer's Point for telephone contact at 0719. 923 David, a copy, I'll follow.
2: David, in that 40-10, Victor.
1: 10-4. David, going to do this 487 Victor at 16310 North 36th Drive, 932B. It occurred within the last hour. Daughter's black 2015 Hyundai Sonata. Asked where the vehicle is parked in the driveway. They'll get a plate for PD when you're 23. Melinda for contact at 0720.
3: 720. Can I get a unit to make backup?
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2: Copy.

0: 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Emergency traffic. 434 roll on your backup. It's going to be worked on Charlie 4 at 7:32 hours.
1: 433
0: Pearl Street. Out there.
2: What is your
0: verbal
2: system
0: order? Out there.
1: Out there.
0: You're very 10-1. Were you asking for HDN and PVT out there?
1: That's
0: 10-4. 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Is it 59th Avenue of Amherst? 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
2: Comes on the fourth cam, Robert. So that's the number I want to take, that 647?
0: Copy. Going to be at 5150 East Van Buren, Circle K for a male of 40s, thin build and white shirt, blue pants, standing in the parking lot, once and removed. It's 723 is area, as follows.
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0: Okay. I'm calling for any HDN or PVT for 59th Avenue in Van Buren.

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2: 834 Mariano.
1: Coming. Okay, thank you. It's for 59th Avenue in Van Buren.
3: Nine zero.
1: You still good for out there?
3: Yes, ma'am. Thank you. My toe just came 23, so I'll be your much longer.
1: 10-4.
4: Sentinel 3, as Ruth can send us the 459 out on Indian School.
1: Copy. 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
5: Sure, it's Black Do-Rag. 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Both leaning up against the two-door compact car on the north side of the plaza, new up for contact, 725.
6: 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Oh, answer on call back times 3. 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
1: Princess 240 36th Avenue in Greenway. It's over to Charlie Dick 9 at 726.
2: 435 Edward.
1: I copy.
2: I'm sitting at 1091.
3: Okay, I'm going to be at 1091, 34th Street and Union Hills Drive. 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
2: 5334 East Thunderbird, I think it's Massachusetts, 3 Robert George Lincoln 26.
0: We got a duplicate call saying that they could hear a 101 yelling and crying, saying that she was possibly yelling help me earlier in the evening, but they couldn't hear anything else. Also heard a male, unknown names or descriptions. Known for contact at 728, can I get a unit to make backup? 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
3: 418, 4315 East Grove Street. 911 Henry on 2nd East Jefferson Street. 427 Victor, 3422 East Elwood. Transpassage 600 to North First Ave. Another one at 15801 South 48th Street. And another one at 1600 East Washington.
0: Door 911 Oceaning in the parking lot. 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
2: That's what.

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1: Okay,
0: give me a fast charger on the North Valley Road. Child fucking subject named Chris. He's a bag, bald, white chain, child grease, apparel, umbrella. Backpack and weapons, took a drink, and possibly some other items. The city and carpentry, and they beat the drive prosecution. Cody for contact, 730-381.
1: What do you do?
0: Okay. It's 730-300, follow.
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0: Copy.
2: Page 3, I've already copied your message for the 459 Adams, 7010 South 27th Avenue in the office. It says it's called Venue at the Grove, Interior Motion Zone, Office 3. Looks like they left a message to the premise. No one for contact is 31.
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1: Test for it's going to be the 487 at 3502 West Peoria Avenue. The Circle K, tested run on all weapons. But he kept putting hands to his waist. The left off his foot eastbound, he's a black male with dreads, light blue shirt, blue pants, and no weapons. Client wants to prosecute. The male is still in the Goodwill parking lot. Don't feel for contact at 0733. Can I get a unit to follow?
2: If you're your problem.
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3: Copy, it's 459 Adam, 5146 West McDonald to AMAC Kyle Insurance. Audible coming from the front, motion. Looks like they did get a hold of an RP Patricia, but she didn't have the passcode. No one for contact at 734. 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
4: 16532nd Street at 138. Case number to send the call. That's attempt to search head for 1951, white male, 5'11", gray hair, blue eyes, known to carry a large metal pole about 8 feet long. No vehicle, but he owns a bicycle, and that's an 8-point super contact, 735.

0: Georgia Charlie. Can you push my call through for me? One is a bye.
1: Copy. It's 5 minutes for 7-8. 7-15 is a unit. It's all 4-7, so one. My speaker's being loud. 7-3. B. 7-4. I call 811 Lincoln for sign off.
2: 805, I believe I saw him. 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

0: I'm here, David. Can I have a fire over here? One of the victims is saying that her chest hurts from an assault.
1: East Washington.
2: 511, are we going to that way?
1: Type off.
3: I'll call it, or I'll be close for
1: I'll see you right here.

0: Fire is 17.
1: Well, I have to take it.
2: Hey, I just forwarded you a call. It's a 250 by, there's a hazard on it. Can you take a look and let me know what you'd like to do?
0: Two 34 David, I'm from the check welfare, 29th Street, unit house, the South East Center. Found a toddler walking alone, a female, 4 years old, blonde hair, purple and blue dress, went to stay with her. So you guys get there. Alvin for contact, 740 unit stolen. I'm sorry, can you text?
3: 233, Dave.
0: How are you? Thank you.
1: Street and Greenway, Arizona, saw Sam, Robert, Tom, Edward, Lincoln, India.
0: 10-4.
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1: 821 Adam, I can check it with.
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3: Do you need a copy? 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

0: 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We're going to have a CBT. We can start off in a few.
1: I copy that. Thank you very much.
2: Criminal damage at 1118 West Mojave Street, 514B, 1800 South. Emergency traffic for 14 Bravo, 1118 West Mojave Street, 514B.
0: Virgin Bravo.
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3: Is anyone who could call for his criminal damage, 1118 West Mojave Street?
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3: Copy.
1: 10-4.
3: Was that X-ray 81?
0: Sorry, X-ray 801.
3: I copy. I have a 58. I'm sorry, 637 at 131 South First Avenue, on the third floor. This is back in all 30s, medium build. Unknown shirt, black pants. I believe it's 37, David. Being verbal, looking for it. Possibly he has a knife on the ground. Often removed at 743. Is there sergeant who can monitor the criminal damage in the 500 area?
0: 51 out of all.
1: From the interior door, it should be on property, again, at 731, it's now 744.
2: 912, Adam.
1: 10-4.
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5: 912, Adam. It's unrelated, but I want to make contact with that con. So you could just stack that to mine.
2: Thank you.

0: afternoon, Edward.
1: Go ahead.
0: Yeah, it's not letting me download the documents. I don't think it's any of the servant's information.
1: Check in for right now, and then we'll add it later on to see if it's going to work for us.
0: Oh, yeah. Can I take you off for Geese or Native for body cam for right now?
1: Negative. We're going to go ahead and go off. Thank you.
0: Thank you.

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1: 8-3, I wrote up your message for the 647 Victor, Western Star Boulevard, South 55th Drive. For an off-white call, a dark tint windows on. If it's occupied, doesn't recognize the vehicle and parked on the side of the house. No one for contact at 746.
2: You say 2150 East Hall Road, if so, go ahead and send it to us.
0: All right, it's going to be unit 1036. Gate code is going to be 2424. The 20 per phase 2. For 20 minute history as well, there's a woman crying. Heard a male also, but it's muffled. Hung up, and then I'll call back. She's still crying, and then said sorry, and then hung up on us again. 747.

0: 9-11,
1: 10-4.

0: inventory for it, verbal six X.
1: Via domestic, Carter 3, 18 North 18th Avenue, Unit 16. Caller's ex is parking his car in front of her driveway. Harassing the caller, he's outside. It's a white male, 5'11", brown beard, pants. Skylar for contact at 7:48. The phone, the caller walked by the door and the boyfriend yelled, he pulled a knife on me. The caller said that he keeps saying stuff like that to get the caller in trouble.

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1: Seven twenty-two Bravo.
0: And your backup is going to be worked on Charlie 7 at 7:50 hours. Please stand by. 5, I have a 240 for you at 602 North 1st Avenue, 518B. Is it 33 David for traffic?
2: What?
0: For the check wall for 7831 East Dreyfus Ave, sister Alexis of 1996. Lives with friend was to leave the state yesterday. Her phone is attached to the call and is shut off. Unusual for her, and was supposed to call complainant last night. Kira for 21751 is their unit to call.
1: 63 Bravo.
0: 10-4.
3: First Evan at 518B. Any sergeant, copy of a call. Hold.
1: Make sure it's 14, show up in a few.
3: Hi, copy. Is there anything to follow for this 602 North 1st Ave, 518B?
4: Is there any phlebotomist available to meet at 300?
1: There's already a Fuevo 17 to 300, if they just want to bring them.
4: 832, bro, do you copy that?
5: I copy.
1: Thank you, 801. We're done here, we'll hand it over.
3: I copy. Sergeant 2, monitor.
0: Copy. It's going to be the domestic 4140 Special Unit 2114. Christina 28 car was in the physical with a boyfriend. It's a Malaya, born in 75. Snake male has a handgun in the house. Waiting in the dog park and black loading for contact at 752. And I copy 731 ever attached.
3: Copy. 513 Edward, I could be from the Ottawa 734 East Madison Street. It's going for the northwest motion.

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1: West Walking Street, black male, 30s, 180 pounds, blue shirt, gray shorts. He's facing back and forth on the north side of the property. 754, is there going to be a follow-up?
0: 424, Bravo.
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0: if anyone ever do want another unit out there.
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0: 234, dude.
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0: I got this.
2: Six twenty Charlie.
0: Bronson
2: at 61 Henry.
0: Jumper for the 961 Henry, 18th Street in Glendale. Paint it to a gray Nissan Versa versus a dark gray Jeep Cherokee. 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
1: 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Room code 4.

0: Morning, traffic coming into 1101 at 6514 North First Place, 612
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Unfortunately, the red light copy of the trespasser for 233 East Southern Ave. At the Safeway gas station. Pro black male 25-7, all shirt, dark gray joggers, and a weapon. And, native female 25-7, black and white, flannel shirt, leopard shorts, and a weapon, camping on the west side. Vanessa for contact at 8424 David, I see you attach yourself.

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0: You gave my complaint at 21. 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I'm at the post office, so part number 3.
1: Okay. That's for the complaint, just kept repeating. I'm going to go to jail. And I'm for any questions. You're going to go towards the front office. Wearing a brown bodysuit with a pink bag. Sounds like a verbal mail in the background, possibly. Unknown weapons. It's 802 Unit 12. Andrea just wants to make sure that she's okay.

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1: Hej, Ciuciu Bawa.
0: Hej, Ciuciu Bawa.
1: Can I get a 964 Tom for Spanish for my call, please?
0: Hey, 964 Tom Spanish to help out 5850 West Patel.
2: David, can you send us that 900 and the 921 beat?
0: Jennifer, it's going to be the check welfare at 7171 North 27th Avenue, apartment 114 and 21B. Colleen and sister, Andrea Jackson, 21 with call, texted him to say call the police and didn't say anything else. He tried to call her and got no response. The sister lives with boyfriend Tyrone, Crystal, 15-year-old daughter Donna, and 3-year-old son Ty. Cruises 3 shows they were out at 2240 DV related. Wants to make sure the sister is okay and kids are okay. Or known to have a gun, unknown where. James for a telephone contact at 0803. Is there a unit to follow?
3: Thank you, Fibro.
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0: 35th and Mountain 8, out with Arizona, Edward Henry Adam, 5 John Young.
1: Copy. We're for the domestic at 5717 North 16th Street. Ex-boyfriend 240, complaining with the box cutter 15 and go. Jim Patterson of 1973, a white male, 5'7", medium build, unknown clothing, no known weapons other than the box knife. Still inside and complaining waiting at 5810 North 16th Street in a parking lot in a blue 2024 Kia. Also declining medical. Ryan for contact is 805. Is there a unit to follow?
0: 15, David.
1: 10-4.

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0: You send my Falcon 24 Bravo, that 14 Ocean.
1: 10-4. It's gonna be the 14 Ocean at 4215 West Bolville Avenue. 9500 North, 922B. It's attempt to serve order of protection to it. David Sanchez of 1998, he's a Hispanic male, not height and weight, brown eyes, bald, a Betty Boop tattoo on his forearm, 237 David user and a heavy drinker, possibly 19 no-no weapons, no one for contact at 0899.

0: 12 at 13 647.
1: Tiff Bar is going to be the 647 at 6249 North 34th Drive. 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

minimum reference is going to be that domestic from 2465 West Kelly, Alaska. Seated 55, complains girlfriend Patricia. The female, short, heavy set, black shirt, light blue jeans are open, has been destroying complaint property for months, but not today. Today is deliverable. Subject left advice. You would still want to call in. Contact Michael. It's 810 Unit 4. You did following for this domestic. This is all for country.

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0: Can we get a wagon for 630 to King at Sunny Slope? All 1031's done. Just to SCS, please.
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1: Copy, thank you.

0: 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I don't know if the MDC is down or if you're getting any notifications, but Oliver 1051 hits our call for. Thanks.
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0: Go ahead.
2: I'll be at the bus stop just north of 28th Drive and Larkspur. 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
0: Can I get a unit to 28th Drive in Larkspur? Is anyone Bravo? Super.
3: Yes, unfortunately. Thank you.
1: Copy. Copy.
2: For Charlie.
0: 620, Charlie.
2: Where's my call for just an accident?
0: 10-4.

0: 3 have a copy of your message for the 459 at 7365 West Magdalena Lane. 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
1: RV.
2: Hi, copy. It's going to be at 9th Avenue Jackson. Complaining track is 21 here. 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Complaining going to be in a white 7-1 Honda Accord. Take us for contact 817.
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0: Okay, I'll give them a 21.

0: 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I'm code 4. What's the ETA for my next unit?
1: 931 Bravo.
2: 931 Bravo. I'm still a couple minutes out. 43rd and Greenway.
0: 934 Bravo. Okay. Once again, I'm code 4. You're good.

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1: Close yourself. Cast yourself.
2: Cast yourself. Just go on our left. I do have ice just in case.
0: Copy.
3: Sixty-one Bravo Monitor.
1: 10-4. I'll respond on a callback. 10.
4: 13 Edward, you can send us that ringer.
0: 513 Edward, I thought it's gonna be 475 East Edward at apartment 200. Sorry, suite 200. There's no description of where it's coming from at 820.

0: Paco.
1: Yeah, I'm 23. I don't see anybody.
0: Spare taken 20 shots in your area just like a minute ago. Sounded like a small rifle, but nothing else was seen or heard. Known for contact information at 820.
1: Yeah, so far it's number 3, south of the Camelback on the west side and the east side.
0: I copy, so far number 3, west and east side.

0: 944, I can come in 23, what's up?
1: Hi, Kirby, come in 23.
2: Yeah, I'm code 4, but I get a unit out here to help issue a... Sorry, it's like a force suspended license.
1: For 18th Street in Glendale to help issue a citation for a suspended license.
3: Thank you, Fred.
1: I copy 624 Edward for 18th Street in Glendale.
3: Yeah, we can have that.
1: Thank you.

0: comfortable 11850. Are you still code 4?
1: Yeah, I'm code 4. I'm still a number 3. You said that was a unicorn?
0: 4615 Edward, you're 17, we're on 26.
1: Copy, officer Joe.
0: Thank you.

0: I'll wait for your message for the 961 at 43rd Avenue in Maryland, just south on the southbound lanes, 914B. Light green truck, unknown license plate in the middle of the road with the tire half off. There's no one for contact at 0825.
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0: 10-4. Good evening, I'm all with him. Copy. Nora?
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1: Three misdemeanors. They're going to be for the woman on the left.
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0: sister here, bro. I'm supposed to leave that walking tail. Can you just put me out on 1091 7th Street in Hatcher, Arizona 5, David Adam, 19 Charlie?
1: I'm for it.
2: Seven oh three, Edward, who could show us one in custody, code 4?
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0: It's going to be 311, 1402 North 35th Drive for a 311 male using a neighbor's water hose. 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No one for contact. 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
0: Well, my head's at 1031. And they haven't been to school. So he's just gonna be on foot wearing a green shirt with gray sweatpants for contact. 833, is there gonna hook a follow?
1: 432, baby.
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0: I copy, it's going to be at 2 East Jefferson Street, an instant hang-up on callback. Request any call being answered by the front desk, can't verify the number, at 834.
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5: 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X-ray 81, that 647 at Scooter's copy. That's going to be a bad 20.
0: I copy.
6: 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Do you want us to detain him or?
7: But Rommel, he's going to move back to the home. We'll do a trip over.
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0: White, no black shirt, black pants. Sorry, 10 pants. Backpack with bag, sleeping in the pool area.
7: IA 35. That's Charles Edward. Can you send me a message?
0: I got it.
2: 770 East. Christopher Turner, broken into multiple vehicles. The owners of the vehicles are wanting prosecution. He's a white male, 40s, 5'9", 145 pounds, in green scrubs and black shoes. Possibly a footage. It's Damien for contact at 836. 30 units follow. Any units follow for this 459 frame, 2770 East Van Buren, 725 East.
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2: Mm-hmm. 1732 with Vander and Street Triple K for a deaf black female, short hair, white shirt, black pants. Left going eastbound to Candy, there's prosecution at 838.

0: If the team will recover your message for the 459 Adams, 7960 with Osborne at Starlight Park Elementary. Audible coming from the cafe door times 4. Looks like they reached an RP that did request dispatch number for contact. It's 839. Is there a unit available to make backup?
1: No problem.
0: Copy, thank you.
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0: Uh-huh.
2: Correction, it's going to be a subject southbound at 27th Avenue Kine, Brooklyn 4.
0: Will be 7 at 8:39 hours. Copy. Here's the number.
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0: So caller said it's the same person as last night, but it's a separate incident that happened.

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3: It's going to be the 239 at 3921 Wilma Lane, 8000 North, 922B. Tiffany can hear neighbors at above 20 in a verbal, heard a 101 Gabriella and 2-year-old child crying. The 101 say she was calling PD in a male half in a black vehicle, no further description, no mention of weapons, and no physical sound heard. Someone for contact at 0845.
0: That new list audibles related to ours, if you could, please.
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0: 13 Bravo, you can send that for 18 Tom. Copy. We have 14 Tom, 4402, eastbound, born into Circle K for a transient male. He's a white male, 40s, blue shirt, khaki pants, one removed. The complainant for contact today, 47, is there a unit to follow?
1: 10-15, Bob.
0: Copy.

0: 7 Penumbra. We'll take the trespass around Thomas.
1: Okay. Enemy trespasser, 8501 East Thomas, the Fry. Older black male with colored clothing and this black male in a black shirt. Cut shorts and a green backpack. Initial items to people nearby. Under for contact to 848. 3724 Bravo
2: attached. Just ripped Verizon 31B. There's a white male, short and thin, white long sleeve. Jeans, no weapon, standing next to front doors on the west side, refusing to leave Brandon for contact. 0848, is there a unit to follow?
3: 31
2: David.
1: Drinking, it's the complainant contact 348, is there a unit to follow? Any unit to follow for the 647, 3605 East Thomas, 723 East.
0: David, can you send me the 459, please?
1: Okay.

433 Broadway, copy for the 487 Victor at 3422 East Elwood Street. Vickers Center and Weston Night is over to you. Portage license plate Victor Frank Adams, 23 Zebra. There's one for contact at 8:30. Cooper.

0: 516 over for the 487. It's probably 1602 if it's so quick.
1: To East Washington, she's the potential black male, green shirt, black pants, took food and walked out. This eating on property, not a weapon. Contact 8 plus 8.

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1: Great.
0: Sending you a 488, Victor.
1: Okay.
2: Yeah. 911 Edward, reference our call. Can we just get at least one more unit with us?
0: Can I get another unit to 3303 West Montecito Avenue? So far.
2: And then 11 Edward, if possible, could you guys work on warbling or trying to help us find an RP for this address?
0: So far.
3: Sir, we're going to come overhead for your residence on Montecito. 3303, what was the description of this address?
0: Inside and don't know how many are inside. She saw them last and she said she saw them an hour ago. Night 11 Edward, we're not finding anything on water billing. There's no 21.
2: Copy.
0: Mid NA backup Charlie Dick 2 at 853.
1: 230 is your problem. Twin screen Bravo monitor.
0: Thank you. Copy, looks like two of them in the alley. And there's a gate open on the south side.

0: 921 David, I can take that 236 and the 25 beat, and my backup will attach in just a second.
1: I copy you, Finn, of the 236.
2: One male, black male, white shirt, black shorts, like a gray hoodie style hat. He's down at 33rd Avenue, kind of walking back and forth between the alley.
3: Mary and I copy. As of right now, we don't have a victim for this property.
1: Per premise history, it looks like the RO...
2: I'm not seeing anybody else in the area. We'll just remain overhead until you guys have 23.
1: Per premise history, it looks like the RO passed away last year. There's a 21 for possibly the daughter.
3: But you guys mind reaching out to them and seeing if they, is there a prosecution for anyone being on the property?
4: Prosecution for 961, open line, no answer on the callback, no one for contact, it's 855.
3: That's on the property. We just saw the male. Is he in the alley or is he in the backyard?
2: When he came overhead, he was already in the alley. I never saw him in the backyard.
4: Copy. Home Lincoln 651, 1718 South 104th Drive.
5: I'm sorry, can you put myself through for me? One is an eye for India.
4: Yeah.
3: Right up to the front.
2: Yeah, but do that unit that's westbound on Glen Rosa. When you make that turn off 33rd Avenue, he's going to be right there walking south towards you. Male white shirt.
3: And just confirm, we never saw him in the backyard, correct?
2: No, negative. Just want to point him out to you.
3: Copy.
1: I got a 830-210 with Abraham, 934B, Charlie, 9856. Unit 0 for the 239-32, Thomas Abraham, Lee. Units to go for the 239-3210 with Abraham Lane, 934B.
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0: At 11, Edward, we're going to have an open door to the rear. A couple of bicycles outside. I haven't seen any moving yet, but we'll wait till we have an RP before we charge them. Okay.
1: I copy, you have an open door to the rear and a couple of bikes.
2: Six federal members for the DDRB.
1: 10-4.
3: Amy Tech Welfare 3220 West Monta Vista Road at the house. Lieutenant Go nephew Ricardo. Advise aunt that Teresa, warden 82, has paranoia and schizophrenia, no weapons, is being verbally aggressive, says was physical earlier. Crisis is asking that we go there. Team is 17 with a 35-minute ETA. Link for telephone contact is 858. Is there a unit to make backup?
4: 823 Ocean.
3: Copy, thank you.
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5: $14,439, saw 24 flights at the house, 4-4-18. So it's essential contact the neighbor for who lives at the list of 20.
1: Any units with 40 or pepper ball to go to the 239 at 3210 with Abraham Lane.
6: Griffin, was he compliant with you? Is he staying inside?
0: No, as soon as I called out to him, he moved west into the structure, so did not come out.
4: 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Sounds like it might have been locking the front door. Definitely didn't come out.
7: 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Are you looking with the RFP for Montego?
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6: I need a copy. Doesn't look like we still have an RP, but if you want to really keep trying on that, maybe get one more unit so you get a little bit more coverage on the northeast corner. Plan ahead if we can check for a drone.
0: 11, Edward, if we want just to start trying to at least make contact with the front door, see if we can announce our presence, see if we can make contact with somebody. And we still do not have a victim for this.
5: A couple other things. Once an officer's got to check on them, make sure nothing that don't actually related. It's Austin with Freeboro, Tennessee PD for 21 contact at 901 Unit 12. That Unit 12 is 228 Smithdale.

0: Happy and a lot to the Fredger. Any backup?
1: Okay.
0: Okay. See another one, Major Red to the west.

0: everything. I've been blown away. Let's check to see if the Texas office will keep doing that workup. And we don't have like right pointing links out. Let's see if I set up just for the north.
1: 913 Bravo. We got a guy poking his head out on the west side window here in the front.
0: And if we can check for another unit or two, I need coverage on 33rd Ave.
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3: 91 Bravo, I'll be there.
0: If they got one subject, black tank top, black hat, coming out to the rear from the south side.
1: 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There's at least one female, possibly another male inside.
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1: 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When they come 2301 off the west side of the avenue, let's cover that just now.
0: Something's over.

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1: I copy to 647, 709 North 6th Ave, in the east side in the alley. 2-3 transients in the parking garage. Going to 37 David, no description on them. 904, is there anyone who can follow?
2: X-ray 56.
1: I copy.
0: Yeah, female's coming out, she's compliant. 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And then for the other male that came out, owner is not here. 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
1: Hi.
0: Yep, 10-4. We're told her to wake up the other male and come out the back. Dispatch, do we have a name of the daughter?
1: Daughter is Jackie.
0: I'm sorry, can you send that?
1: Her name is Jackie, and I have a phone number if you need it.
0: Copy. We have male and female that are making their way out the back now.
1: Copy, it's going to be 3220 East Mount. East Mavista Road, verbal with a husband over keys, Jose, born in 1978. No weapons, Teresa for contact at 906, by the unit to follow.
0: Q4, verbal.
1: Copy.
4: Can we Berkeley, maybe an 82 unit up 10-8 to head over to this residential, 1241 North 53rd Ave?
5: Just come out.
4: I
2: got it. You're on our wall.
0: Thanks, very fine one.
1: X-ray 51.
0: You may get the card for it, subject stop, central, and some more.
1: I copy. Is there another to central and some more to its code for this?
0: X-ray 400 is up with me.
1: Copy.
0: First name, Adlani, is letting him stay here, which does not add up. We'll still try for an RV before we try to do anything with the structure.
5: Yeah, 91 Bravo. We'll go through the back door and get an office there, see if we hear anything. If we're not hearing anything, we'll just clear it real quick. And then, again, we'll try to verify all this other stuff.
0: Copy.
6: In 2356 with Kathleen Road, planning a friend Vincent on a house together. He lives out of state and the friends at ICU. They went back to go check on him. Got there, the one named Feathers. He's been living there. If he's going to leave. Or Vincent, subject no longer supposed to be there. If he's going to leave, Bethany for contact, 9-3. Sir, you have a phone.
0: 2-2 for a phone.
6: Thanks.
5: Front officer, maybe you can just watch over here a little bit.

0: Could you see me out on 647 on 4th Street, please?
1: Unit 810, South 4th Street, the condo is a white male 50, short, medium build, purple shirt, no weapons, and white male 561. Sitting no shirt, jeans, khakis, 911, sitting on a white bucket, drinking a beer. 909, is there a unit who follow?
2: X-ray 16.
1: I copy. Information on agreements in the area of 935 Norfolk 3rd Avenue at the Arc was a 647 Victor Brown camp. There was a Hispanic male who was passed out in a gray Chevy Cruze license plate Charlie Bravo Adam, 0 Adam 2, running in the parking lot. Just information at 909.
2: Go on.
3: Continue.
1: Same as good. We're
3: gonna break with.
1: Thanks,
3: Arian. Oh, subject. They want to fire.
1: If we're not past 9:10 yet, I'll talk to you.

0: 二十斤。
1: 13 Bravo for info.
0: Okay.
1: So I got in touch with Jackie. Apparently this house used to belong to her mother, who has passed away. All of the previous homeowners are really living relatives want nothing to do with this property. They were under the impression that the bank was taking it over. They have no idea who owns it at this point, and they want nothing to do with this.
2: Anyone, Bravo. We copy, and we made some announcements. No one else is coming in, so we will talk with the people we have and walk away from this.
0: Good. 647 7227 South 17 Drive to house. Very unknown transient has got a melting explosive tattoos on his arm and back. No shirt with baggy khakis. And a black belt, white gray Nike backpack. In the pool area at 912. Name's the caller.
3: 560 Rubio, this is 7th Street in Washington.

0: Emergency traffic, 9-8-2-3, the first one's a Thunderbird 37, Thunderbird 932B, the second one's going to be a 239, or 37, Cactus 931B, when there's a unit, Charlie 9912.
1: I'm going to
2: Cactus and 39.
1: Is referencing the bus?
2: I'm referencing a bus on 39 and Cactus.
1: Copy, what's the info? Any
2: for 23? I copy, unit 23, it's bus number 5681. There's a passenger taking the bus. He was being disruptive on the bus, then got off and started taking outside. That's all the information we have. The bus is facing eastbound.
3: And 21 David.
2: And 21 David. 10-4. 10-4, that side on the bus. Mixed black and white male, black and white check backpack, busing, walking southbound through the park. So many units for this 900 Victor, 31st Avenue, inside.

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1: Davis.
0: 10-4 Charlie 9, unit for 11 is 900, Victor 31st and Thunderbird.
2: Yeah,
0: 9-4, David,
2: Route
0: 23. 10-4. Unit to follow this other hot call, 31st and Thunderbird, 932 week.
3: 933 off.
0: 10-4 Charlie 9, supervisor monitor. Supervisor Mother Hot Collins 93.
1: Nice, Bravo. Something is more disorderly conduct, if anything, that the driver said, I'll aid a prosecution. It's a black male wearing a black shirt, black pants with a checkered backpack. He's walking southbound through the park on 39. I'll try to make contact with him.
0: Camelback, it's a black male, white shirt, black pants, green hat. They live in these inside the store, so he's going to leave. There's no trespassing signs posted. That one for contact at 15. 2961-240 West Bay, sign of 415 and the S7405 North 13 Drive, or I don't know if he's traveled to us, Hadley. Seven 21 Bravo's call, 3220 East Monavista Road. I have a complaint about the last Tuesday night and her husband's refusing to let her come outside to the officers.
4: Stand 4, sorry, I heard you on traffic.
0: That's okay, thank you. Four. Any unit to follow for a trespasser, 19th Street, to the fuck I wrote that? I'm 432 Broadway.
4: Go for it. Really, Chicago, Mike, do you need to have a CIC situation or something else going on?
0: She sounds like she may have a CIT situation. She's rambling a lot and talking about her husband wanting to take a DMPC.

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1: Yes, ma'am.
0: 800 responded out to her this morning at about 0700 at 32nd Avenue and Cal. The loss report, the call said, Clint heard noises in her house last night and thinks possibly one of her husband's girlfriends that he's seeing came over and took her car keys.
1: Copy. We're going to try calling her right now.
0: Copy.
1: 720, bro. I'll give her 21. Would you go to the voice number for me?
0: 10-4-602-366-5853.
1: Hey, bro. Can we also try to find another 21 number for the husband? Just confirm that the DIT issue is going on.
0: 10-4.
2: That's a Bethany home. So I came up back in 19th Avenue. I got a flag going over here. Got his face is all bloody.
3: Turning it off.
4: We're going to be at the Chompies on 32nd Street in Cactus.
3: Okay.
5: He may have slipped past us over here. Still getting here. Unless anybody has anything else, then I guess we'll just clear this number 3.
1: Bravo, so can you do some unit history or premise history to see if maybe we have that number for the husband?
0: 10-4, if I'm finding anything on premise history, I'm going to reach out to Desert Ops.

0: my coffee and I'm turning on.
1: You should have had a 611 for Holman. I want it away.
0: Copy that.
1: She's not responding.
0: Copy.
1: Stephanie.
0: 10-4.
1: Yeah, go ahead and roll fire, please.
0: Jennifer, what are the injuries to?

0: 721 Bravo Franco.
1: Go ahead.
0: Hey, so I just phased two of the original calls coming in at 800, and it looks like 825 Bravo and 823 Ocean are doing a check welfare at 3220 West Monte Vista for Teresa.
2: 720 Bravo, yeah, that's going to be it. We just got in contact with the two females here, and they thought Teresa unrelated. I'll go for you.
3: I copy your message. That's me at 47 Victor at Precinct. Mom's black Lexus was left in the parking lot. She didn't have a little bucket. It's not there anymore. It's Gilbert for contact. He's waiting in a white Audi out front at 923.
4: I'm calling if there's any unit and then it's yes.
1: Yeah, can you push the call? We're along to report. Leave us on, please.
4: I copy.

0: to 14 Edward. The check wall fire, 43,843 North 43rd Avenue, Unit 1103. Attempted contact, patient Alexandra, reported 1994. Seen yesterday in that text result, Kevin advising of a high glucose level. Hasn't been answering any calls or messages in the past hour. Her patient wants to make sure that she's called for. Yeah, Crystal, nurse practitioner, can you contact 924? 224, David.
1: Go ahead.
0: So check welfare, 2121 with Schoolbrook Avenue, requesting a check on co-worker Susan on the date of birth. She's a white female in her 60s, skinny, 5'5", no 11, some medical or mental disabilities. As well as one cat, have a blue Honda CRV, Nora, Charlie, Adam, 2, Paul, Nora. It's parked outside, went into the license, 9 o'clock. Got no response, knocking on doors and windows. Recently divorced, no mention of anyone being 237 David or 390 Rockman. For contact, 925.
2: Yeah, 934 Lincoln.
1: So, 6-1 Edward Deason, 14 MIB. 7.
3: North 24th Avenue. Daughter's trying to pick up the property from house. His boyfriend's 23. There's a collection of knives and swords in the house. It's like there's 3 people total in the house. This is being opened by somebody else who lives in Michigan at 926.

0: 414 Bravo, can you run the hotline for me, please? Can you give it 0-4-4-5-9-3-7-5? Should come back to a recording of Trujillo.
1: Yeah, Bravo, this is for traffic. Just past SFC-130 East Thomas Road is Project Arcadia. Homeless service has been coming in front of the office. Approximately two subjects, males and 101. It's an ongoing issue. Sam's are contacted 9:27 WNTL.

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1: Bravo, our traffic. So, negative 5152.
0: That's correct. Bravo, are you close for with him? Push traffic, send me a domestic, 15-0-50-33B. 413 Bravo, status check.
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1: Okay.

0: Hi, 21 David. Would you be able to clear that all with an I and keep me on it, please?
1: Okay. Now, Hispanic male 30s, average build, 5'4" to 5'6", red t-shirt, gray pants, green backpack, and muffins. White female 30s, average build, 5'1", green and brown t-shirt, black bottoms, green bike. And weapons, laying down, setting up the camera. If they want to move along, nobody wants contact, it's 932.

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1: Code 41
2: in custody. Code 41 in custody. Code 41 in custody. Code 41 in custody. Code 41 in custody. Code 41 in custody. Code 41 in custody. Code 41 in custody. Code 41 in custody. Code 41 in Black Mustang, no plates, being in the resident area. 10 going eastbound, 5 months. I'm 9:33.

0: 22 years old. Christina can be red Honda Elantra on 4th Street and look down the 933. Seems to fall.
1: Advice.
0: Your advice. We have a trespass at 609 North 2nd Avenue.
1: Can you please read the numbers for you?
2: Lost power in the precinct, so you're going to have to give me a second.
3: Okay. And I can't find them.
4: They've only been called in by a witness.
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5: Hey, it's following 222 David for the domestic, 2141 West Kathleen Road, 221 meet.
1: 222
5: David. Yeah, I got the answer for the monitor.
1: Where's the rubber monitor?
5: Copy.
1: You want rubber monitor?
5: Never.
4: So black male, 30s to 40s, 6 foot, thin build, hat, glasses, black long sleeve, black shorts, and a weapon. So, walking around, looking at houses, being indoors, and walking in the yards. Nobody wants contact. It's 735, 7 and 12.
1: 731.

0: 33 Adam 70, 46, 69.
1: Therefore, it's going to be the 647 at 12,347 North 44th Drive of 5 white mixed races, gun and weapons on the corner. They're doing 237 Dave, and there's no one to contact at 0936.

0: I'll get you on it.
1: 500 pounds.
2: Can you call my comp and have him step out?
1: I copy.
0: Princess Ola 933 Adam for the 647 at 12347 is 44 Drive 931B. That's 4.
1: It's not for the next. Charlie said, he said that he's going to be there in 4 minutes in the parking lot.
2: I'm sorry, 10-9, please.
1: Your call said that in 2 minutes he'll be in the parking lot.
2: Copy, thank you.
0: You need to deal with that when they're done with the hot call. Yeah, from what I'm reading, I think it's a different room and a different subject.
3: Area 1601, he's in East Globe, it's okay. Males with pedestrian side of the building, it's native male breathing, fire 17, information only, 939.
0: Guys, coming in, does have an RO against him, Heather for contact in a black Volkswagen Jetta at 0940.

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4: 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We're going to another call right now.

0: Ever. Came from building Bravo, pickup floor, hall 200, it's at 941 unit 12. 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
0: 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Exited unknown direction of travel. Passenger door fully open. Looks like 101 possible. The passenger was trying to jump out. Male driver and 101 were in a physical. There's no one for contact. Is 0942.

0: 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Site 34B is audible coming from garage door. Received at 0916 hours. Prime time 1 is in Lake Paul. Krishna 1 for contact is 0943. Is there a unit to follow? Good.
1: Sensor cameras, it does pick up the fight when they're in the street fighting. Does he want me to send him that on Teams?
0: 616, David. We're holding a 487 at 14,830 North Black Canyon, 932B.
1: Just one second, you'll see.

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2: 921 David, going for as well.
0: Yes, for sure, it's a monitor.
3: Thank you for the problem.
0: So far.
1: Front runner.
0: How are you?

0: sembrava essere mai sentito.
1: Water feeling David, this is Emirates 4 Romero.
2: 413 Avis, I'm not on a ball. Maybe 3702 West Buckeye Road, total transportation. Coming from the Eastman door. 746. Well, I'm Robert, see you touch, thank you.
3: Who's in build on weapons? Possible 237 David use. There's a dog in the house, non-aggressive, unknown 237 David 390 use. Subject box, a complaint out of the house. Complaint standing by near the staircase. It's contact for Prince of the Sun, a black shirt, white pants. 947. 624 Edward, it is that accident, 73 Dunlap. Complaint in a tan Honda Accord versus a white passenger car. Contact Yolanda. At 947.
2: White striped shorts on a muffin. She took approximately $100 worth of merchandise and is currently sitting in the early 2000s brown Chevy Tahoe on a license plate. He's parked in the parking lot near Ross. It's going to be an Xavier for contact. 1047 units
1: lost. 45
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3: He's roller.
0: Confirm. Great backup.
3: Four eleven Bravo
0: on your backup. It's gonna be worked on Charlie 4 at 9:49 hours.
1: 4:16 Bravo.
0: There. 4:11 Bravo. Thank you.

0: There's a breakaway to make the back. We only got one unit on us. 91 X-ray. 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
1: 802 Bravo, I can go prior.
0: Thank you, sir.
2: President 3Charlie, I caught a message for that. Legal parking, swing 2449 East Chipman Road, it's a brown Honda Accord. Arizona Plate King X-ray Adam 9 Edward 4. Was dropped off yesterday, completely blocking the women's driveway. Can you get Ashley for contact? It's 950.
0: At EMPS, waiting for Carrie Environmental.
1: Thanks, Jay.
0: Far looks like they're there, if you let them in.
3: I guess I was in the tape.
0: Good luck.
2: Thank you.

0: 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Simple.
1: You know, this place for me, it's your very plate, Bravo 2 Adam 1 out of 4.
2: 2 Adam 1 Adam 4, what state was it?
1: Arizona, temporary plate.
2: Okay.

0: It's coming back negative in a 2012 Nissan Versa. Registered to be Cassandra Barrett with a Phoenix 20. Looks like Cassandra Barrett is going to be wanted for a 52 for introducing the name without Scottsdale.
1: Okay, can you attach it to my call, please?
0: Okay.
1: Silver Adams, just

0: Yeah, that trespasser call that you have at QT over 321 West Indians, will you send that to us? That was one of the complaints we were going to deal with today anyways.
1: Copy that. It's 953.
2: Network switching.
1: Charges monitor.
2: Yeah, the roster's
1: monitor. Copy. This last is the bus stop. It's a white male. He's got like hoedown hair, no shirt. He's got black pants. He's carrying what looks like a small black pistol. He's pacing back and forth, not pointing at anyone or holding it up. There's no one else around him. There's no one for contact. It's going to be 954, units fall. Fall for 647.
0: We're first in here.
1: Thank you.

0: 412 Bravo. And audibly, you just got in. This is the same one that I just cleared out. If you don't mind relating them, the buildings to the floor.
1: My copy's the same. It's code 4. I'm ahead and cancel now.
2: There's a ticket.
1: Copy.

0: 624, Edward.
1: Jen?
0: Can you roll a fire to our location for this car accident? She's complaining of neck pain.
2: Lincoln.
3: Family at 415 Lincoln, 2447 with East Bell Road at the McDonald's. Reported by a customer is a group of mixed race males and females with a description on a weapon hanging around at the drive thru. They want to remove belong known for contact. It's 956. I have a 233 Bravo be calling in.
4: That's from me.
1: 932B. Explain it left the backpack with a laptop and over 3 days ago has an air tag and found it pinging at the bus 20. Explain it requesting 21 contact on PD 17 Thomas for contact in a blue Ionic. And your 957.
4: Thank you for Bravo, you so nice.
1: Time for 3336 North 37th Street. And 25 Bravo, it's going to be the 47 Victor at 8242 North Black Canyon, 923B. Complain of Dex Sean Roy James of 1987 took her Chevy Silverado without consent. Good feet in the parking lot unoccupied. Complain it does have an RO against him. Heather for contact in a black Volkswagen Jetta at 0958 923 David, I copy your follow up.
4: Can you show me the check welfare,
1: my
4: V, please?
1: It's going to be the check welfare at 3045 West Paradise Drive. 924B callers using a voice to text. 964 top service for complainant who can't talk. Call was all distorted and not making any sense. Stated a caretaker, Colette did something with a trachea and destruction of property and a dog. Contact 0959. Is there a unit to follow?
4: 921, David, to follow.
1: So far.

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0: 8 20 Thomas. Just food city 423 name was McDowell. 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Black shirt, blue pants. 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Jason Street, contact 1003.
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0: 611 Bravo. Does that doesn't have some video for this crash? I'm not.
1: David. 42 David, can you change my call I made up? It should be a 511 call, not Victor.
2: I copy.
1: I appreciate your help, thank you.
2: Call.
1: So far. Sierra units of follow 924 Lincoln.
3: Water, are they going to switch over?
0: We can go prior.
1: Copy.
4: 924 Bravo prior.
1: Copy.
3: And that's probably going to switch it to that group. Keep it here.

0: woman asked about this 420 West Tamarack location, just related to this cop. It's just a sad old man who's having a hard time playing golf. The park rangers are very upset about that. I copy. There's no crime in Mexico for us. We just cleared out to relate it to this. I copy.
1: So on 80406. Forty for that Pinnacle Peak, Mary George Adams, 68 Zebra. Push it through the ticket.
2: Hi, copy. Can you turn in the plate?
1: Mary George Adams, 68 Zebra. And then push through the ticket.
2: Of course.

0: Yeah, I can't get the easy quarter to work for me.
1: Interesting. I just pulled up the case number. It seemed to be working, but maybe it's just being finicky.
0: Yeah, like I can pull it up where you can view the document, but you can't actually pull up the entire order to like save or permit or anything like that.
1: I got you. Yeah.
0: Thanks.
1: Can you send me a message, please?
0: Hi, Gabby.
1: 220 Bravo.
0: 220 Bravo.
1: SB 17 of 2325 West Vehicle. Thank you.
0: What do you want?
1: 2325 West Pinnacle. Courtesy Transport 101 miles, 888.
0: 1007.

0: Wrong, I muted the phone. 411 you. 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
1: Thank you, Robert. Straight that way.
0: Thank you.
2: 233, bro, I can make the backup.
0: Hello?
1: Yeah, I'm pretty close. I can, I'll go over there.
0: 233, bro?
2: Yes, ma'am.
0: 222.
2: Copy.
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4: 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Your call's being reassigned at 1010. Is there a unit to follow?
2: Nine 23, David. Can you put me back on that 47 Victor? I'm 23.
0: So far. North 19th Avenue.
4: 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And 1011. Is there a unit to follow?
0: 4707 East McDowell Road. Unit 1189. Clinton and Mark Human Ambulance Truck requesting PD out to see the canine for an owner in the hospital. Humane has not had contact with them, Justin, with the AC Humane Society for contact at 1011 Unit 4.
4: David.
0: Probable for the 121 Eastern Ministry. For 9?
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0: Copy.
4: There's a verbal with the subway manager. Manager is asking complainant to leave. Complainant is refuting. Says she has the right to purchase food. Subject a Hispanic female, 45, made up 280 pounds, wearing all black, no weapons. Alexis for contact. At 1012, is there a unit to follow?
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2: Over to Franklin.
0: Cancel, scurry, I'm on a defo. Make sure it's code 4.
2: Sorry about that, we're code 4.
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0: Copy, it's going to be 4102 North 19th Avenue with Burger King. White male, 30 to 40 years old, thin build in a wheelchair, black shirt, black pants, and a white female, 30 to 40 years old, blonde hair, gray shirt, gray bottoms. Has been asked to leave the property several times, so they became argumentative and are now in the Burger King. They need both to leave. We have Parshana, security, non-armed, for contact at 1013, driving the 12.
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0: Pushing traffic, about at 245 at 1155 North 51st Avenue, 832B. On for this 245, 1155 North 51st Avenue, 832B.
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0: I know I'm going to be the only one tonight. Can I have you start up? I know from away, it's 34 South.
1: 834, over.
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3: Has to leave and is refusing. 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
0: Copy.
5: Have an hour, just make a call. We'll roll. 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
0: Go ahead.
6: 49,000 Pinnacle Peak. Mary Edward Lincoln, ADS, Sam Victor, 8. Passengers ticket.
0: That's right.

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1: Concord. 47-1905 West Lincoln Avenue to the Falls for a black male, 30 Stenfield, 5'7", bushy black hair, white long sleeve, short dark gray pants, white tennis shoes, no weapon. Currently outside of the McDonald's by the dumpster. Came from monitoring company. No one contact, 1020. From 622, Bob will copy your message for the 487-1350 East Northern Avenue. There was a new driver last night in the phone went missing, showing in the backseat of the vehicle in the parking lot. Close to the Harmont side, vehicle's black Nissan Altima license plate, Charles 6 Adams 7 Sam Zebra. Land is tracking to show that it's in the car, and Jake's wearing a long sleeve camo shirt and blue shorts for contact. It's 1020. Is there yet to follow? It's 31 Bravo. It's going to be the 14th highway, 33rd Avenue in Corinne. 12,400 North, 931 Beat. They need to go to 3227 West Current to see son. Wife, Isabel Silveras of 1983, has an order of protection against complaint and said he observed in July. Sullivan is the child is not on the order of protection, but not finding anything. Hugo for contact in a black shirt, black pants. Their units follow.
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2: For it's going to be the trespasser in Glendale at 2650 West Glendale Avenue, Dollar General. There's a white female, 20s, black hair, white sweater, backpack, known on weapon, sitting outside the store, has been asked to leave and is refusing. An employee for contact at 1022. Is there a unit to follow? Unit to follow 922 Bravo for the routine call, 2650 West Glendale Avenue.
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0: 732 Bravo, 647 Victor.
1: Copy, 2nd Street and Loretta, park on 2nd Street and McDowell. Just west of the business is an older model blue Caddy, Arizona plate, 9 Victor Adam, 5 William X-ray, occupied by an older white male, possibly dealing 37 dated. Concerned since school is nearby, cause of safety hazard. Unknown weapons is going, it's an ongoing problem. We have Winston, an employee at 1410 North 3rd Street, School for Arts. We're contacted, 1024, that unit 5.
0: 731, Emerald.
1: Okay.

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1: Sure.
0: 621 Edward, I copy prior. And anyone else? Charlie, 61025, 9, you're clear.
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0: You need a brief load come from east of the site, 3445 West Baseline.
5: Adam, let's just know if you want to say hi for now.
4: Okay.
6: Be you can roll Mark.
4: Never. Hello, Bravo. I can see the 418 at 35th West Union Street, the house. Pick up a white 2014 Jeep from Darnell Mountain Desk. And a 101 Hispanic female, 28 years old, drawn on a weapon. Heard that she is violent. No further information. Somebody's going to be waiting, just left in a blue Honda sedan. My room for contact at 1026. 411 Bravo to your attention, son.
0: 647 at Camp Blackford, please. 10-4. 647-1625 is calling back to the vacant business. For female subjects, one's a black man, gray shirt, black pants, and 11. One subject has a backpack, not for the description. They're doing 237 duties near the inside, a luxury black sedan with the doors open on the west side of the property. Nobody wants contact. It's 1027. Is there a unit? Hello.
4: Parked on the west side of the parking lot. I don't need to tag monster trespass, but I'm clean and left. You have no for contact, 1027, you and Tola.
1: 27, Bravo.
4: Okay. Clear unit to follow.
6: Bravo, what is all 32?
4: Hello. 34 Davis for the 42.
7: Yeah, we're...
4: 10-4. Picture North Phoenix. Came from that south hall door at 1023. It's now 1028.

0: 6:15, David. Can you put me back on that flight, 19 down my back?
1: 10-4. On Charlie 6, it's a black male, 35 years old, 5'7", thin build, wearing an orange bandana, and a black t-shirt, blue jeans. Subject, he's a suspect in a 210, possibly armed, testing westbound on a scooter on Northern into 900. Still being worked on Charlie 6 at 10:28.
2: North Wolf, you still come over to Charlie 7, again 7, it's 10:29.
3: And set up for this call, 845 and 16th Avenue, 624 feet.
2: Charlie.
3: Alright, I guess supervisor approval to tow a vehicle that's locked in the driveway.
2: Sergeant, call 3.
4: With your brother, this way.
2: 10-6:15, Edward.
5: Yes, ma'am.
2: No, sorry, thank you. It's on Charlie 7. Can I get a supervisor monitor?
0: Please, I'm already over there.
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1: Five or seven.
2: Sorry.
3: Yeah, copy 101 miles, 72 from my location down to mine 24/7 at Metro.
1: All right, what are your miles?
3: Did you put me on 614 Bravo's call coming from 19th of Bethany?
1: So far.
3: Go ahead.
1: Yeah, what are your miles?
3: 782.
1: 1031.
2: Adam in the 923 feet.
4: This is going to be the 459 Adam at 8612 North 30th Drive, 923 feet. The residential burglary coming from the front door. There's no one for contact at 31. Is there a unit to follow?

For 1961 at 35th Avenue in Northern on the southeast corner. It's a dark gray double cab Dodge Ram versus a silver Corolla. Chris, I'll look for contact at 10:30.

0: 71 David.
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0: Yeah, I know you said the TR vans were all tied up earlier. Did we ever get one available ahead this way?
1: Let me call fire, see if they have any.

0: 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They're somewhere. They're about 6 minutes out.
1: Perfect. Thank you.

0: No hay peligro en verlo. 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
1: Perfect. I think we're about 1 or 2 miles.
2: Sorry, Charles Henry Adam, 8, Adam 5 Adam. It's Candace for contact number 6.
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1: According to traffic, this is 651 Adams at 18 Diana Avenue, 923B. 376 for clear.
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0: road trip offer at 4122 East Sacaton Street and 585 35th Avenue Broadway.
1: 413 of Yucatan at 585.
0: 35th Avenue Broadway, just north on the west side. I'm saying black BMW PC. Passenger car is 901 Henry in the southbound lane. 539. Are you going to help? You may hook a phone for this 585 35th Avenue Broadway till it's clear for.
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2: 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Left eastbound. 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
4: 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Unknown trouble 2722 West Laurel Drive, 924B.
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1: Copy. 1117 Eastwood Avenue, Unit Bravo. It's an ongoing issue. Neighbors told me they caused incompletions of the living room and walls to shake. We have Michelle, the neighbor, for contact in apartment David at 1041.
2: Line calling for engine 903.

0: unfortunately, but you can send the 900.
1: Copy, it's going to be 5115 North 40th Street, unit Edwards Route 314. Complainant hasn't heard from resident Charlotte, born in 32, for about a week. She always answers her phone and usually goes to the office several times a week. Also, the resident was delivered newspaper 3 days ago and it's still there. We have tomorrow the leasing agent for contact at 1032 W. Natal.
2: Right.
1: Hello?
2: Copy.
3: I'm going to go ahead.
4: 3647 and 1944 East Sky Harbor Circle North, just west on the roadway. There's a white four-door Dodge pickup on a license plate with a battery in the rack. 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Things that look suspicious. 1046.
5: Well, I'm on fire. I'm a goddamn from the Android of 9 1943.

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3: 21 to 30 Street, Unit 119. I'm going to say my lease and the partner is going to clean the stuff outside. His name is just Sean. He's a born in 1993, a black female, 5'7". Skinny, English, it's gray shirt. We own the weapons here for contract. It's 10:44 and I copy 233 Bravo before you.
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1: Edward sent you the 61-1718 704th Drive. 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No, just contact 1045.
0: Fire 2602 West Glen Rest Avenue, 911B. 418 Tom at 8004 North 27th Avenue, 923B. 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
4: Give them a call that I can get for the description of where they might be or what they're wearing.
0: No more.
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0: Copy.
3: Roll up over the fence onto the freeway. He's Hispanic, now yellow shirt, blue jeans, and weapons. He wants contact 1046. Is there any info on?
5: This is a problem. You can put me on that
3: one. Copy.
0: Nine twenty-four Lincoln. Fire 17.
5: Perfect.
6: Eleven David, all his wives. It's just a report.
3: No problem.
1: 47 hours, 7 you're clear.
3: Sure. I copy.
2: You want to have
3: luck? Copy.
5: Is anyone ever? Who needs a backup?
3: No one. 211. David said he would advise. He's just taking a report for this 210.
5: Copy. Thank you.
3: Thank you.

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1: Entering to East Pecatone Street, 700 South. 20 minutes ago, a vet fire called the veteran's assistance line. So that father's trying to walk through the Arcadia's door. Father is Eugene Smith, 29-357. Has dementia. No further description, has 1049. Any unit to follow?
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1: 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Transported precautionary to a Brazo. Is that a sergeant to copy?
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5: 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You can transmit me, ma'am.
3: Okay, can you 10-9?
5: Female driver being transported to Vancouver by Russian 33 precautionary chest pain.
3: I feel better.
6: Can you send us the truck welfare on 515, please?
1: Department 462, check on husband Victor Hugo Flores de Ramirez, born in 1989, Spanish male, medium build, heavy 5'7", has history of 901 accident, and today texted complaining upset, saying that she left him. Complaint told a cousin who was in front and husband 487 did last night. Say the husband is a felon. Can't have positions open, possibly on 2-3-2 or 390. At 10:58. Yes. Got him.
7: 10-9.
1: 7-21 David, if you can open the door for him.
7: Down upstairs. We're about to come down. The security guard can't gain access into this building. Yeah. 413 Bravo.
3: 413 Bravo, when you're back up, it's going to be worked on Charlie 4 and have 10 to 8 hours, 8 you're clear.
1: Is there a unit who called for the domestic 2050 with Southern Avenue?
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1: Copy, there's sergeant to monitor.
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1: Thank you for Lincoln.
0: I know we're tapped out, but if you could spare a unit over at 35 in Peoria to shut down westbound traffic.
1: Sir, unit 35th Avenue.
2: Route 9223.
1: Tipler?
0: Thank you, sir. When you get here, can you just hit the number 3 westbound lane?

0: 22 David, a copy of your message. Just a trespasser, 17,000, 232 North 19th Avenue. You'll take care of it. It's 11-0.
1: Bravo.
0: Seems to fall into 22 David until code 4 on the trespasser.
1: 223 David.
0: Yeah. 224 David, a copy check. Over at 734 West Java 15,800 North. It's for a juvenile, Eli. David Burkle said in the call. Said he doesn't know his address. He ran away from home. Came out to find a store and says his mom is going to be a tailor. 33 years old, owns weapons, is 390 and 240 and 20 though. The client medical, he's inside the home with a Braylon contact. It's 11-01. I copy 232 North and attach.
2: Virginia Scott, I'm going to have collateral damage, 5331 East Virginia, 724B. Anyone for this criminal damage, 5331. You're back up to 7 in subliminal.
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1: Production and consulting. Turn from the back motion zone at 1102 units to follow.
2: 4-3, David. I was out there earlier. It should be code 4. I'll handle it.
1: I copy. You handle it.
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0: 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I mean, Avenue. Sorry.
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1: I have a Cessna 1885 with left side road in the auto zone. It's just a curve for Hispanic now, wearing a white t-shirt, blue jeans, white shoes, not a weapon, has a Walmart bag. He's all oil. He does this every day, desires prosecution. He's still 23 in front of the business. Angelica for contact, 1106.
4: Yes, the original 20 is going to work out just fine. Just go ahead and leave it there. Original 20, then for me, please. Thank you.
3: I copy.

0: 822 Ocean for traffic.
1: Excuse me.
0: 647 at 1402 North 35th Avenue at the Ritas. Transient white male freeze, heavy set, 5'9". Nude and no clothing, no weapons. Subject is walking around and drinking water from water hoses. Wants them removed from the area. Last seen going eastbound on Willetta at 1106.
2: Emergency traffic for Ray. 424 Bravo, and your backup is going to be worked on Charlie 4 at 1107 hours.
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1: Close. 934 Bravo, I can save my accident.
2: So far, it's going to be the accident at 25,250 North 35th Avenue. Regarding the parking lot complaint, it's in a white Kia EV9 versus a gray Mazda 3. Other party has no insurance and started getting verbal about who's at fault. Ready for contact at 1107. And 961 at 37th Street in Thomas. They were still holding F-191 Charlotte. 5008 East Thomas.

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0: 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What's contact?
1: I hope the information on the free incident area of 6250 South 40th Street, Unit 415. 415 Edward broadcast loud music from this unit at 1108. The moms is supposed to have them every Sunday, and they have the order with them. Your contact who's in the vacant office in a black Jeep Cherokee at 1109 and 712 NYC to touch.
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1: 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Adam for traffic. It's going to be a fight.

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2: Edward Frank Adams, 7 number 5. Appreciate this, take a place.
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1: Copy.
4: Underneath Dryden McDowell, Northwest Corner. Six subjects, mixed genders, mixed races, smoking 237 David on the corner at 1111. Do I have a unit tall?
2: 820.
1: This is how many four that's coming back negative to a Nissan Rogue.
4: I have another alarm at 3900 South 55th Avenue.

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0: 9, 32, right, where'd you can finish, all right.
1: I-32 Edward is going to be the truck welfare at 18,405. North 27th Avenue, Studio 6, room 263, the 33 beep. Unit 1 PD to check on dogs that were abandoned in the room above. Says, Maricopa County Shelter received 21 from 101 saying she left one white with black spot pit bull mix and a dark brown pit bull mix, medium sized, both are friendly. Has been in the room or paid for room. Planet would like to make sure dogs are okay. Kaylee for compact at 11:13.

0: 33 Bravo, Franco. 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
1: Trevor. 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
1: Stop up. It's going to be 1538 or 17th Ave, the assisted living, five subjects, males and 101s. Don't know if it's under the description, 2237 David, and across the street, they would like to move.

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2: 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Unknown weapons are possibly doing 237 in the car at 1115.

0: Information Venus in the area of North Norton Valley Parkway and Clout, just north, 6:30 Victor Broadcast. It's an ATL per MCSO for a white Chevy Avalanche. 5 Tom Adam 40 Charlie, Laughing Way southbound. About 5 ago. So you again, violation of an order of protection. Left prior to MCSO coming 23. It's information 1116.
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0: Wow. Colin H. Janda, how about you? Good evening, Nora, at 67th Avenue in Hughes.
1: Hey, Janda, we're going to be close for 22 left.
0: Never.
2: I mean, that's 647 downtown.
3: One calls. Not complaining at Andrea, said the other party. I think we'll exchange insurance at Beacon 22.
2: Copy, thank you.
3: Yes, sir.
2: Okay, 15.
3: That's something. First to hold it in 61 at 37th Street, Thomas.

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2: 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Giselle, born in 2003, no weapons, known to be 390. 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

0: Emergency traffic is a fight at 2701 East Astor Drive, 12600 North, 231 Beat.
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2: I copy.
1: 7647 in my ear.
5: I copy it. So 627 Victor, 701 West Bell. Black Tesla, unknown plate. I'm sorry, because me white male 4850s, tall, heavy blue black shirt, unknown pants. I complained, cut him off, and then he was telling the client to pull over to fight. He said he parked up Circle A down the street. He's blown in front of me, your contact, in a white work truck in the parking lot. 1122, 23 David, thanks for attaching.
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0: Mm-hmm. 726 Adam?
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1: Okay, 11 Avenue, we can start up after this call.

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1: 732 Bravo copy. Currently 19 Tom at 1601 North 13th Avenue. I was in email emergency pickup for William Martin, 75, black male, 5'10", 180 pounds, brown eyes, black hair, danger to others, possible of access to firearms. You're taken to 1201 South 7th Avenue, known for contact at 1124 and 731 Edward Road, I see you attached.
2: Unit 336, previous evicted tenant Samantha. Black female, late 40s, medium build, 5'1", gray tank, blue pants, blue backpack, no weapons. 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Krista, the manager for contact at 1125. Do we have a unit to follow?
3: Hey, great. No, I'm not going
2: to 10-4. She was also last seen going down the stairs. Complainant can confirm if subject is still 23. Wants PD to check the property, complaining not comfortable checking since subject was threatening her. That was at 1023.
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1: 7-7 Bravo copy. It's going to be a 961 on 37th Street and Thomas Road, just west of Black Kia Optima versus a gray Mitsu SUV. Gary, who's involved, is your contact? That's 1125. Mr. Trump, South Hollywood, 5th Street Drive. Amanda Dove Drive, 224B. Okay, this is regular for force for this following 515 Drive, Amanda Dove Drive, 224B.
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2: Thank you.
1: Rolled in a 14 Tom at 2401 East Indian School Road.
6: Emergency traffic set, unknown trouble, 1713 East Wood Street, 423B. Copy that. No response. When units are available. Looks like we got an open line 101 saying she's going to 901 X-ray, but 901 George is going to be worked on Charlie 4 at 1127 hours.
2: Histories. 127, do we have a unit to follow?
7: June's calling head up.
1: Can I couple units breakaway to business?
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2: 10-4. Someone's getting a call from a child at that address on Tierra Buena saying that there's a fire. Is everything code 4 there?
8: Mind keeping this call stacked to me real quick? Send me that 647 on Northern. I'll just dispel that real quick.
1: Go for
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Information for units in the area of 4015 North 16th Street, the 510 broadcast. 15 ago, partial license plate 3, Victor Adam 6. The gray Nissan Altima occupied by two Hispanic males speeding in the parking lot. For contact information only at 1129, 6 or clear.

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1: Hey, reach me and say you're in the SR-51 in Glendale. It's an to locate a vehicle at reference of a road rage incident involving GPS. It's a black and silver Chevy Camaro, Arizona plate of 50 Sam Lincoln Adam Paul Robert, occupied by a Giovanni. For DPS got a call about somebody calling his ex-girlfriend. Somebody was driving aggressively and attempted to hit her. DPS is out to 101. Time delay of 4 minutes at the time. Assuming information only, you're clear at 11:30.
0: Purple suns, jersey, tan shorts, none of weapons. Took a drink from the store without paying and now is begging for money outside. Tiana for contact 1131.
1: North 70th Avenue. Male 101 in the middle of the complex, smoking, black male and black female, 30s to 40s, medium build. Males wearing a blue and black jersey, tan backpack, no weapons. Females wearing a blue and gray cowboy shirt, ongoing issue of encampment earlier at 11:31, units to follow. 13 Bravo, attached as your backup.
2: Well, no, we have to bring all that too.

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And a 418 Thomas 3502 West Peoria Avenue 925B.

0: 825, David, I copy your message. I sent you the alarm from 417 West Buckeye Distribution Center. 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
1: See, and they're yelling. Has been asked to leave, refusing, and they're outside. Police, the employee is your contact at 1135. Any kind of giddy at all? Can I get here to Paul for the 418 home at 2401 East Indian School Road? David, stand by while I continue to work in backup.
2: 71 David, I'm not super far off into that.
1: Copy.
3: Sounds like Bob. Well, I'm 23 here. We're before their parties are separated now. We're talking to them.
1: Copy.
3: 833 North, can you send me that 911 hangup?
0: 10-4. It's at Andrew 40 North 43rd Avenue at 1136. Do we have unit hall?
1: Six working on your backup transit 6 and 1136, we can just clear.
4: 615
5: 61 Bravo Monitor.
1: Sterling. All right, thank you.
5: X-ray is damaged.
1: Copy.
5: Yes, ma'am. Would you send me up to 39 at 600 West Vanderbilt, please?
1: 239 600 West Vanderbilt. I just said that he paid for his room at the list of 20 employees wanted to leave. Said that they won't refund his money. The money was very well up on the line. Trying one contact 1137. 3 units follow.
3: Thanks, 311.

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1: 811 Edwards.
0: Yeah, can you roll fire out here? Our comp is complaining of chest pains and would like to be evaluated.
1: 10-4. It's going to be sent to your MDC. Is there another 964? Oh. 10-4, is there a 964 Tom to respond to 3855 North 75th Avenue, 814 Beat?
2: X51 Adam at 2540 West Maryland Avenue, 915B, apartment 108. There's a dark brown and light brown dog. Says they're being starved. Says all she sees is bone. Telephone contact at 1140. Is there a unit to follow?
0: 913 Bravo.
2: 10-4.
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1: Send 4. North 75th Avenue at Title Max. Gray Toyota Camry, unknown plate, is parked in the parking lot. Claim says there's two males. First, Hispanic male, 25 years old, short, in white shirt, unknown pants, no weapons. Number two, Hispanic male, 25 years old, medium to average build, black top, black pants. No known weapons are possibly 237 David in the car at 1141. We have yet to follow.
2: 900 Charlie. 900 Charlie. Can I get provider approval for a tow 48-hour red pack? Ninety-three Bravo
3: Temple.
1: 10-4.

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1: it. Fire 17.
2: 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And does that unit still need a 64 tunnel?
1: Ada Lenora?
3: Yes, please.
1: Temper.

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1: 6100 in Northern.
0: 715 to Northern, just north. It was that pedestrian accident that we were out on earlier. Perfect for Eric at 1143. I like to be wearing a white hat, white shirt, on a blue and red bike.
1: 8-5.
0: Copy at 1143. Assault all shirt, gray shorts, and a weapon on the entrance side of the property. Refusing to leave. It's 21 contact 4 Kayla with the monitoring company at 1144.
2: Okay, they're charging for the next
0: place. 830 Chikara. Can you send me the next place?
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0: Just one.
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0: 94. 931 Bravo, I'm on the 21 right now with the case manager, just trying to get a little bit more information. Copy.

0: Thank you, Pablo. Copy that. Let's just get as much information as we can, and then if there's a vehicle involved, we're going to want to secure that as well. If there's any potential witnesses there as well, let me know. We'll get another unit or two rolled out just to make sure we keep everybody separated.
1: 45. Do we have a unit to follow? Any unit to follow from the tech well for 2448 South 86 Lane 831 B?
2: It is,
1: 10-4.
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0: I see Bravo.
4: Okay. And 222, David, I copy your message to 647, 7th Avenue and Grover is in the wash between Grover and Herman. There's a handful of homeless subjects under the bridge doing 237, David. White male ball doing 237, David. The other one's a black male, skinny with bug out eyes. One was slipping, no weapons, one for contact. 1146, is it unit fallen? Hey, so reference to 901 George. I did look through, since they said it happened yesterday, I did look for 415 George broadcast yesterday. I found a couple of incidents where there was shots fired that officers responded to with bullet strikes to two holes within the same neighborhood, per se, and we did see somebody riding, a male riding a bike, but didn't see them with the firearm. I can forward it to you.
6: 931 Bravo copy. You can send it over to me. The manager here on the phone is saying that this apparently occurred on the 17th and that he's not being very forthcoming about what happened and that it occurred in his vehicle while he was driving.
5: Four, two, two, Bravo.
6: So far.
0: Thank you, Bravo.
4: 931 Bravo said that apparently it occurred on the 17th and that it occurred in his vehicle, but he's not being very forthcoming.
6: 931 Bravo, I'll give you a 21 boss, but they're saying it occurred in his vehicle and that his vehicle is currently at the hospital. He's self transported.
0: I copy that. This information is coming from the nurse or one of the providers.
7: I was just picking up my call and sent a call on 400 just by accident. Can you put me back in my call, please?
0: Copy that. Yeah, let's just, we'll roll in. We'll have a backup for you. Just to share up the information. And if we got that information and we have the vehicle, we'll get everything lined up and make some calls.
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3: A 922 Bravo, so this 239-8802 North 35th Drive, 922B.
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9: Hatcher from the Fries. There was a Hispanic female, 35-4, thin build, face tattoos with a brown and white flannel shirt, blue jeans, brown bag. Took items from the store, not a weapon, but has previously brought a gun into the store, left in a black Audi G6, partial plate of 620, last seen eastbound on Hatcher. Server made only 1150.

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0: People from my location to Southbound Precinct, last 3563. Can you clear for 1060, please? Meet us over there.
1: So 1060 to the South Mountain Precinct for 421 Bravo. Holding a 961 Henry, 55th Avenue in Buena Rosa, 823.
2: The
1: question I called through was the 962 injuries and keep us on, please. 10-4. That's at 55th Avenue in Rosa, just west. Black Chevy Equinox versus a light blue Honda Odyssey. License plate. Sorry, Paul Adam 5 Paul Nora that took off. Complainant followed to the list of 20 and stopped when getting on the line with operator. List map just west of the intersection where they pulled off to. Les Shea for contact at 53. That's passenger 1855 was under record.
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4: Cousin's wife, Lisa, noted a birth by female, 60s, 516, held brown top, blue jeans, no weapons. As a true 91 X-ray, asking where my pills and firearms clean it, said his cousin committed 91 X-ray yesterday, and the wife was distraught. There is no firearms or pills in the house. At the time of the call, an ETA of 60 minutes, 60, and once contact, 1158.
2: Yeah, it's going to be a 585 29th Street Union House. There's a light pole on the bank, bike lane due to a 961. Streetlights has a call-in, but there's no ETA. And light pole 21 is currently closed. That's 1150.

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1: Is that 400, Bravo? South 47 Victor at 2619 East Pierce Street in Unit 10 and Unit 2110. Last 2 to 3 weeks ago at 33rd Street in Thunderbird, just north. Pickle is white with lavender tin stripes. 2003 Saturn Ion, license plate 822. Bravo John Henry was parked on the street, negative impounds or tows. Anyone else has keys, no weapons in the vehicle, says it was parked legally. Car ledger contact at 12:00 hours.
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0: emergency traffic is at 487 Victor at 9600 North Metro Parkway East, 923B.
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3: 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Is there a unit to follow for the 487 Victor, 9600 North Metro Parkway East, 923B?
1: 914 Div.
3: Yes, sir. Sergeant the monitor.
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1: It is.
0: Pepper.

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1: Did you have
0: that before? 422 David, going to be on Charlie 8. Again, Charlie 8. 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

at the 8225 West Indian School at the Sospiro, subject in front of the business, smoking 237 David off a foil. Hispanic male, 23 years old, 5'7", thin build, unknown clothing, colors too dirty to tell. No weapons, has a bunch of belongings with him. At 1206, we have a unit to follow.

0: holding a check roll for 4331 West Clarendon, 823 beat, and 47 Bravo, 7333 West McDowell, 815 beat.
1: Emergency traffic's going to be a 502 at 35th Avenue, West Roosevelt, 411 beat. Emergency traffic to 502 35th Avenue and Roosevelt 411 D. I copy, there's no response for the unit available. It's going to be worked with early 4 at 12:07 hours. Pete, you're clear.
2: Any units to break away from the 502 35th Avenue and Roosevelt Street 411 D? Any unit who can break away for this 502 35th Avenue and Roosevelt Street 411 beat?
3: Bravo.
0: 802 Bravo.
3: He's in with a trespass at the wing stop on baseline on Marty 23.
0: Copy your 23 at 130 West Bain. Baseline at the wing stop, Hispanic male, 40s, medium build, 5'8", no shirt, black sweatpants, no weapons. Refusing to leave, subject is near the front doors. Maximus manager for contact at 12:08. Do we have a unit to follow?
2: I copy.
3: No, we'll follow.
2: 5-11 Edward, you said you'll follow in.
3: Info.
2: I thought I'll try the 4.
4: I'm not close to my IP coming from 300, but I will definitely start up.
0: 10-4, thank you.
4: Eight two four Bravo.
5: Yeah, can you roll far to my 20? My detainee is complaining of being lightheaded.
0: 10-4.
3: Colonel Beat. 9-11, Edward. We can start up from SCS.
1: Jeff, we're going to be on Charlie 2, Sergeant and Monitor.
6: 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On Charlie 2, so at 92 Bravo, we're going to say on Charlie 9, but send me the call also.
1: Jeff, we're.
7: Echo 3511, long wig, white and black shirt. The short stripes, backpack, refusing to leave the property, contact Farrell, security guard at 12:09.
0: 27 plane, open box liquidation. Planet tracking. Stolen headphones has a live ping on them currently inside the list of 20. Stated two males took them from the QT yesterday.

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1: Yeah, see, if you want to meet us at 17th Drive in Greenway, we're just south, in the parking lot, 25 real quick.
2: Well, we'll be 17th Drive. All right.

0: Can I get another unit to 9600 North, 9600 North Metro Parkway East for the 923?
1: That's what we got, unit.
0: I'm sorry, time?
1: We need another unit.
0: Unit 15, David is requesting another unit for the few witnesses we have.
2: Oh, we got it. Thank you.
0: Sure. There's a 200 unit. I can switch over weapons number 17 King. We're working on Charlie 2, 2727 West Underborough Road. Suspects headed into 200, still on Charlie 2, 1213 hours.
3: Holding a trespasser 2677 North 45th Avenue, 824B. Another trespasser 2120 North 35th Avenue, 825B.
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4: The neighbor is 7220 West Walden Avenue, 3800 North. Plaintiff's neighbor, Hispanic male, 30s, red shirt, black shorts, no weapons, drove past in a black Jeep and threatened the 901 George, complainant's 14-year-old brother because he believed that last night he threw a rock at his house. Noella for contact at 1215. Do we have a unit to follow?
3: 41 Bravo, I'm on response, thanks to...

0: Walden Avenue, 14 East. Happy hours.
1: Good evening, Mover.
0: 10-4.
2: You don't know why we're asking you, Sikha. And I'm pushing some of those tickets.
0: Carry. 10-4. Next is a check wall for FD-160 West Albany's place. 3800 South to check out and eat your grandson, Anthony, black male, Hispanic male, 4 foot, 7 pounds, as he was supposed to be returned per custody, 1031, it was never returned by dad, Anthony, born in 98, black male, his black and Hispanic male, dreads, 5'10", 140 pounds, carries rear arms, lives with other grandma, Melissa, born in 69, and an aunt, Nola, who has also not returned, coming as 21 to exchange his child, who has been staying at the 20. Carolyn, for telephone contact at 1216. Do we have a unit to follow?
3: I was in the third one, Charlie, 1217.
0: Annie.
4: 22, you're going to have to go away.
0: Coming. Thank you. There's maybe one more unit for 1544 East Southern. So we get a definite code 4. It's over on Charlie 8, it's 17.
3: Foot tooth and nails, ponytail, tan clothing, no weapons. Upset the gay from the $5 bill, and then he wiped the feces all over their door, being verbal and tried to get physical. Last thing, just south the store. Rockwell is your contact at 1217.
5: And pushes through to Premier One as an accent.
0: Tommy.
6: Hey, copy, you copy. Wanted address after 965 East Van Buren Street. The Valley Inn downtown for Black Mill, 2061 Williamville. There's a speed, black shirt, brown pants, and a weapon near room 201. John for conference 1218. Is there a unit? Go follow.
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0: Trent F. 1218.

0: Traffic.
1: Try to call back over here. This is the hospital or mental health facility and stuff. Just make sure you're on the right place, man.
0: At the hospital, can you turn on the rest?
1: Yeah, can you just try to call back and find out exactly where I'm supposed to be here, because this is a county hospital and a mental health facility and all kinds of other stuff going on over here.
0: 10-4. Can I get more closer units to 2710 West Thunder River Road? We have one running on Charlie 2.

0: 안녕 라운지 해결을 했습니다.
1: I have even taken into custody at 21 Town Wilson River Road at 1220. Get back on Adam Deck.

0: 725, David. So the 21 that's listed is actually a patient room phone number. I'm not getting anybody to answer it. All it says is unit 10 and then room 2110.
1: All right, 10-4, I'll try to figure it out. Thanks.
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0: 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And if you could voice me the numbers,

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1: 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I'll be back on my officer.
0: Copy.
2: Putting his head against the steering wheel. Doing nothing, driving southbound on St. George's in full, 1223.
3: Adam, I copy your message for the 647 at 13820 North 35th Drive in the alley just west. 932B, someone is watching via camera in the alley just west, behind a transformer. Is an unknown race of male, like blue shirt, dark hair, no weapons, no further description, wants removed. Could no one for contact at 1223. Is there a unit to follow?
1: Just a second.

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0: Center the 14 Ocean 5201 West Camelback. Unit David 62. Center serve Francisco, born in 66, Hispanic male, medium height, 190 pounds. Black shirt, black pants, has access to kitchen knives. It's currently inside the trailer. Complainant waiting outside in a black Honda Civic. Valentine for contact at 1224. Do we have a unit to follow?
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3: Seven 26th Adam, you come to my backup. 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

23 Ocean, I copy message. I sent you the Chickwell Fair, 4331 West Clarendon Avenue. Be advised to use universal precautions. Plaintiff's uncle was found face down in the bedroom. Plaintiff was only able to break one lock, so the door is only cracked open, not able to gain full entry. 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Again, use universal precautions.

0: 615, do you think you can send your knife?
1: Center of the street, 647 19th Avenue, and Bethany across the street in the alley. The man on a mask and all, I'm pretty sure I could do just jogger pants running through red lights carrying items, possibly from a 459 subject point to the alleyway by a Chipotle. 1228 units to follow.
0: 611 Bravo.
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0: Go ahead.
1: So 14 Tom at 5345 East Van Buren Street. There's a black male in his 30s, red hat, red t-shirt, basketball shorts, unknown weapons, has been hanging around the office. Lindsay, who's in the office, is your contact at 1228. And can I get a unit to follow?
2: Covering.

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1: 732 Bravo, copy. It's going to be an audible at 300 East Osborne Road. So the Arizona Eye Specialist in Unit 100. Coming from Zone 21, that main entry door. Key holder hasn't been contacted, no one for contact at 1229. And can I get you to call?
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3: And for Sergeant to monitor. Sir, Sergeant, monitor the 210. Copy.
4: At the park across the street, it's three males. Number one is a black male, dreads. Number two, Hispanic male with a walker. Number three, Hispanic male, no weapons. All using 237 David. Complainant wants them removed at 12:30 hours.
3: Tonight?
5: 22 info. Flies and transport the suspect. I give you a location and what rest you just need a two-person unit. Want to go out with them. Want to follow them inside the ambulance. Want to follow down to the hospital. Cautionary measures, and we did have two tasers taken out of the restricted.
4: Contact at 12:31. Do we have a unit to follow? Any to follow for the 418-8606 West Payson Road, 831B?
6: Forever.
7: 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There's two res approved for 511 or both Payson.
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4: 804 is asking for approval for 3511 for his subject, his vehicle stop.
2: Temper.
4: Temper.
1: We're holding at 6 Victor at 2333 West Glen Rosa.

0: Thank you, bro.
1: Just want to confirm, do we have somebody contacting an RP employee over at the Best Buy?
2: For David. Yeah, I'm actually at Best Buy returning the scooter.
1: Just hang on to the scooter for now. Make sure and photograph it, but we want to hold on to it for a little bit. Also, there's a bag of merchandise that's outstanding. It belongs to them. Did you locate that as well?
3: Well, man, we're trying to circulate for that bag of property. 91 Bravo, did you see him when we ran into Cowtown? Does he have that bag of him still?
1: For 90 Bravo, that's a negative. I guess he had it when he had a visual on the subject and probably had it, lost it when the air unit took him up.
4: Fine, see if I can pick it up. Now, if you haven't already, check that boot bar. It might be inside there when Martin made contact with him.
5: Went to mail named Dylan Sims and his girlfriend Sina Pave for more time on the room. I don't want to remove Dylan. So white male in his 30s and in clothing, mineral weapon. Second one, we don't have a description for the female. Path and for contact, 1234 is our unit phone.
6: Be riding with the suspect in the ambo.
5: 30 was borrowed.
7: 322, David. I'm roughing it up here, and I'll touch you in a second.
5: Okay.
6: Is there a unit that will be riding with the suspect in the ambulance?

0: Yeah, it really blew him over the top.
1: I'm Minnie Ralph with it on the direction to the parking lot. Victor at the Lowe's across the street, and the complainant moved back to the Holiday Inn for contact in a blue Toyota Prius. It's 12:35. Learn another unit to pull in. Heading into fall on 211 David for this class, 2501 is Deer Valley Road.
2: 213 Road.
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0: North Tatum. I guess your call for 1625 East Glendale. I got a stolen car at 1350 West Northern. 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
1: You have 934 D. Give me 21. 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
0: Do you have anyone over at the Best Buy out with our victim that can ID?
1: Anyone over at the Best Buy, the victim can ID? Edward Tennant?
0: Send a 310.
1: Copy it, sent.
0: 13 Edward. Just see if the witnesses, the victims that came over, also looked at the suspect and were able to identify him. 24.

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0: Can you send me to 961? Copy, 2200 West Peoria. Car spin has occurred in the street. It's a dark brown Nissan Sentra and a gold Buick at 1239.
2: I don't know.

0: Anyone ID the suspect that he took things from the store?
1: 34, Dave. I'm not with the supervisor. The only thing that she saw him take was the scooter, so she can ID.
2: And then her legs in the air. The car has front end damage. Anonymous caller at 12-4 Unit Hall.
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1: I copy. It's going to be 19-7, Blue Buckeye Roger South. Blocking the northbound lane, there's a white four-door sedan, appears to be broken down. I haven't seen any Hispanics in the last 20s, unknown, clothing, and a weapon standing next to it. 1240, is there a unit to follow?
0: 4-3, I don't need a backup.
1: Copy. Six 34 David for traffic. Trespasser 12440 North Tatum Boulevard at Whataburger. Flight number 4655 to be set. Dark gray clothing, all weapons are seen with the property. Verbally aggressive the complainant. Subject 4 Murphy has shifted at 1241 units to follow.
2: 634 Bravo.
1: 7-8.

0: Emergency traffic is a domestic at 2012 West Chimney Rock, 29,300 North 214 feet. Is there anyone for a domestic at 2012 West Chimney Rock, 29,300 North 214 feet? With no response and there's a unit to go, it'll be on Charlie 2 at 1242.
1: Any units that are for this domestic?
2: 211 David Pryor.
1: And the following 211 David for this domestic, 2012 West Chimney Rock Drive, 242 feet.
3: 331 Edward, we can come from Texas and 32nd Street, back and up.
1: And where's that monitor?
4: Check him, Rob. I'll go for it.
1: Okay. Sir, is that a monitor?
4: That's your Bravo monitor.
1: Okay.
5: 833, I'll switch into 4.
1: Cover. 1,655 or 23rd Avenue. His backups are part of the alcohol.
6: 211 Adam, the perfect rough, so.
1: I copy the manual advice.
7: Southwest corner of the building near the entrance, a male subject has an encampment set up that he is inside of. No weapons, could only see the top of his head. Suzanne, manager for contact at 1244.
0: Mr. Holden, 647 Victor at 2333 West Glenosa.

0: We're still holding for each Tacoma, 3205 East McDowell.
1: The engineer, we're going to be holding a 601 John, 15,817, your 7th drive.
2: 24 Navy, that's going to be related to our call. Can you just relate those, please?
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3: Partners on it.
0: Never.
4: We 1350 East Northern, Unit 287, occurred overnight. Someone took a black and red Honda, CBR 500, Charlie 4 Adam on Adam 3, and a white CS 450 SS 50 Adam 413. It's going to be contact for Lance at 1246.
0: Hi, David. I copy your message. I sent you the trespasser 2020 at North 35th Avenue at the Circle K. Hispanic male, 38 years old, white shirt, black pants, no weapons, very aggressive, stealing from the store. He was already 418 time, but now is chilling in the back of the store. Reset the employee for contact at 1247 and 825 Adams following.
3: 922B.
2: 9-21, just reference our call. I'm heading over with the security guard. After I talked to the security guard, he said that the guy didn't punch him, but he was kind of like pushing, you know, trying to get out of the way. Security guard said he was 6 feet away, but may have been caught by an ambulance. He was the subject of walking out of the store. So this is more of a shoplifting, and security guard's kind of going back and forth. There wasn't really an assault portion of it.
1: I
2: can pee. We're 17 for that one-on-one.
1: I copy 17 for the one-on-one.

0: 434 Bravo, copy a checkpoint 3126 East 1 year drive. To check on mother, the father called and still complained that mom fell. Dad left her on the floor. The gig is on the call. Mother is Ursula, corner 1965. Mom not answering the phone. Stephanie for 21 contact 1248. Is there anyone who could follow?
1: 33 Robert, let me use this for my call and I'll attach.
0: I copy.
2: Seven 32 Bravo, this is 47 Baker.
0: 732 Bravo, copy. It's going to be a 647 Victor at 2333 West Glen Rosa Avenue. Hispanic male, late 50s, red long sleeve shirt, black pants, no weapons. Is calling out to kids to come inside his white van. It's parked behind a silver Jeep in the back. Donna is your contact who is in unit 103. That's 1249. You're going to get the info.
2: Confirm, go for his way on top.
0: Deborah. I continue working your backup.
1: 921 David, we're called 3 for that 101, and we can take him out of the vehicle here.
0: Deborah? We're holding a fort and tell him at 217 West Osborne.

0: Remington Brown, did you get a backup for a three throw?
1: Negative.
0: All right, I'll see you out there.
1: Copy, thank you.
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3: We're at 16th Street Indian School, in front of Goodwill, basically. Is there a 1060 that can see us here?
1: Blank call for any 1060 to meet at 16th Street Indian School Road. 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

0: 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It's going to be a trespassing at 1950 East Camelback Road, Flipping of America. I copy that. You copy that information at 1252, and can I get a unit to follow?
1: 12 Adam, I'm going to be going Code 6 prior. Show me at 3242 East Camelback Road, Arizona. Sam Zebra Adam, 18-2.
0: Copy.
1: Make that the northeast corner, 32nd Street, Camelback.
0: Copy. It's in the area of 1602 East Washington Street, Circle K, it's a 47 broadcast for a black male bastard. Black hoodie, blue jeans, gray backpack, stole 12 packs of Sprite and 2 cups of alcohol, took off northbound, just in 12 1253.

0: the Ford may have continued westbound on Camelback or north or south on 32nd Street. We got a couple of units circulating in the area. If they're close by, I'd appreciate it. He may have pulled over as well. Have we got any other calls?
1: Can I get a couple of units circulate on 32nd Street, Camelback?
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0: I-75 North 7th Avenue, 822 B. 171 David, I came northbound on 32nd from Indian School to number 3. I'll go westbound on Camelback back here.
1: Maybe it's like 11 West Camel back, 811 B.
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3: 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Were you guys able to find that gentleman's info and attach it?
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1: If anybody happens to look at that blue pickup, it was an older white male, possibly his 50s, high and tight haircut, tattoos on the arms, light blue shirt.
0: Copy, it's a white male in his 50s, high cut haircut, has tattoos, and a light blue shirt.
2: Thank you, Bill. Boot barn over here. Cowtown boots. This location, we have potential for looking at evidence. We need to make sure the safety involved. Now that we have a witness in contact.
1: ...2020 version of Let Blue Pickup.
3: Yep.
1: Levy an F-150. And as of right now, it looks more of just a rolling verbal 239. Guy was in the blue pickup, was driving really aggressively and chasing the guy I'm out with.
0: 614 Bravo. 61 Bravo in your backup, that'll be on Charlie 6 at 1259.
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4: I'll check northbound, but it sounds like it's probably number 3 at this point.
1: Okay, yeah, thanks, sir. Appreciate it.
2: Sending you on Bravo, 26th Street from Camelback. I got a blue Ford F-150. Did we know if it was a extended cab? Four-door.
1: I wasn't sure if it was a suicide-style door or a full four-door pickup.
2: All right, yeah, got one over here. Driver matches. Got to fix this license plate. Sam, X-ray Frank, 84. 88, now, east mountain cattle pack from 26th Street.
0: I just want my call up Robert and then attach me to their call up. 10-4.
5: 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And we're actually at 3660 North 72nd Lane.

0: Pacers. Well, Adam, if BC for the stop could be excessive speed along Camelback, they were going easily 15 over.
1: Is that a witness statement or is that PD witness that?
0: PD witness. I was behind both vehicles from probably 38th Street, 32nd Street, and speeds were well excess of the posted speed limit.
2: You copy?
1: Serial Bravo copy, OB 26, 32nd Street, and Camelback. We got a traffic violation.
2: Is anyone
3: there? I copy. Did you want me to make you a new call or queue on this call?
2: Anyone, bro, I'll make a new card.
3: Tom, 1825, what's up with you?
4: 654 Henry. I got a 94 Tom Spanish.
3: Yep.
4: Okay, copy. You know, you can put me on it. I'll be coming from DHP.
3: 7, thank you. Is there anyone for us to get 17,646 with Cape Creek 234B? With no response on there's unit to go, it'll be on Charlie 2 at 1302.
5: Copy, switch to Charlie 2, Supervisor Wonder. Thank you.
6: Yeah, but he's describing it as like a grayish Hyundai Sonata, so I'm sure it's related. So we're working on getting our story over here.

0: 27 was not a ritual.
1: No, in the Deer Valley Hospital, the room 17.
0: Pepper, looking for a digiscan for Deer Valley Hospital, room 17. Six 15, Edward. I will check, see if I can work on getting you one.
2: For the 14th time, I'm in town. Herbert info.
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3: Thank you.
0: Thank you, Bravo. Sharp energy, Digi might be a while. 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
7: Anyone, Bravo, just for info, this guy made a statement that he did see a police officer and pull over the other vehicle, so it's probably him.
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0: Thank you.
2: Until Adam, was that something David or Bravo that was out in my car?
1: 71 Bravo to both of us.
2: Hey, sir, can I give you a 21?

0: 63 George.
1: 63 George.
0: I just heard you call reference that stolen vehicle. If you could just look at the hazard.
1: Go there.
0: My neighbor named Latrice, a black female, 65 years old, having built unknown clothing and weapons. From unknown unit number, you have been coming through the walls and made threats to 415 George up the house. No weapons were seen or heard. Areas for contact is 1308.
2: Put me out with one at
0: 7th
2: Avenue Greenway Parkway,
3: please. Hey, come for. Step 4, 7, 2. Give me just a second, I'll take a look at that for you, 7th Victor with the hazard.
0: Step 4.
4: Reference is off. We were out there earlier. It's a 918 issue. I'm not sure if they don't have to pull it together.
2: It's reference to 6-1, you're not on the stack.
0: Are you in the 918 issue?
1: Start moving careful.
0: 10-4, that's what I'd work happy.
3: Okay, 9960 West Lower Buckeye, Arizona. Aurora 7, Adam. 2 Bravo, Lincoln Adam. Push through the ticket.
5: 10-4, and that was 9960, correct?
3: That one.
0: Blank Hawk Grade Digi, who can be 15 Edward at Deer Valley Hospital.

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1: Next is going to be the check officer 8801 North 7th Street at Family Dollar, white male, 35'3", thin build, black and blue hat, red hair and beard, no shirt, gray pants, and a weapons refusing leave. Everybody entrance, contact for a Candace, the store manager at 1311, units of follow.
2: 65.
1: Thanks.

0: have an audible holding 24 to 19th Avenue. Also the circle for holding 705 East McDowell, contrast testing holding 3909 East Thomas.
1: School at the IEM orders. Client saying two employees in a verbal with complainant refusing to give her back her grade 2012 Nissan Pathfinder. Amy for contact at 1313. Do we have the unit to follow?

The Bravo 10 toll, we'll try again in a minute. And Terrell, I'm going to trespassing 13 for 0 Case Peak Road, as well as a checkpoint for 33rd Street, Thunderbird.

0: or Buckeye, the 510 broadcast, less than 5 ago, a Black Jaguar, license plate, Mary Frank Adam, 3 billion, Robert driving 20 miles per hour over the speed limit, almost causing a 961, last seen heading eastbound at 1314, information only.
1: Go on.
2: Yeah, that 459 Adam, it's going to be a bad 20. It should be 20410 North 19th Avenue.
1: I copy. 204... Wait, sorry, can you say it again?
2: 20410 North 19th Avenue.
1: Okay, thank you.
2: Thank you.

0: Yeah, 92 Bravo, I'm sorry, I'm just confirming. Do you copy that? You can 22, the digi.
1: Bravo, copy.
0: Yep.
2: Sorry, a little time when you said a station?
3: Yes, ma'am.
2: Yes, hold on.
3: Thank you so much. I appreciate it.
2: No worries.

0: going to be 2645 East Cactus, Unit 158 for Truck Welfare for the neighbor friend, Benanina Lou. 70 East Alfkin, 101-55, heavy build on a weapon. Having quite most complaint today and isn't answering. The door just has medical issues, just recently in the hospital. Phone calls going straight to voicemail. This is a long complaint, does hear the dog barking. Subscribe for Amanda, who's in Unit 152 at 1320. Unit to follow.
1: 1320. Stop, thank you. Mercy traffic is a residential 6723 Western Council Boulevard, 815B.
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6: 32 traffic is a domestic, 2524 West Glen Rosa, 911B. Issue so far.
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1: 10-4, it's supposed to be in Northern 1322.
6: The threat, 1825 Eastbound Rush Street. Roommates have been threatening to harm the complainant. Jeffrey, a 6-foot white male, beard, was a gray postal uniform. Ian Engel, a Hispanic male, unknown clothing, hasn't seen him today. Six of the young guns. Complainant doesn't see them right now. Complainant is in the first bedroom of the front of the house. General leave contact is 1322.
1: Mark, the key holder provided a code, so you can go ahead and just 22.
8: All right.
1: I mean, I'll end it, so just take yourself off whenever you're ready.
8: Call or anyone that can break away.
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5: in. Press your Bravo to 233 David, get it back again.
1: Negative, can I get a unit to fall on 233 David for the trespasser 13401 of QD Grid?
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1: Thank you.

0: Mercy traffic is a domestic 1227 South 9th Avenue 414B. You can start from this domestic at 1227 South 9th Avenue 514B. Copy the response, you need to go. It's on Charlie 8, it ends Charlie 8, 1325.
1: Who is it?
2: 514 Edwards, please.
1: 514 Edwards, Charlie 8, please.
2: That's
1: about
3: 10-4. 9-3 Ocean, I copy. It's going to be on Charlie 9.
2: I don't know if that was what you wanted.
3: 10-4.
4: It's 932 Edward.
3: I'm sorry, 932 Edward. I copy. It's going to be Charlie 9.
0: And Charlie?
1: I'll take the 928,
0: sir. Yes, sir. Affirmative 901 Henry, 1534 West Wilmer Street. Says the alley just north. A female pronounced at 1421 was lying in the alley for an hour. Nothing 647. Came from the fire. Bring down at 1324.
1: For West Wilmer, sir.

Victor, I'll be holding SF 17232 North 19th Avenue, 647 2150 East Mill Road, as well as a check offer 5530 East Warrior Lane.

0: 633 is a free traffic. We have a 415 Edward at 6200 North Astor Drive. I have music going on for an ongoing issue. There's 12 unknown subjects. Lauren would like contact at 6223 East Astor Drive at 1327. Unit to follow.
1: This is your problem.
0: Yeah, thank you.
2: Adam 4 Vibranora, gold finder in a trailer, keys a 9mm in the truck. Klinicky saying it was stolen and not towed, but AutoZone knows him and wouldn't tow the vehicle with a trailer. Klinicky is not being cooperative and just yelling at the operator when asking questions. Klinicky also said he had to park on the street since he had the trailer, but kept yelling that the vehicle was stolen. He didn't actually see anyone take the vehicle at 1328. Do we have a unit to follow?
3: Third one, Nora, it's 04. I think the car was towed, so I'll just give him a call.
2: Never.

0: rolled in an audible at 2211 North Black Canyon.
1: I'm going to get that audible down south, please.
2: Denver. Denver.
3: It's a 459 Adam, 815 North 2nd Street at the Roosevelt. There's no permits as an audible for main employee entry activated at 1315 hours. An RP will tour. 21 is on the call. No one for contact. 1329. Is there a unit to follow?
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1: Yes, ma'am. Could you send me that 14 time at 40 Mill Central, please?
3: Trevor. 14 Town, number 40 North Central Avenue, the law firm, one subject, a black male in his 30s, average build, black shirt, USA shorts, no weapons. On 237, David seemed out of it, outside sitting in the courtyard, modern trespass, security, uniformed, and unarmed for contact, name Siani, it's 1330. So, unit to follow?
2: We'll let Cactus off now.
3: Over to you.
1: I copy. 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
3: Number.

0: information for you in the area in 148th Avenue, Schneider broadcast. For Red Chevy Cruise, license plate 19 Adam 10 Victor. They pulled out in front of the complainant and made the complainant swerve and almost made them get into a 961. The vehicle is last seen going westbound. Information only at 1331.
1: Two twenty-three, David. What was the original receipt time for this call?
2: Entered at 11:49.
3: Six and 5 minutes.
2: 6:25.
3: Thank you for the next call.
2: It's going to be 2015 West Cactus Road, Unit 268. One of our neighbors from Unit 269 is playing loud music. He's walking up to the complainant's door and banging on it. It's been going on for 30 minutes. No description of the neighbors. Contact for Jocelyn at 1332, Unit to follow.
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2: It's the 459, Adam, 201 East Durango Street, the Friday House. Is an audible from the southwest corner, jam at 1320, no problems, they reached an RP, need to roll up, who advised no one should be on site, and requested PD. Unknown if she's gonna be responding, they give a reference number, there's no permit, and no one for contact, 1320.

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0: 418, 829 East Roger Road. Somebody needs to get her work equipment from next at the above 20. Tamara is for contact in a white hand. The Elantra at 1336. Is there a unit to follow?
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0: Emergency traffic is a 245 at 6440 West Thomas, 822 beat. 014 at 245 at 6440 West Thomas, 822 beat. With the response, when there's a unit to go, it'll be on Charlie 6 at 1339, again, Charlie 6.
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0: Emergency traffic is a 415 Bravo at 16,830 North 12th Street, 222 feet.
1: 22, baby.
0: That unit and anyone else, it'll be on Charlie 2 at 1340. Got audible at 2211 North Black Canyon. The truck pro. And it's coming from zone 21, the shipping ocean. There is no contact with RP, no one for contact. That's 1340, you can make the units follow. And East Greenway, 633 feet. Anyone for 900 Victor at 6501 East Greenway Parkway, 633 feet. With no response from those units to go, it'll be on Charlie 6, 1341.
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1: We do not.
0: Copy. We do have two vehicles blocking the north and southbound lanes of 31st Avenue. We will be transporting one patient with non-life-threatening injuries to Baptist Hospital.
1: I copy. You have two vehicles blocking northbound and southbound lanes on 31st Avenue, and you're transporting one non-life-threatening to Baptist Hospital.
2: I just am seeing that here now. Yeah, 22.
1: The other unit on the call, copy.
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4: 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Just let them know we are pretty tied up and we're waiting for a second ship to probably come out to take care of the scene.
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0: 632 problems is 32 David. Did you want me to just cancel that call, or did you guys want to just go out?
1: You know, my canceling fire canceled us.
0: Okay.

0: 3500, can you give me my numbers?
1: Have our numbers for Cactus 1315717. And subject's driver is a heavy set male. Correction, driver is heavy set, wearing a gray shirt and jeans, and folks only knows it's needed information at 1348.
0: Does that one you guys still need it? Did you see him at the hospital?
1: There's a white sedan, Arizona, Sam King Adam 2 Mary 7, and was road raging with other vehicles, threw something at vehicles, and was continuing westbound on Greenway. That information just came in, but it was from 7 minutes ago. This is reference to criminal damage that's being worked on. Charlie 2, 1349.

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1: 10-4. It's 9:13, Bob. It's going to be at 9:61 on 31st Avenue in Bethany. Because the black Jeep versus a gray sedan. One driver was transported non-life-threatening to Baptist Hospital. And there's two vehicles blocking the northbound-southbound lanes on 31st Avenue. There's 13:50.

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0: 10-4, there's an unknown white Nissan Altima, 5 Tom Adam, 8 7 George, that is circumfronted in its driveway blocking it. 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
1: 211, can you show me a message?
0: 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Information for units in the area of 7220 North 35th Drive, 921-586. Broadcast, there's two white pickup trucks parked and partially blocking complainant in neighbor's driveway. There's no one for contact at 1352. X-ray 801 for traffic.
1: Go ahead.
0: 700 Henry, 1st Street in Jefferson. There's a tan white male, 60s, light colored hat, black shirt, khaki shorts, no weapons, blue bike, walking in and out of traffic, and 215 people last seen going left on the 21. Complainant uncooperative with questions, no threats.

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0: 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Can I get sergeant approval for a tow?
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0: Hey, David. I'll ask you in a minute. We have a hot call coming in.
1: Bro, you can tell that for a second.
2: 721 call copy. It's a 647 at 3218 East McDowell Road. So Los Torritos restaurant. There's a large group of transients possibly smoking 237 dude from a pipe around the back of this restaurant. No further description and no known weapons. No one for contact at 1355. And can I get a unit to follow?
0: The Circle K parking lot on 7th Avenue is information at 1355.
1: 723 mile.
0: Copy. 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
4: Very sad for falling flight 20 Street in Highland, 71B. Can you start this following flight 20th Street in Highland, 711B? David, your backup, Charlie, 713-576, you're clear.
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0: 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Any 964 Palm to respond to number 11 North 71st Avenue 832B. Flying quality 964 Tom to respond to number 11 North 71st Avenue 32B. How to respond to 30 David Ultra Citywide.
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2: Damn, it's looking for a 64 Tom at 11 North 71st Avenue.

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1: Rolled in an audible at 2121 North 23rd Avenue and a 918 Tom at 2211 West Campbell.
0: 64 Tom to help out at number 11 North 71st Avenue.
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0: 5-12 Edward Adams. Female has 2 undetermined warrants. Jesus has 1 misdemeanor. Violation of court order.
1: I copy it to number 3 at the door for you as well.

0: 516 Edwardson, 459 now.
1: 10-4. It's at 929 Northeast Street, 85th of DSAM. It says from the center hallway motion. The note on the account says an office building with many computers and that firearms do remain on site. They reached voicemail when attempting at 1400 hours.
2: In a driveway, red Honda sedan, license plate William Adams, Tom 6, unknown for how long it's been there, no one seen in or around the vehicle. Riley, your contact at 1401.
1: I'm ready to meet her.
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3: I said someone was 215 her at the park, wouldn't answer any other questions, and was just yelling at the other party. She was mapping closer to Virginia, just north of the baseball field at 1401. Call taker, caller back, and a male answered who refused to put a 101 on the phone.

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1: No response for DY so far for 964 Tom.
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3: Eastbound for the complex, 7 unknown transients, make sure there's a racist, no further description on the weapons of backpacks. 2237 David is a bus stop at 1402.

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1: Thanks for 814 for traffic.
2: What?
1: It's the 14 Tom, 800 North Central Avenue at the snooze. A transient Hispanic male in a 30s, thin build, 6 foot, wearing a black baseball cap and no shirt, black shorts. Has a tattoo on the back and chest, no weapons, and is being verbal with the manager refusing to leave. Tiffany, the employee, is your contact. It's 1404. Is there your fellow?
2: 815.
1: Temper. No, for contact at 1404 and I copy your 23. And can I get a unit to follow?
2: George.
1: Copy. Mike 405 for 833 Nora for a status check.
2: Hey, 833 Nora, you hear me?
0: Yes, I was just asking you a status check.
2: 833 Nora, Clifford.
0: Ten-4, do you still need to be on the 917?
2: 10-4, I'm working with cars regarding the tow.
0: 10-4, thank you.
3: 32 doors, go ahead.
1: It's the 637. It's at 4487 East Pueblo Avenue. So this is a townhouse. About 5 minutes ago when the call came out, the complainant was driving home and the subject aggressively approached him in a threatening manner. Black male, 45 years old, black shirt, black jeans, black pants, possible to hide his townhouse. As far, will be for contact. It's 4806. 432 Henry, thanks for attaching.
2: Alright, you're Bravo.
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2: I'll be heading over to Baptist. We'll contact the driver that's transported. And then 32 Bravo is going to head over just to the accident scene.
1: I copy. You're going to head over to Baptist to make contact with the driver that was transported. Holding a 647-605 South 29th Avenue.

0: information for the area, Megachurch Avenue, Lower Buckeye, it's 510 broadcast. A minute was pulling out of the community and was almost rerouted by a subject in a Dodge Durango license plate, Lincoln Mary Adam 4 Robert 3, with a purplish-blue Young and Rich sticker in the back, and sped off blasting eastbound on Lower Buckeye. Information only at 1408.
1: 418 Tom, at 3101 West Northern Avenue, Circle K, I-21B. There's a male back in the store. Something about him arrested. Have been 418 Tom several times before. It's going to be Johnson Devin, a black male, 38 years old, 6 foot, black hair, red shirt, blue and white shorts, black shoes, no weapons. Caitlin for contact at 1408. Is there a unit to follow?
2: South 29th Avenue.
1: Is there a unit to follow 921 George for the 418 Tom, 3101 West Northern Avenue, 921B?
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0: Copy that unit. Any other in a backup on Charlie 7411 North.
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2: Refusing to leave, left feces as well on a chair in Starbucks. 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Air unit to follow. Air unit to all 934 Bravo for the 418 Tom, 4204 West Cactus Road, 931B.
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0: 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Carrying bags, possibly clothes, so she does not live there, possibly over by the leasing office now. At 1414, is there a unit to follow? I need a follow for the 647-4903 with Thomas 824B. 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I'll try again in a minute.
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San Virginia, be Mrs. 4575, be contact road. So black male 20s 5'10" average build, dark color shirt, long pants, then weapons with a white male in his 20s 5'4" large build. Shirt and khaki shorts, none on weapons. We're sitting in a white BMW SUV. Both smell like 237 Mary. They went inside to the door and then left and said they'll be back, and now they're just sitting inside the vehicle looking 647. They've been sitting there for about an hour and lost contact 1416.

0: 15 is the 487th Sotay North 1st Street. Correction, North 1st Avenue at the Circle K. It occurred by go. Hispanic male is 45'3", 220 pounds. Navy blue shirt, black pants, no weapons, was asked for an ID when buying beer, then took off with the beer. He drove off in a dark blue or gray Volkswagen 12 Williams 3413, lasting westbound. If you desire prosecution, loose store assistance will be for contact. It's 1417. That's your unit to follow.
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1: Emergency traffic to domestic 3183 West via Donner Road, 29,100 North, 934 feet.

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1: Seven thirty-five George
0: Coffee is going to be at 918 Tom at 2211 West Campbell Avenue in Unit 1060 to pick up the North Shell, born at 87, light-skinned black female, 5'4", black shirt, gray shorts, blonde hair, no weapons, danger to self, danger to others, off medications, and you're going to take her to Total on South 7th Avenue. Michelle Lamont is your contact at 1418 and can I give you a unit to follow?
1: 732
0: Copy. 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So 25 be good for traffic. 22.
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0: 725, David, copy. It's going to be a domestic at 2902 East Fillmore Street in Unit 137. Complainant wants cousin Antonio and mother Kathleen removed from the apartment, and they are refusing. It's not being cooperative with questions, and they did advise that her daughter is in the house, that her boyfriend was trying to make them leave. No, no weapons. Everyone was interverbal with each other and no physical sounds. And then we got a duplicate after advising that the subjects left, and they wanted the 22, but the call taker advised that we can't 22. And can I get you to follow? 12 for the domestic, 2902 East Fillmore.
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0: Tribune Audible at 2211 North Black Canyon, is the truck Co. 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No one for contact at 1421 and can I get you at 12?
2: 7-3400, yeah, this was South 30. Can you relate that to the previous call? It was a number 3.
0: Okay.
3: Stating that the subject had now left. They think possibly Southbound, but they think that they were still in the area. And then they said the male walked back to the house and is sitting in the front yard again at 1409. It's 1421. Half a year, SWAT is loading up and they will attach in a bit.

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1: It's going to be the 459 Adam at 8612 North 30th Drive. At 923B, it's residential burglary coming from the front door. There's no one for contact at 1425. Is there a unit to follow?
2: 923B, that's going to be our call. We'll say good.
1: 10-4.

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1: Net 21, George is going to be 459 Adam at 11,225 North 28th Drive. 100, it's audible panic from keypad, from the office, and also from the front reception. Door alarm in motion, received at 1053. There's no one for contact at 1426. Is that unit to follow?
2: 924 India.
1: Go for it. Thanks for working, Robert.
3: Can I get a unit to follow to this hot call, 7th Avenue in Camelback?
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1: 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It's the U.S. Bank. It occurred on the street of Lance Orange, 2015, Lexus vs. Honda, not 56-5. It'll be wrong. Contact is 1428.
2: East Raymond Street, Democrat Tees, 3700 South. Audible from Zone 42 to Southwest Warehouse Motion at 1339 hours. They were unable to contact the RP named Steve. Place 21 on the call, so it's reference number, known for contact, followed by the alarm. It's 1420. Is that unit 12?
1: Information for units in the area of 35th Avenue and Dunlap 922B is the 510 broadcast. For a Toyota Corolla, Arizona, 7 David Adam, 9 Charlie Charlie Adam, bears white male, curly hair, glasses, heavy set, with road raging with complainant, brake checking, complainant caused daughter's face to hit the steering wheel, declined medical, Class C northbound 2 as well. There's no one for contact at 1429.
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3: Can you get PD here on a call? We have an aggressive patient trying to take down one of my guys. Four four four West Osborne. 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
0: Road.
1: Some loud music for a neighbor green kids that are being loud in their yard. Nobody wants contact 1430.
5: Nancy, George, I copy that information. Is he still on scene?
0: Ladder 9. LT 9, is he still on scene?
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0: 2382 Franklin, copy. I'm still 2637 at 205 West Bell Road in Oklahoma Park. For a black male with long dreads, Dan hat, orange bike, went up to the 917 house, looked like he was trying to get in. That's all the complainant and Rudolph cell found. Christina will take contact if needed. 1431 is their unit to follow.
1: 223 India, I'm sending on here, but I'll catch.
0: That was 222 India.
1: 222 Henry.

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1: Copy. Next is going to be a hang up, 1825 West Bell Road. This is immediate hang up. I'll call back there and I will get through to customer service. Walmart, 1432.

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0: 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Looks like the complainant's going to be waiting inside Paris Baguette for contact.
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2: Some 32 Georgia, by one out 7th Avenue in Indian School.
0: Copy. 1534. Is there units, Paula? And units make a backup for X-ray 846 for the 418 Tom, 837 or 7th Avenue?
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0: Temper. For 23 David, I copy your message for the 418 Ocean 520 East Lydia Lane, 6500 South. In case someone's on the call, needs to serve an order of protection to Karen, born in 1988, black male, 5'7", 110 pounds, speaks with a slur. Owns a handgun that he is supposed to surrender, usually kept in a lockbox, in his silver 2026 Chevy pickup. Latoya is for telephone contact, it's 1434. Is there a unit to follow? Any unit that can make a backup for the 418 Ocean, 520 East Lydia Lane.
4: 524 West Glen Rosa Avenue, 911B, and a 647 at 12612 North Canyon, 931B.
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0: 30 David, your voice on Victor 6510 West Harwell. 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That's 1436.
1: He's a white male skinny, early 30s, 5'7", light green shirt, or hat, black and gray bottoms. Currently in the men's department. His, you got Kyrie for contact. It's 1436. Do you want another unit with you?
2: Okay, I'll see if he's still there. It's been holding a minute.
1: Okay, I advise that you'll advise. I copy that you'll advise that the male is still 23.

0: Information for Anson area, 52nd Street, McDowell Road, going to run balance to 647 Victor Broadcast, Centerville, White Hyundai, Tucson, SUV license plate, Edward Charles Adams, 728, a male with a hat, pointed a handgun with a drum attachment, a complainant in traffic while he was trying to urge. Complainant doesn't want to report, just wants police to be aware. We'll offer contact information only at 1437.
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0: Question?
2: 731 Ocean. Can we get fire out to 23rd Avenue Devonshire? Reference our caller. Subject, having some related issues. We'll be just east of the intersection on the north side.
0: Got it. For runner for the side, 3223 Scooter Road, 233.
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0: Charlie, is there to visit a monitor?
3: 23 George Monitor.
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0: 4033 George, you're back on track. 4438.
2: Any unit makeup code?
3: It's code 422 in my backup. She left right here.
2: Any unit to make a backup for 43 George for the domestic 4760 East Caldwell Street?
3: 4340.
2: 10-4. Henry at 2222 North 35th Street and Audible at 2929 East
4: I'm Victor Broadcast. 5 minutes ago, we got an attempt to locate per DPS at Silver City Inn with a Tim Tag and a license plate was speeding and passing vehicles on the shoulder, passing including on Bell, heading westbound. This information at 1439
5: 16th Street and Coulter just south. It's two small white SUVs and an older Silver Sedan at 1439.
2: When we were getting back up for the hot traffic, X-ray 14 said he could 22 is back up.
3: Okay,

0: I'm hearing you, George.
1: 732, George.
0: There's no desire for prosecution. They just want to make sure he safely gets to the hospital. He's extremely 390. So I'm going to follow in Rescue 61. We're going to go to St. Joe's.
2: 14, George. Your backup, Charlie, 414, 41, 8, your call.
1: Temper.
2: 31, read monitor.
1: Temper.
0: Four through five, George. I'll take that 900. I read it. All advice.
1: Temper. It's at 1640 West Cottonwood Lane, 16800 South. I copy. You read it. It's 1441 and you'll advise.
3: 25 years old, black clothing, no no weapons. 37 David paraphernalia around her at the front door, refusing to leave. And a blue for contact. F 1442, is there a unit to follow?
4: I don't think it will follow.
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0: I'm calling for unit and vehicle 911273. Everybody clicking over on Adam Deck 9. B211 West Campbell Avenue in unit 1060. It's a pickup, Michelle, born in EV7. Light skin, black female, 5'4", black shirt, gray shorts, blonde hair, no weapons, danger to self, danger to others, is off medications, and you're going to take her to 1201 South 7th Avenue. Michelle, the mom, is for contact at 1442. And can 731 10 your escape attached.
1: Ready for motion, prisoners.
2: Planet PD has to respond first, and then they will respond. Alexa, sorry. Light, Royal Securities for contact is 1443. Unit to follow.
3: No, no, well, this has a fresh bag with stuff in it. He's 390s and on the front sidewalk, refusing to leave. Left feces as well on a chair in Starbucks in 418 town. Says P has been inside the store, 390ing and is barely able to stand. Looking for contact at 1443.
2: Thanks, guys.
3: Honey. Information for units in the area of 2630 West Indian School Road, 911B, to 647 Victor Broadcast, and a known black male, 6'5", 40s to 50s, thin, wearing a white shirt, kind of weapons. Guitar in a gray Dodge Ram pickup, possible license plate, Arizona, King, Charlie, 97, Mary. Verbal with complainant over possibly following him, last seen going westbound 1 minute ago. One for contact at 1444.

0: 4-3 Charlie, I copy your message for the 47 Victor, 4405 East Riverside Street, 4000 South. Been plain as 2020 blue Honda Civic, same Sam Paul, Sam 21. Floor plate was taken sometime last night. Unknown subject. No weapons in the vehicle, no tracking, no impounds. Minus will be for contact. It's 1445.
1: It's going to be a 961 Henry at 2222 North 35th Street. Complainant pulled over here, and complainant's in a white Toyota Tacoma, and it was versus a white van with Arizona license plate 7 Young Adam 8 Victor 3 in the left going southbound. John is your correction. Caster John is your contact at 1446.
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3: 6 I got a units fall into 3200 for Nice and Cordial, 35th and then the East Angela Drive, 233B.
4: Good day, everyone, George.
3: Happy, can I get a supervisor to monitor the hot dog on Angela and Greenway, please?
4: Right.
3: Copy, are you going to monitor both? I copy. Thank you, guys.
5: George, 22 frames, monitor the 1 and 22.
3: I appreciate it, thank you.
0: Saying that the 21st Avenue and Bell, I have
3: Eyes on it going. Can I get units to start 21st Avenue and Bell? Can I get units to start 21st Avenue and Bell? Let's get an occupied 47 Victor. Do you need an observer for 24-7 in Bell, 221B for an occupied zone?
4: Nine thirty-four Ocean.
6: Yeah, our subject's requesting fire. He's looking a little jaundiced right now. And he says he's on drugs, so he wants the fire department for himself.
0: Super.
7: Henry Edward Adam 777. A white cargo van.
3: There's any 200, 600, or 900 units that's available. Duff has eyes on a 47 Victor. It could be a white Ford van. Henry Edward Adam 777 going westbound. 21st Avenue and Bell Road. I mean, this would be an Adam Deck 2, 1448, 600, you're clear. Saying so, you know, start up for the occupied 47 Victor going westbound 21st Avenue and Bell.
8: 222 Henry, you can put me on now, start up.
3: 222 Henry, yeah, copy. Stop, see you.
8: 22 Henry, man.
3: All right, we're going to get a unit call on 222 Henry.
1: 222 Frank, is this like a hot call we're needing to go to? Because they saw it on the camera.
3: No, it's something that Desert Off found on the camera. It's a moving occupied stolen 21st Avenue Bell.
0: Yeah? Is there a unit to follow?
9: 435 George 4.
0: 10-4.
3: Do you have a last direction of travel? I know you said westbound. Did you see if they got on the freeway or not?
7: Because actually, we might have it at 28th Avenue and Bell. 1 second here, I'll let you know.
3: I do not have as many as occupied by.
7: Negative.
3: Yeah, maybe we don't know how many occupants.
8: 222 Henry, I'm at about like 19th Avenue and Bell. What's the description and how was the vehicle stolen?
3: It's going to be a white Ford van. And then Desert Off, do you know how the vehicle was stolen?
7: I haven't pulled up the report yet. Just taken to the from Avondale.

0: I think 20 years earlier than 47, but there's a lot of scene at 20th Avenue and Bell or 28th Avenue and Bell?
1: 28th Avenue and Bell.
0: Can I copy that?
1: I copy last update location 20th Avenue and Bell.
2: Do you copy 28th Avenue?

0: other planet reference before 15, Frank? Pick up 7th Street and Lincoln at the bus stop. Wants to be to assist in contacting a client in Fall River, born in 1983. Black male, red shirt, black shorts, white socks, gray Crocs, no weapons. Told Tyrion he's having violent urges to 240 people. Told Tyrion he is on probation for 415 Frank. Carolina is for contact with La Frontera in a gray van. It's 1451 at 30 in the call.
1: And 24, can you pick up 900 because our units are pretty far from that right now?
2: I just went out on 900 hours left.
3: Yeah, 3300, can you send me the next?
4: Anybody who's involved calling yet? Not 1451.
5: Two, I'm circulating for that fourth vehicle. I'm going to travel northbound from 35th and Sweetwater.
2: I know where you're circling. You travel northbound from 35th Avenue and Sweetwater.
1: 23. The last location of this vehicle, if it was that far west, and 22 units and 22 because they're too far out.
2: Desert
4: Ops. I also got two. I got from the bell going westbound, trying to see where it went.
2: Copy, no longer have eyes left at 28th Avenue and Bell going westbound.
4: And does automatic continue westbound through 35th Avenue and Bell? I have any check past that.
2: My way is westbound through 35th Avenue and Bell.
1: 20 yards, with that distance and the time delay and everything, the 20 units and 22 is too far out, and you can just send that over to Adam Knight if they want to work it.
2: 222 Henry, 222 Frank. Copy.
3: 222 Henry, copy 21.
2: Copy, thank you.
4: DC George, monitor both.
0: 10-4. Can I get another more units for the 245-3404 West Orangewood Avenue 921B?
3: 924 again.
0: 10-4.
3: /222 Henry.
2: I got me. Reference that occupied film that we had over on Adam Deck 2. I was last seen going westbound through 30th Avenue and Bell. Again, it was a white Ford van, Henry Edward Adam 777. 200 units are going to 22. It's going to be information at 1454. Now you're clear.
3: 418, phone, please.
2: /930, still over here? Yeah. Perfect. So I want to have the 22 units going to 22, and I broadcasted that information over out on 900.
5: We're all circulating. If I do, then I'll go ahead. This is one out of far. Supervisor would like us to go ahead and proceed with it.
2: All right. You can do that back on Adam Deck 9. Thank you.
4: I can let you guys know if it hits again, and I'll find out how it was taken.
2: Probably not faster than trying to how it's taken.
0: Reference before 15, Frank. Can we have another unit go check the McDonald's at 35th Avenue in Peoria?

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Complaint is in a white Lincoln MKX versus a blue passenger car. That's a contact 1456.

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2: I-33 Henry, copy your message for the 418 Tom at 3434 West Greenway Road at Smart and Final, at N32B. One subject, a white male, 60 skin, built tall, bearded, dirty vest, shorts, tattoos, none of weapons. Tested 418 Tom before refusing to leave, was trying to 487 items sitting outside by the entrance. Here for contact at 1457, is there a unit to follow? 16 Frank Rambo.
3: This is Jordan, what I'm glad.
2: They said that he moved over to the southbound parking lot. He's currently walking.
4: But he's in no shirt, blue pants, no, in a wheelchair trying to get into the women's restroom products. Looks like move balls. Train on the manager. There's no one for contact friction at 1457.
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6: Okay, I'm safely sitting in an electrical box. Also with a wet passenger, black passenger car occupied by two people, parked behind the business, on some model leave. Officer with security for contact, 1458.
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0: Thank you, sir. Charlie 2 looking for any Arabic 964 Tom to help out. References assault 2510 West Greenway.
2: The different one than you had before. You still want this one?
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0: First place is going to be 2, Nora Adam, 3, David 3. Second one is going to be Adam Young Thing, 8505, Cold Eye, Arizona.
1: Copy. Enlightened protocol. Expect me on road, that's attached. Your second plate of Adam Young Thing, 8505, comes back to a 2010 Toyota Corolla, Leopold Gabri, 14893, North 75th Drive, out of 5, Cold Eye.
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2: 82 George on fire.
1: Grove Street, the McDonald's. There's 8 homeless people in the lobby that are refusing to leave. They have backpacks on the tables, and there's no known weapons. Veronica, the staff members should contact at 1500 hours and 721 NDIC attached.

0: Perfectly, Grandpa. Just went on ring voicemail.
1: It's gonna be a that funny because they didn't call the police at 4545.
0: It was a little 10-1. Can you 10-9 that?
1: We have bad 20, 4405 didn't call PD.
0: 10-4, bad 20, 4405, 10-4.
2: Transported to Banner Thunderbird. Fire department says more than likely it's life-threatening, but it's the rust of the liver, so it's nothing that we did. Just the way supervisor's aware.
0: Not female, negative TPY, call back with voicemail times 2, known for contact is 1501. I copy it to number 3.

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1: Big 50 and Andrew, that's the way for Nash 64 topic. He pushes through his max and please.
0: 10-4.

0: check on a 13-year-old Ava and an 11. To check on Ava, a 13-year-old, an 11-year-old named Isabel, and an 11-year-old named Mason. Their mother, Taylor, of 1979, has not been in contact with complainant about where the kids are. Report 1031 is in place, advised that there are reports of Isabel not being fed and having food and bruises from being hit. It's going to be a Matthew 421 contact at 1503 and a copy of the advice.
1: 631,
2: can you please send that 318 on me? Before I cleared
1: you, thanks.
2: 22 George, you send me a message, please.
1: Pepper.
2: I
1: need to put me on it. 10-4. Brianna, born in 2001. Hispanic female, 5'5", thin-billed, black shirt, black shorts, no weapons, pregnant, and a verbal complainant who was trying to pack up belongings and leave. Christian for contact at 1504. Do we have a unit to follow?
0: Copy, thank you.
3: Okay, you can send the 418 to our travel log.
2: We're here, we'll take it after the call. Hey, 22 George, I was asking for a message, but that's fine too.
1: Copy, sorry, I heard domestic.
0: Blocking the northbound frontage entrance. The plane is no longer 23. We're going to have contact 1505.
3: Can I get to call this audible 3006 North Inner Drive?
2: Copy 732.
3: Copy. North 43rd Avenue. There's an encampment that we live out on yesterday by the Fry's. Can't tell how many people, but they never left. Ronald wants contact 1805.
0: We're set for a flight on a city bus 5645 at 18th Street, Van Buren, westbound 513.
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6: 733 George, code 41 custody.
3: 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Reference Campbell at 1506.
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0: back up Charlie, 7-1507.
7: 17 West Glendale at the Palm First, and then you copy info, it's 1507, is there a unit to call?
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0: 722 India, go ahead.
2: Gonna be 24th Street, we're getting you just south of the bus stop. Gonna be out with one Hispanic male. I can't reach.
0: Copy, 24th Street and where?
3: That doesn't seem to be related.
4: 10-4, I'll relate them.
0: Copy. And
4: that's a 1509. Going to be at 39 of East Mercer Lane. Check on a Jordan Keller West of 1995. Have not heard from her for 9 months. Was admitted to CBI. Admitted herself within the sector 2 days. 20 was on an ID that she got in July. The officer Heron from Avondale PD for 21 contacted 1509 as her unit's fall. Thank you.
2: Seven thirty one Henry,
0: go ahead.
2: My location, the UPC, last 3 is going to be 396.
0: Copy. Stay on line.
1: 491 Adam, 33rd Avenue, Bell, just north on the east side. I need to go 17,263 North, 33rd Avenue. The contact girlfriend to pick up 2 kids. She's a 9-year access. No weapons. Mom saying, Natalie, born in 2001. He doesn't have a 1031. His name is Paul. He's in a Mac 2013 Yukon 1510. Judy DeVille.
0: Central 8 at 1510.
5: 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E33B.
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2: 10-4.
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2: 1032 George.
0: 1032 George.
2: 647, please.
0: 732 George, copy. Area 647 at 4005 North 16th Street. The typical white male, 30s, 5'8", thin, no shirt, blue pants, no weapons. In a wheelchair, trying to go into the women's restroom with products, would like to get them moved along. Go for contact at 1511 and can I get a unit to fall? 733 George.

0: and Erica for contact at 1512. Is there a unit to follow?
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3: 733 George. I'm King Will Pryor.
2: Okay.
4: Hey, it's Super Henry. Someone of the trespassers in the gate, please.
5: Just wondering, what's the room number for that 418 tunnel on the stack of this location?
4: A24 Henry, sent to the trespass at 4301 West Thomas at Circle K. White female, mid-20s, black hoodie, jean, shorts, pink sunglasses, no weapons, refusing to leave the store. Bailey, the employee for contact at 1513. Do we have a unit to follow?
5: 823 India.
2: Seven oh one George, you trying to clear?
5: Yeah, I can start for the backup if anyone's still.
2: Copy.
4: Running red lights and swerving between the lanes, last eight eastbound on Roosevelt, want to go. Information only at 1514.
2: We're holding a check over at 3215 East Flower Street, North 14 Tom at 1515 North 44th Street.
4: .4239 West McDowell City. Two transients have been kicked off the property before and are back. Two Hispanic males, 20s. Number one in a tan shirt and black shorts. Number two in a blue shirt and blue shorts. No weapons. They are currently on the west side. Complainant needs them removed. Jason Arm Security for contact at 1515.
5: Everyone in here, we'll take our trespasser as well, please.
4: Temper.
6: And this is a check welfare at 4543 West Bloomfield. We're checking on a Greg. White male is 75'8", 135 pounds, gray hair, white polo, blue shorts, closed phone. Mental state has progressively gotten worse and keeps thinking that people are wanting to shoot him. He has been sleeping in crisis 17, eating 45 minutes from time to call, has made comments that he thinks busy are out to get him. John believes if officers make contact with him first and go over to Greg's house together, it might go more smooth since he's a little scared, maybe. Greg has not made any threats to harm himself or others, he's just paranoid. The neighbor at 4535 West Bloomfield is John. He works with the VA and has been helping Greg as much as he can, and John's willing to make contact and help PD and

0: You'll be good.
1: Thank you.
2: Contact at 1516.
1: That was 17 North 12th Street, Unit 1040. I've only received a report from management company yesterday that another neighbor possibly saw squatters in or around her unit for sale. Unknown time frame on feeding to make sure the property is secure. Can be Cheryl for 21 contact at 1517. Is there a unit to follow?
3: Copy, because it doesn't sound like he's a danger to himself or danger to others. He's just paranoid, and that he owns a weapon and he needs it for his PD. So I feel like a

0: And that would just make the issue worse.
1: Yes.
2: George, you can send me the 1050.
3: Yeah, can you see a fire correspondent over here to 11-3 in Van Buren? I forget, that might be a dean.
1: So far.
4: That's a subject of inquisition.
1: Copy.
5: Tom for your trespassing, 4227 North 27th Avenue. An apartment employee has a white female mid-30s, average height, pink hair, black shirt, black shorts, and weapons laying in front of the gate and wants to trespass. The employee Andrea for contact, and I copy 655 Henry attached to 1518.
6: Gabriel for contact, 1518. Do we have a unit to follow?
4: Four thirty-four,
7: can you say that for 18 Tom Ray?
4: 10-4.
7: 4-2-4, Norfolk 6. Central Greenway, Arizona, follows Perry Young, 8-6-4.
6: I'm sorry, 10-9 now, please.
7: Central Greenway, Iowa, Arizona, Charles Paul Young, 8-6-4-4.
6: Careful. 434 Henry, for your trespassing, 44th Eastray Road at the CVS. It's a repeat 47 subject that's refusing to leave. Name is Alvin, he's black and 50, medium build, 5'5", state shirt, blue jeans, not a weapon, sees inside the store, he wants to remove. The store manager for contact, 15, is there a unit to follow?
2: 4-0-0, Georgia, just open the call. Attach me, please.
6: 10.
1: 3-0, I copy message for the right call. East, please, we've been north 20th Avenue. I copy, hook info, 1520.

0: portable 10,000 thing.
1: Portable 10,010.
0: Yeah, you have a 14,000 card. Go for it.
1: 10-4. Valencia Drive, 7600 South. It's a 911 broadcast. Planet's girlfriend had a seizure at Fire 17, information only at 1521.
0: Yeah, it's needed. They could just take care of that.
2: We're actually calling Chrysler's the one that actually called us on this, but we're calling Chrysler right now and see what's going on with this.
0: Copy that. Thank you. Let me know.
2: No problem.

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0: Is there a unit that's available to go to 7515 West Bell Road to try and get photos of our comp?
2: 5-4, medium build, wearing a gray shirt, blue jeans, tan slides, and unknown weapon. She keeps going in and out of the store and bothering customers. Complainant wants her removed. Kobe, the employee, Joseph, for contact at 1522 411 David. Your backup.
3: My fire.
2: 412 Henry.
3: No problem.
2: 10-9.
3: The trespassing, what I'm talking about.
2: 10-4. It's going to be at 47 at 309 East Osborne Road, the Circle K. Kenny Go and Indian Meal in his 30s, 5'7" in. Gray and black hat, white plaid shirt, jeans, no weapons, took 24-pack of fertilizer for another customer who witnessed it. Subject missed 23 on the side of the building with an unknown number of other subjects. Unknown weapons, Charles is your contact at 1523, and can I get a unit to follow?
0: 221 and 8, service call, Robert, for this moment.
4: 10-4.
5: I'll give you a reminder.
4: Thanks, boss.
6: Transfer to fire. Fire advised they will not send a unit out unless it's the shoe due to complainant rambling sounding CIT. Complainant advising occurred 78 hours ago, and complainant subject says fire wants him 901 Henry data that they told him that.
7: Sure, that's cool.
1: Thank you.
4: Did you want George to monitor?
8: 420 George, 617th Street, Southern. Give me one more, please.
2: Copy, can you get another unit at 17th Street in Southern?
4: 422 George.
2: Cover.
7: George,
8: let me out. 10-4. 10-4 for now. He's just trying to call the bike and please stop.
7: I will assess, and if he doesn't help, maybe we can facilitate you making contact with him. But at this point, we're going to do 21 contact only, and 931 Ocean copy 3.
4: Vehicle doors from the apartment complex. Complainant saw them leave one apartment complex. It was at the 20. Unknown if they live there. Unknown if they own a vehicle there. Still in for contact. 1525. Is there a unit 12?
6: History of not having an ex-boyfriend restraining complainant when her mom is mad at her. Mom pulls her hair and causes injury. She hides with braids in her hair. Complainant is with dad. Andrew for the weekend, but afraid of going home. Complainant's 21, unable to dial anything, but 911 wants to tell DCS. Araya, 14 years old, for contact at 1526, 822 George, is he attached?
2: A code 6. He was not pulling over at first.
8: He was pulling over, I just hit him with type 10.
2: I'm sorry, I misunderstood you. Misunderstood you.
8: 42 George, copy.
4: information for units in the area of 720 East Montemilla Avenue. It's an N1 Ocean podcast. 101 is overdosing. Narcan was administered. Fire 17. Information on 1526.
8: People trying to tell them to come to the stop. Again, I'm code 4 for now. Nobody else is here yet.
7: 24 door 9, 16 Street. Yeah, with them.
2: 10-4. Via Chuck Wolfer at 2322 West Thomas Road in Unit 128 to check on the 6-year-old and 3-year-old grandkids. The kid's mom, Michaela, born in 2001, is a native female, 23-year-old, 5'7", 160 pounds, no weapons, is bipolar, and is off her meds. got upset with complainant and said the kids get really scared when their mom is angry like this and want to make sure they're cooked for. Grandma is your correction chair. Other grandma is your telephone contact at 1527, and can I get a unit to follow?
5: 723 George.
8: George, I'm on it.
6: Pepper.
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9: Transmit it. You're trespassing for white male 4050s, gray shirt, blue pants, white shoes, refusing wheelchair, refusing to leave. Carol, state of contact, 1528. Negative version, which call did you want?
6: Of Cave Creek, south of Union Hill. It's a 487 Victor, Silver Infinity, G37, Arizona 9, Nora Adams 3, X-ray, occupied by a white male with a baseball cap and wearing a red shirt. Last seen southbound at a high rate of speed on Cave Creek. Traffic is still on early 2 at 1528.
9: At 12,612 North Lake Chain, just on the tip of 20 West Coast Pest Control billboard, we have four transients, mixed races and genders, no weapons. Subjects have personal property with them, spoken to 37 David with oil, on some removed, 1529, unit to call.
8: 9334.
6: 1529, I'll have the supervisor send you the paperwork.
0: Avenue and Melvin, I was one on the code 4.
2: Thank you. I'll just let a call. I appreciate it.
9: No problem.

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0: Triple on Charlie 7:15:30 Snyder clear.
2: Back for this domestic. Copy, can I get you a backup? 7:33 George Prior. Copy. Chicken's a pup, has been up since this morning, been barking all day, he's laying in his own urine, he's right in the sun, looks like a beagle. 15:30. Pink backpack, complainant said he was possibly picking up bike apart, not a weapon, or possibly has pliers. Complainant wants him removed. And was for contact at 15:31. And can I get units full? Copy. Now 5230 place. I copy. Copy the information at 15:31. Is there units full?
3: Male asked complainant with sorry for money and then threatened to 451 him when he said no. Complainant squared up with him. Male got scared, ran back to the dumpster. Near the salad girl, caller kept threatening to take care of himself if DD don't. 15:31.
4: 33, India.
0: I copy everyone for that 480. Victor, go 10-8 except 233, India.
5: That's just for info on that 487. Victor never made it up to Cactus in case quick. If they want to ask her AirPods in the car when it was taken, if she's able to track it still.
3: I'd be wrong on there. She's a white female, 26 years old, 5'8", skinny, no weapons, no estrogen, no 237 David, uses 390. Does not own a vehicle. 21 is mapping at the above 20 in the red building since last night. It has not moved since then. No family or friends in Phoenix. Vic is from Texas. No medical or mental disabilities. Raquan is for telephone contact. Calling from Texas. It's 1532. 414 George, 411 George. Thanks for attaching.
6: For information fees in the area, 19 Avenue, 810. 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For Gray, Shelly Trailblazer, license plate, Robert, Adam 4, Adam David, was swerving in and out of the lane. Has also been going northbound. And it's information only 1533.
0: And they want him removed. It's going to be nobody for contact at 1533, and I copy 655 Henry and 652 Henry attached.
3: Any units to set up for the residential, 640 South 29th Avenue, Portsmouth Beach.
4: Roland and George, prior.
3: And for any units, make a backup.
4: 2500.
3: And for.
7: 41 just monitor.
3: 10-4.
4: 413 George, can you put us on the hot traffic prior, please?
3: 10-4.
4: 33 David.
8: You'll hold over. Oh, there was a male in the parking lot and handling a 101. The black male, 20s on them clothing, has tattoos and unknown weapons. And a black female, 20s on clothing, known on weapons. So they're also asking guests for their Instagram handles and then following them around. If I don't want them removed, it'll be the employee for contact, 1534.
4: Maybe up the 40 time for a call for.
3: 10-4.
9: Light wash jeans, brown hair, blue eyes, holding a jacket, two water bottles, newspaper, no weapons. Came to complain and advised she was lost, but I keep walking away, headed eastbound on the north side of the street. Wanted it to be advised. 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
1: T-shirt, general color bottoms, gray backpack, no weapons is being verbal, and spread some cleaning chemicals on client's arm. Alexander wants contact. It looks like the husband's also going to be 52 out of Edo. 1595.
2: Seven 53 George.
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0: Unit to follow the assault call 3333, stand your end.
1: And still weapons. He found Caesar's son David being belligerent and was kicked out of the halfway house today in the land of the call complaint to have. Pick up the subject. Name's Keisha. She's in a dark gray Ford Fusion parked outside. But it looks like she left but didn't want a 22 to call and wants you guys to 21 her. 1536.
4: And it's being a backup for that. 2 City John, 15,241 North 23rd Place.
2: 232 Henry.
4: Thank you.
5: Our subject is going to be going to Banner Australia, Rescue 57, precautionary.
2: Sure, Zach, howdy.
0: Pepper.
6: Could you use 33 India? Can you advise our complaint that we are back at the original location if they can drive back?
4: Yeah, I'll give them a 21 now.

0: I don't know, sir. We'll take the next.
1: 10-4. General Motion makes a 651 Adam in 2440 West Maryland, Unit 108. Have a dark brown, light brown dog, and they're being starved. Just all through his phone. They did contact the Humane Society. Helpline does have video and images to show PD. If you give her 21, she can get a link and send it. We did contact Humane, who did confirm they were 23 yesterday to check on the dog. They couldn't make contact with anyone inside, but they did see they didn't see the dogs outside either. They did receive the picture and said that it did look horrible. They wanted advice if contact is made. They did come out today, and they tried to wait for us, but they had to leave. 1530.
0: Survival of the 10-4. 10-4.

0: It's like, well, 322, 48 West Lower Buckeye Road, not 585, are they I-17 and 19th Avenue? There. Run for contact at 1539. Got 245 on a PO, code 4, no injuries, it's 1539. Any radio supervisor copy that?
1: George, copy.
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and we're facing that 3421 West Auburn, right? Got 4 vehicles parked in a handicapped spot in front of the Dolph Tree with no placards, complaint of handicapped, tacit park further away, do this, and wanted us to be aware. Info only 1540.

0: 9 Victor, Henry Haynes, on your next.
1: Denver. Your next is a checkoff for 421 West Monte Cristo. They got a run alert at 1419. They saw two males with backpacks hop over a wall coming from the neighbor's house at this 20. They got into a white Toyota RAV4. Driver waiting parked on the side of the street and rapidly sped off. Wants to make sure the neighbors are okay. Then it was an Asian male and Asian lady. Asian females that live at this street. Jennifer lives at 4935 West Monte Cristo. Her contact at 1541. I copy 32 George and 32 Henry attached for

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1: And 42 to Hot Track for the second, 900 Victor, they are going to be related.
2: It's related to the 500 traffic.
1: 10-4, it looks like it was just south on 19th Avenue. Hotline just confirmed it's also related.

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0: It's going to be at Tatum and Paradise Village Parkway North. It's going to be just east of that. Unknown description subject in a silver or gold older sedan. Unknown license plate broken down on the right lane. Known for contact at 1543. Go for.
1: Charlie, could you put me back on my 961, please?
2: Seven West Indian
1: School, 25
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0: 632 India for your flight 4710, East Medi and Lease Lane at the pool. 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Complainant wants PD to tell him to stay away from children. I'm going to get Becky for contact at 1545.
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3: I'm gonna go ahead.
2: It's a burglary alarm, 1733 West Van Buren Street, I'm in East Hampton, PSAP, from La Canasta, the Capitolio restaurant. So they came from a Motion 1 counter. Do you know if there's information on the call? It's 1546, is there? 22.
4: 911 Ocean broadcast, a male passed out on a motorcycle, possibly 911 Ocean Inquirer 17. Information only at 1546.
1: Bills. Red shirt, light color, shorts, California State, tattoo on his jaw. No weapons, he's going to be in the parking lot. Contact Alma at 1546. Do we have a unit to follow?
0: 222, man. You're going to go prior for a backup.
1: Clear.
5: You heard, David. Send me the audible on the 32B, please.
4: Be at that number 3, 69th Avenue. Advanced Dairy Systems. The South Roll-Up at 1547. Do we have a unit, fella?
3: 830, David.
4: Suffer.
0: 824, and we'll take that 14 top on Indian School.
2: Including a Leland, 14-year-old, making threats to come over and for friend and Robert. Subject in the next building, complainant is 14-year-old. Parents are not 23, in the Isaiah, 1547.
4: Bullet 1 medical, Hispanic or Indian male, 50s, average build and height. Gray t-shirt, black pants, blue bandana, no weapons, sleeping or refusing to leave. Complainant wants him 14 pound. Debbie, the security guard for contact at 1548.

0: A Tolton helicopter message sent you the trespasser at 4840 North 83rd Avenue at Papa John's. Eight subjects, mixed races, genders, black male, 30 to 35 years old, medium build, white shirt, black jeans, no weapons, sitting behind the building, smoke 237, David. At 1548, I called the convoy at 4043. They said there was two subjects, still 23.
1: I have two for you. The first is a fight on City Bus 6299 at 54th Avenue in Union Hills, 933 beat. Okay, that unit in your backup, it'll be on Charlie 9. Hold your traffic. King 10, you're clear. 9, the other is a 417 George 245. Return call to 3404 West Orangewood, 7500 North, 921 beat.
2: 922 India.
1: 922 India and 921 George. Charlie Deck 9 at 1529.
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0: Copy. Female still 23 cursing and causing a ruckus currently outside of the building. Do we have a unit follow?
3: Might be Bravo, one of the 19 chef.
0: Copy.
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1: Over. I'm talking about 2522 at Elmhurst Road, Unit 128. Copy your 23 and let's shoot at the information. It's 1551. I'm getting into Poland.
2: Picnic working with Indian School at May Garden occurred at 5907 Indian School. Claim it in a tan Chevy Malibu versus a red Ford F-150. Ford tried to take complainant for 20 above. Complainant thinks subject might be 390 and also is refusing to exchange information. Diamond involved for contact at 1551.

0: Arjun, can you push my call out the report if I'll keep me on it?
1: Never.
2: She looks fire. 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She's extremely in pain. Back pain.
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0: 516 Frank, fire rate is 17. And so we're going to have a message for the 1390, 1390 West Grand Avenue. I copy you, copy this call 1552.
1: Huh. 424
0: George, with your info.
1: 01 West Camelback at the Walgreens. Native Milton, black t-shirt, gray shorts, no weapons, laying on the east side of the building, currently sleeping. Brenda, the shift lead for contact at 1353. Do we have a unit to follow?
2: 13 George, no fire off.
1: Pepper.
3: Can you see 30 East San Buren? 9-1-1 George, can you see the Texas
0: Obstetra? Texas.
3: Texas, sounds good. See, they caught it on Texas reference, my call.
4: Texas, I've needed to not catch that on camera. When I was able to turn the camera on to Orange Wood, I didn't see any vehicle on the street.
3: Turn you for info on that as well. The neighbor who's been out here mowing for a little while now did not see anybody show up either.
5: Victor, that's going to be at 12802 North Tatum at Starbucks for Navy Blue F-150 with traffic cone in the back. The driver took cardboard out of the dumpster and covered his windows. Still parked in the parking lot. White male, bald, sunglasses with no known weapons. Contact Kira. She's going to be an employee at 1554. And do we have a unit who can follow him?
6: Six, eight, three.
5: Therefore.

Information from units in the area of 303 East South Mountain Avenue. Complainant's 41-year-old mother is having a hard time breathing due to blood clots, unable to speak. Fire 17, information at 1555.

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0: 15 George, I'll take the 418 Tom Muggy.
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2: 14 Henry, you can have it after.

0: in front, and in the unit who's following?
1: 814.
0: It's at 8249 West Indian School. Lost caller on Crime Stops that had, if they were refusing to leave the property, you know, 21 to call the book. There's duplicate saying white female, 25-6, medium tan clothing, sitting in front of the store. Complained to try to card her for 21 above purchase. She got verbal and is now refusing to leave. Two more people have been walking around handling at 1558.

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3: Denver.

0: 16-3200. Get them my 647, Victor. I'll be in the phone.
1: 16441 North 20th Street, that house, and then you got the info at 16-02. Is there a unit fall?
2: We're holding at 647 at 1411 North 3rd Street.
1: Anyone to make a backup for 232 Henry for the 647 Victor?
0: Where are you at?
1: 232 Henry was going to that 647 Victor, 16441 North 20th Street.
3: Holding left 82 and 81 and 1 P2 and 83.
4: 800
3: ABC, send me that
4: check
3: for Magnolia. Copy check, Walter. 10602 West Magnolia Street, outside that 20. Male sleeping in the passenger side of a vehicle, white GMC, unknown plates, been there for 5 minutes. Plenty concerned because it's out, wants to make sure he's okay, but didn't want to check themselves. 6203, they're eating, fella.
2: I can't turn on yourself or move the vehicle out of the way. Vivian, is your call like that? 1603.
5: Is that 32 George?
2: Hey, George.
5: 647, please.
2: 732 George, copy. 736 Ocean, copy. It's going to be a 647 at 1411 North 3rd Street, a vacant lot. There's a dark-skinned male in his 30s, thin build, 5'6", shirtless, no weapons, and unknown race, 101, long hair, unknown clothing, no weapons. Setting up camp with a tent and miscellaneous items. Call the passerby as your telephone contact at 1604.
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0: Pretty sure on the on-code 4, thank you. Yeah, still just report 4. I'm going back up.
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6: 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Copy, I'll leave me on it for motion hydration.
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2: 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Complainant was worried about the subject knowing where he lives in Fields 236 because one of the kids saw him go home. He's wanting to talk to you at 4764 East Tierra Buena Lane.

0: Question 14 for George. Will you confirm getting a plate back? Do you want to deny the plate?
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0: 9, George, George 7, left side.
1: Pin course. 27 Victor, 4102, West Topeka Drive. Known subject, Sandra, was paying to late. She used his 2019 Nissan Frontier. Plate, has stopped paying. We're expecting to give the vehicle back. Complaint is booked auto theft to advise her to have PD stopped. Complaint is willing to sign the affidavit. James for contact. 1608.
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1: Coming to an 91 party here. Officer, she was 8390. Complaint 130 for was scared to open the door, but she did walk away with an Indian male 30s wearing a black long sleeve, blue jeans, but thinks that she will return. Abigail wants to contact at 1609.
0: U925 George.
1: 925 George.
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4: Go
3: ahead. It's the check wall 366 26 South 4th Street, apartment 1. To check on a tenant, Hispanic male named JR. He's 25 years old, thin build, 5'5", unknown clothing, no known weapons, possibly drives a white Dodge 4-door, unknown plate. 237 David and 390 usage should live there with his wife. Unknown description. Planet says they haven't heard from him in a while, and the subject also failed to pay rent this month. David is contact. He's the owner out front of the unit. It's 1610 424 George. Thanks for watching. Blank call for 811 Union on Adam Deck 45.
4: George, I know that you upgraded 814 Henry's call. What are the details on this call?
5: Just faster, but a duplicate came in for a black male, 30 to 40 years old, shirt and black pants, black shirt. He was banging his head against the building, bleeding most out of his head.
4: All right, copy. Does he have a backup that also switched over, Charlie?
5: Said 814 Henry and 815 George or 17.
4: I'll monitor.
5: Copy that.

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1: And then 2535 West Camelback Road from the QT. Right now, 40 to 50 signals, red shirt, backwards, gray hat, jeans, no weapons, is riding a black motorcycle, or William Adams, 7 and Victor 7, driving erratic all over the road, swerving into lanes, possibly under the influence, falling asleep, last going inside the above 20, information only at 1612.

0: 622 George for the 961. 2601 was the map at the shell, and that you copy info at 1614.
1: Mm-hmm. Go for yourself.
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0: like 803 Ocean for traffic. Miller 627 Victor, 632 North 68th Lane, some mobile home park lot 142. 15 ago, white male, bald and a white female with blue eyes and light brown hair. The white Chevy Tahoe was following a 10-year-old daughter, Sophia, for 3 to 5 minutes. The daughter ran to her friend's house and friend brought her home. They'd never seen a vehicle before and didn't know why the person in the vehicle. It's going to be Luz, the mom for contact, 1615.
1: Flying call 625 Edward and 633 David for signing out.
2: No 2 Charlie standby referencing this 961 at 3548 West Bell Road. I 11 Henry for traffic. It's a fight at 1202 North Central Avenue, the Margaret T. Hans Park, a black female, 28 to 35 years old, 5'4", 150 pounds, wearing a red bonnet, blue shirt, and purple pants. No known weapons are screaming at a black male in his 30s, 5'11", 160 pounds, no shirt, green underwear, black jeans, no weapons. The female left walking towards the McLeland Library. Mayako, the gift shop manager, is for contact at the Japanese Friend Garden in 1616. Is there a unit to follow?
3: All right,
2: can I make you Charlie, are you course 4 out there? Hi, is it Charlie, course 4? Alright, 10-4, I'll keep trying for a unit for you.
3: And your unit, no prayer.
2: Thank you. 4, you can tell them at 300 West Osborne. Not Tommy Rio.
4: I have 11 Henry copy, thank you.
2: 10-4.
5: 4-1 John.
2: 4-1 John.
5: Hey, regarding my call, I got the wrong address. I contacted the comp. It's actually 5626 South 4th Street. Can you just update it for me, please?
2: 10-4. A backpack, and there's a black female in her 20s, thin build, 5'2",

0: in black dress, none of the weapons hanging out in the parking lot have been trespassed before, and there is an ATM file. Jones, the property owner, is your telephone contact at 1618. And 703 Zebra, I see the touch.
1: 41 George, have 411 George go 25 minutes station, please.
0: 411 for Judy, copy that?
2: 10-4.
0: 10-4.
3: 411 Jamie, you can go to Judy.
0: 10-4. And 411 David, it's the 962 29th Avenue in Roosevelt. Complaint is in a red Ford Ranger versus a white Ford van wanting to be checked out, fire 17, the vehicle is blocking. Armando is for contact at 1619.
4: Go ahead.
0: It's a 47 license plate, 3050 East Canberran Street. It's the Dynamite Auto Sale. Approximately 1100 hours, the driver returns to the Dock 20 and noticed license plate was received from the vehicle. They think it may have fallen off somewhere on Central between Rozier and Van Buren. Maria, the front officer, contact at 1619.

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1: 724, you code 4 for that traffic?
0: 4.
2: The shots fired, 52nd Street and Carson Way, 1100 North, South Places.
3: 722, India Fire.
2: 722, India Fire. A couple of units, switch over Charlie 7, 1620.
1: 257 David, Jeep Lizzie 390, doesn't own a vehicle. 21 is mapping at the above 20 behind the red building since last night and hasn't moved. No family or friends in Phoenix. Subject is from Texas. No medical or mental disabilities. MVD is added. Looks like her birthday will be 1922. That's not on there. Telephone contact will be for Raquan calling from Houston, Texas at 1620. Is there a unit to follow?
3: I was Thomas, 825B.
1: Temper?
3: That's going to be on Charlie 8 in response 1620.
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5: 10-6, I have 2 for you. Emergency traffic is 459 Robert at 11640 North 27th Street, 634B. With no response, when there's a unit to go, it'll be on Charlie 6. The next is a 459 Robert at 9631 North 12th Avenue, 624B.
0: 659,
5: reception. That unit in your backup, it'll be on Charlie 6 at 1621. 2 years, sir.
0: 653, Henry, first 973.
3: 10-4.
4: 654, Henry, for the five-year traffic.
3: 10-4.
4: Monitor 27th Street.
6: Yeah. 65 Frank, I just wish you wanted a 12th hour, keep getting long.
3: 10-4.
0: 4. If you're busy, I can message you.
1: Okay. Robert 724, you can go ahead.
0: Yeah, just information. The mother is supposed to be en route to our 20 with the children. We made contact with the assigned detective, and we're going to stand by until hopefully mother shows up.
1: Mr. Copy.
0: Thanks for coming on the 27th Street, on traffic.
3: Yeah, 10-4. Were there units to make a backup for the residential 11,640 North 27th Street, 634B?
1: 631, Henry.
3: Thank you, sir.
1: And just for information reference, the fight on baseline, I just asked the tech dispatcher who was working the call, and he does believe Alfredo was on foot.

0: 222. Can you list my numbers?
1: 1315296.
0: Copy, I appreciate it.
2: On the vehicle, you found Thomas Hernandez.
3: Do we get the air unit? Looks like she's starting to pick up speed. We haven't tried to pull over or anything.
2: Copy that.
3: All right, can you see the air unit? Switch over.
2: Yeah, 10-4, just got someone.
4: Here's what you have here. Where are you at? Switch over.
3: We're south on 40th Ave from Thomas. This went east on Windsor from 40th Ave. We just have a long eye on it. We might have just lost it.
4: For the purchase?
3: A black Dodge truck. That's what we were looking for from our previous call.
4: I guess. What's 23?
5: 82 George. It's still south down on 39th Avenue. It just made a left-hand turn on Encanto, heading towards eastbound on Encanto. Looks like heading towards 36.
4: Yeah, he is moving eastbound through the neighborhood about Vernon. And he'll be coming up to, it looks like, 37. Going to go northbound on 37. And into an alley, eastbound. This is going to force him back to the north, which, he's bailing out in the alley. Driver is going to be white hat, gray shirt. We're running westbound through this alley, back toward maybe 37. They're hopping into a fence. Unit, go northbound, make your first right. 504, make your next right. Gonna have his payment to the south. Our next right unit, you're gonna go into the alley. So it looks like 502, make your next left, that's the alley. So there are about five houses in from that alley. And they're in a hoarder backyard. So my unit that's on the street, there is a black pickup truck just off your driver's side. There's a house with a palm tree. Call it that number on that street. That's the other end. It's the one that's just one east of you.
3: It is the area. They're remaining in the yard. Can you start calling out perimeter positions?

0: George, I'll be on 37th Avenue, just north of Lewis, looking at an alley.
1: That's it. That's what I need contained. The Dodge is going to be about 5 houses from you in that alley. They're still in the backyard of the 20 that is going to be on Lewis, north side.
2: 3634, but one house just east.
3: Confirm.
4: 61 George Mortar.
3: Thanks, boss.
5: Yeah. 3630.
1: Unit that looks like it's on maybe Wilshire. If you go to the more east, northeast of that cul-de-sac, that's where the alley comes up to.
2: Description of the runner.
1: Driver was wearing a gray t-shirt, white hat. Three got out of the vehicle. Somebody with a, looked like no shirt, got out of one of the back passengers. The third, I didn't get a description. All three hopped the yard with that. Looks like a hoarder yard. There's an RV in the front and trailer and stuff.
2: Discussion of your area. I'm going to give you some plates.
1: In the alley, you're going to come out to nose to that dot. So it's going to be just to the west of you, so I would post up there. Don't break that corner.
0: Are they trying to get into the house? Are they stationary in the yard hiding, or are they still good?
1: They jumped into a backyard. They stayed in that backyard, but there is so much clutter, I could not tell where they went once they got into the yard.
3: We're making contact with one through the fence, so just one second.
5: Could we make contact with one through the fence?
6: Standing 21
5: Norm
6: in the alley by that truck.
5: Copy the alley by the truck.
1: And the target 20, the southwest corner is where we last saw someone. They could have been going to a back door. It's hard to tell.
2: Okay, we're giving command to Camille some second.
7: Ocean
8: Foot 6. 736 Ocean, go ahead. Better have an odd one. Out with the gray 4, 41423 John Robert.
0: Copy. Are these subjects with us?
5: Perfect, come here, please.
7: For Jamie Henry and Yakov, it'll be on Charlie Knight at 1631.
0: No, no, so you can put us on their traffic.
9: 13 Ocean.
7: 10-4.
1: The only thing I could tell about the driver, he looked like he had a gray t-shirt on and a white hat. But that's the best I can give you for that driver.
2: If Ray, can somebody go to the original complaint and see if you can work on the surveillance?
6: I think 21 North, is there another unit that can meet me in the alley so we can take this truck out of play and make sure there's somebody in it?
5: Any units to go to the alley?
1: Thank
5: you.
1: Yeah, three other units. I don't know if it's going to be easier for you to take that vehicle on the east side, because it's facing toward the east, or if you want to come in off of 37th, so you come in to the rear of that pickup in the alley. As far as the backyard, I don't see any movement, but there's a lot of hide, and I don't have good tech in this helicopter today.
0: White Fox or 7th Avenue, just north of Lewis. Is it the backyard that I think the two plywood kind of structures in.
1: Yeah, it looks like there's a plywood shed on the west side of the back of the property, and then some other kind of built-in, I don't know, maybe another shed.
0: I'm making sure I'm looking at the right backyard.
1: What's 10-4, that's it.
4: Hey, Henry, I'll be 23 to the front. How many do we have detained, and do we have any outstanding?
1: People total got out of the pickup.
5: How many do you have detained?
9: We have two females detained and one male.
4: 82 Henry. So if we have three detained and three got on the pickup, do we believe we have everybody accounted for?
10: Yeah, we're calling out a Hispanic male, black tank top, black shorts. Yeah, he's moving towards that front entrance, the front door past those blue tarps.

0: 933 Henry, can you send me the mix?
1: 10-4. Unwanted gas, 3202 West Bell, unit 2045. Planted verbal with X, Victor, born in 1980, white male, 6'1", blue shirt, black shorts, no weapon. Wants him to leave, Melissa for contact, 1634 unit 12.
2: 9-3, George. 10-4. Grounded 4 from the vehicle, and did we check welfare on the occupants of the home?
3: 82 Henry, there's now a fourth subject contained, despite three having gotten out of the car. We're going to hold right now, just at the front of the house, debrief those we have detained, and establish who's suspects of the 47 Bravo versus who lives here. Once we get more intel, we'll put that out.
2: Copy the update, and I copy the vehicle secure.
4: B-21, sorry, vehicle's not secure yet. I'm just trying to make sure that we don't have any in it coming in from the west. Myself and 2400 will clear the vehicle in a second, as long as I know nobody's on our backdrop.
5: Please go to clear the vehicle. The Western containment will be out of your line of fire.
1: Can I get a call for the 601 3220 North 38th Street?
6: I'm in George, I'll follow.
5: Copy.
0: Hey, dude, you're ready for your response. Yeah, it looks like a derelict house, a lot of possibly abandoned, broken down cars in the front yard, a lot of hides, trailers, other trash and debris. So, also a motorhome break. Well, with dark tinted windows. So we can't see a lot of areas here, so just be mindful.
4: 21 North, truck is clear. I'll work on getting the vents. Unit 47, Victor.
7: Copy, truck clear.
1: Please
0: send me the 250, sir.
1: Robert 732, copy. It's going to be a 236 at 1919 East Hollis Road, the emergency room, room 51. The father of the child, Sahil, born in 2002, was making threats over the 21 to 451. The mother of the child, Karina, because the child got sick, threatened to come to the hospital. The mother of the child wants to talk to police. Emma, the social worker, is your contact. And at 1637. Correction, the Planet States security is aware of the situation and knows police will be 17. Also advised police can ask for the complainant when 23 to be guided since the child might be moved to a different room in the hospital. And can I get you to follow?
4: Honey, when are you able to call the contact and see exactly what they stole? There's some like soda in a truck. I'm not sure if that's what they took.
0: There's a Cambridge.
1: Okay. 401 John on your hands.
0: Go for it. Anything? That's just it.
1: Yes, of course.
8: Let's just switch because it sounds like there's a lull here for a minute. So let's everybody switch to Charlie 8.
7: Copy, switch to Charlie 8.
0: Do 21 Charlie 7, I see 1.
5: Parkway West. I heard on Key Creek and Lone Mountain, complaints over Tahoe to the Black Siam. Medical declines as a male flashed a PD badge at her from a black pickup, but she doesn't believe he's a real officer. I wouldn't like one in a PD Tahoe to be dispatched. It's going to be a NAO for contact at 1638.

0: 7:30 Charlie, I'll take this, see someone.
1: 7:30 Charlie, copy it, says.
2: Oh, one George, it sounds like,
3: yeah.
2: I'm talking to Curtis Jackson on the 21, it sounds like he might be at Home Depot, so you can off to the officer if you want to check.
1: Port 1031 is in place, advisory reports of Isabella being fed and having bruises from being hit. It's going to be Matthew 21, contact at 1639, then copy your advice.
4: How's your experience?
5: Hey, Adam 8 is asking if you guys can switch over in a system with a detail referencing incident 6432.
4: Careful.
5: Thank you.
0: Henry 7585, copy info.
1: 28th Street and Cactus, just east, and then copy info 1640. Copy.
6: Copy. 62 George referenced the trespassing. What's our complaint? Want to do? She went right to pass park. Has he already been trespassed? Or just want to leave?
1: Levy 21, let me verify.
5: Tech Pops.
4: What are you looking for, sir? Is it Charlie?
5: Oh, this is 800.
3: He told Henry Cook 6. Third and Thomas at the Circle K, Arizona 8, Tom Adam 2, Edward 6,

0: Bridge traffic is a flight 4745 West Campbell, 823B. And over flight 4745 West Campbell, 823B. We have Charlie 7, no response, 1642.
1: You need to start a break or come from voice to this flight 4745 West Campbell Lobby, 23B.
2: Hey, George. Hey, this is a little tied up. I need my unit to help out. Just take the wrong call for him.
3: Fortune, George, extra radio.
1: Coaching 4. 10-4, Charlie 7.
2: This is George, the monitor.
1: 10-4, Charlie 7.
4: A50 George, fire.
1: Seven.

0: Bridger traffic is a 211 Adam, 4214 East Montecito, 4300 Block North.
1: Looks like they're still on the line with complainant. Complainant saying that the mom is trying to get to the door and asking them to leave for a second.
2: George.
3: Is there a call coming in at this UT at 32nd Street and Wood?
2: Yes, Paul. 15 or should I call you?
4: Should I address?
2: I copy these.
5: Copy. The 647 4025 South 37th Street, QT. White, female 14.
6: Be honest.
5: 10-4.
3: No, I'm not sure. No, I'm not sure. We're from the tower, 6-4-6 vehicle at 6-1-0-4-7-7-5. The place is going to be Nathan Henry Adam, 467.
2: 10-4.
7: Got a red four-door Nissan sedan. Any given findings on North Camp? Far as going to be 17 at the location on 6-2-45.

0: 701 George. I just saw a few are complaining. She got into a verbal argument with him outside of Home Depot. She said she left him inside of the garden center. I'm going to go see if I can locate him.
1: I copy. She was complaining. She was in verbal with him outside Home Depot and I'm seeing in the garden center. Verbal with. Complaint became verbal with the CT that she wants Katie to just bring her baby home and then hung up. For 21 contact, you have Iberia, it's 1646, is there a unit to follow?
2: Henry. Still no answer at the door. Does the complainant have a key in it?
3: Let me ask.
1: C30 Davis, I'm up for backup.

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1: 8:30, David.
2: No known weapons, 40s to 50s, thin build, purple and white shirt, blue shorts with a duffel bag, possibly on the east side of the property. Has been coming on and off the property all week, refusing to leave. He's been previously trespassed. It's going to be the employee Trevor for contact at 1647. Three units fall.
1: Copy.
3: Hey, Richard. Hey, Richard. We're at 9621 baseline. Detectives are going to be responding.
1: Stand for.
4: Three, I copy that.
2: That complainant does have a key, and they're about 15 minutes out. I said if you guys can't wait that long, she'll make entry and then call back.

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0: Hey, I'm 23 over here at the bus stop with the other officers, but somebody came up trying to report a theft. Can you start me a theft part? I'm code 4. He's uncooperative. He's already taken off. It's just for body cam.
1: 10-4.
2: Emergency traffic is a domestic at 13,421 North 43rd Avenue, 931
3: Beat. 931
2: Ocean. 931 Ocean and anyone else will be on Charlie 9 at 1648.
4: I do probably want it as well.
2: Got it.
5: 601, John. Or 601.
1: Yeah, they're in the garden center.

0: 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Father of complaining children is Mark Queen. 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They're currently outside, banging on the door and verbal with the complainant through the door. 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Contact 1650 and I copy 812 Henry City Rackham.
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Holding a 647 at 2627 North 45th Avenue.

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0: 51 Thomas for the AM PM at Cardinal Street, going to White 2013 Nissan Altima versus a Kia Soul. Adam 1, Adam 4, Tom 2. 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
2: First shot for 9 Alaska, 8305 South 47th Avenue, 834 East. And use for the 9 Alaska, 8305 South 47th Avenue, 834 East.
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0: Yeah, David, I'll start up that way.
3: Copy, supervisor.
4: I'm going to go to Ramirez.
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1: Hello.
0: 611 George, and your backup will be on Charlie 6 at 1654. So, and you're clear.
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4: And 1,274 West Mudlock Avenue, 5200 North. Black Hall has been running. I called this and running for the past 2 hours. I don't have many documents. I could see movement in a baby car seat through the window. Elizabeth wants a contact at 1655. Is there any at the phone?
2: Thank you, George.
0: North 32nd Avenue. I have a contact at 1656. Is there any at the phone?
2: I is aware. I think they're right next to it, just in case you see it.
4: 720 Avenue. Any unit with less lethal 48 to assist on Charlie 7 for this minute on the street, 8205 South 47th Avenue.
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0: line calling for Cracker Pops. Yes, ma'am. 800's working a 91 X-ray on Charlie Deck 4, asking for your assistance, please. Incident 6551.
1: Thank you.
0: Thank you.
2: And the gun looks like a Ruger 357. And he ran off into the apartments on 20th Street in Campbell at 657.

0: Dirty Henry. Can you start me on a 586 call at 16th Street in Waltham, please? I'm code 4.
1: Cover. Okay.

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1: 421 George, go ahead.
0: 4th Street and Broadway, NRC parking lot, Zebra Edward Adams, 735. Occupied time, if you.
1: Temper, can you another unit?
2: 4th George, anybody on that?
1: Temper.
0: I'm code 4, production.
1: Viewing only number is a light possible for you to sit down with non-license plate versus events. The vehicle and the driver still 23, but I'm closer 23 for a report. This is called in my passerby at 1700.
2: 4.
3: 10 minutes, Wilson.
2: Robert 724, 1 detained, code 4.
3: Copy. 1 detained, code 4, reference to Avira at 1700 hours.
1: Then. Okay, magnetic and current to H.
2: I'm trying to rhythm.
1: Summer.
3: Emergency traffic is at the domestic at 6312 North 37th Drive, 914 Beat. I'm sorry, domestic at 6312 North 37th Drive, 914 Beat. With no response, when there's a unit to go, it'll be on Charlie 9 at 1701.
2: Street for the now, traffic.
1: Yeah. Phoenix Market, please. There's no selling juice on the property and refusing to leave. Client wants to formally trespass. Gary is fine, wearing a black muscle shirt, black shorts, a hat. He has RX gloves on, normal weapons. He has a black pickup and a white pickup as well. Enrico, security. Wearing a security shirt and unarmed for contact at 1701. Is there any other phone? He has a backup 814 handler on the trespassing, 6719 West Thomas Road. Eight 14 handler, stand for backup.

0: 815 George, I'll make the 814 on your backup.
1: Copy the other one.
2: Prince
1: Nobel, just 8 sorry, 27,000 going back to the Ethan. What was it? Copy your 27th Avenue, Google just east, and what was it?
2: Black male, black female.
1: Copy, yeah, what's two? Black male, black female, you guys go for? I don't know, you know.
0: Position, keep us on the hot traffic, please.
1: Can you tell me that with 922 in the air? Can you open that avenue in Glendale? Is there a code 4 in there? Stop, please. 23,
0: you put it out there with them.
1: 10-4. Thank you.
2: Hey, what's up?